0: New Jersey Chime Time, 8:04. Jersey Saturday night. My name is Dan Alexander. What are you up to tonight? Where are you going? Who are you hanging out with? Let me know on the app. And by the way, on the app, you can not only tap your message in, you can also speak your message. There's a voicemail feature. It'd be fun to hear your voice talk about what's going on. And might even play it back on the air. Who knows? Here's New Jersey Fast Traffic.
1: If you're on the Garden State Parkway, you have northbound index at 143B in Irvington. An overturned vehicle. The left lane is blocked. 287 northbound exit 2. Route 27 up to 3, New Durham Road. Construction, two lanes are blocked. Also work on Route 9. Both directions, Route 88 out to 2nd Street in Lakewood. The roadway is reduced to one lane. Half hour delay, GW Bridge Upper Deck. No waiting on the lower level. Lincoln Tunnel, 10 minutes there. And at the Holland Tunnel, looks like 10 minutes from both approaches. Next report in 15 minutes. I'm Janelle Crispin on New Jersey 101.5.
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2: 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Last week, the company revealed that an AI model that was supposed to be confined to an internal testing area broke out and hacked another company called Hugging Face. Now OpenAI says the model found credentials for at least four other online services and logged onto those. One of those was used as a launching pad for further attacks. WhatsApp is rolling out some new features, including one that doesn't require the app at all. Users can now make and take calls directly through the web browser version of WhatsApp. And you can also now transfer calls from one device to another without having to hang up. And Google's AI is getting more musical. The latest generation of Google's music creation AI called Lyria is now out. It's part of Google's Flow Music and promises better lyrics, higher quality vocals, and the ability to create more complex melodies. With Tech Trends, Dave Packer, ABC News.
3: New Jersey 101.5 instant weekend weather. Cloudy skies tonight, down to 70. Partly sunny tomorrow. Even more humidity. We'll get up to 85. Clouds, showers, and thunderstorms late this afternoon into tonight. We'll get down to 70. And then showers and thunderstorms continue on Monday with a high of 83. It's 80 in New Jersey. New Jersey's biggest hits, Billy Idol's on New Jersey 101.5.

0: Jersey Saturday night, Cheryl and Bob checking in on the app chat. They're going to see Spider-Man Brand New Day. I gotta go see that. I'm looking forward to that
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0: one.
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0: New Jersey Chime Time 8:19. So yeah, if you're going to the movies, you're going to the shore, you're just going to your mom's house, we've got New Jersey Fast Traffic.
2: Slow going if you're on the Garden State Parkway, northbound, index at 143B in Irvington. There's a flipped over vehicle. The left lane is blocked. We have stop and go traffic back to the Union Tolls. 287 northbound, exit 2, Route 27, up to 3, New Durham Road in Edison. Construction, two lanes are closed. Expect delays there. And we have construction on 280 eastbound, exit 1 New Road out to exit 5, Livingston Avenue in Parsippany. Right lane is blocked there. Half hour delay, GW Bridge Upper Deck, no waiting on the lower level, 10 at the Lincoln and 10 at the Holland Tunnel from both approaches. Next report in 15 minutes. I'm Juno Crispin on New Jersey 101.5.
0: Instant weekend weather, cloudy skies tonight down to 70, partly sunny, humid tomorrow up to 85. New Jersey's biggest hits and Fleetwood.

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Spin Doctors and Blues Traveler and Gin Blossoms. Ovation Hall at Atlantic City tonight, all together now. If you went to the show, I'd love to know how it went. Let me know in the app chat.

0: New Jersey Chime Time is 8:34. Big Joe Henry back on your radio tomorrow morning at 10, and then Tuesday night he'll be in Seaside Heights. 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
1: Emergency crews still dealing with an overturned vehicle on the Garden State Parkway northbound to exit 143B. Left lane is blocked. Looks better on 287 northbound exit 2, Route 27 up to 3, New Durham Road in Edison. We had some emergency construction that has been cleared away. They're still working on Route 9, both directions, Route 88 out to 2nd Street in Lakewood. Roadway reduced to one lane. 25-minute delays, GW Bridge upper deck, no waiting on the lower level. 10 minutes at both the Lincoln and the Holland Tunnel. Next report in 15 minutes. I'm Chino Crispin on New Jersey 101.5.
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16: The Pokemon Company is turning to facial recognition.

0: technology to stop scalpers at limited-time card stores in Japan. Monica Nelson explains.
1: The company says visitors to five Pokemon card store pop-up locations will need a facial scan before entering, with the technology designed to prevent repeat visits and help stop scalpers from buying up limited edition merchandise. The stores will feature exclusive Pokemon trading card game cards and other products.
0: Visa, eliminating about 2,600 jobs or 7% of its workforce, it says it's looking to improve efficiency as AI reshapes workforce needs. Visa is planning to reinvest in growth areas, including affluent customers, cross-border payments, business remittances, and geographic expansion. And OpenAI CEO Sam Altman says it may be time to pace the rate of AI development so the world is ready for it. Altman says it would give society more time to grasp some of the new capabilities. Tech Report, I'm Mark Mayfield.
2: New Jersey 101.5 instant weekend weather. Cloudy skies tonight, down to 70. Partly sunny tomorrow. It'll be a little more humid than today. 85 for a high. Clouds and showers and thunderstorms move in tomorrow afternoon into the evening. We'll get down to 70. Showers and thunderstorms on Monday. 83 for a high. Remember, headed to the beach tomorrow. Check in with Chief Meteorologist Dan Zarrell's Shore Report at NJ101.5.com and our free app. We'll let you know what's going on with rip currents and the UV tanning index and the water temperature right at your fingertips. 79 degrees in New Jersey. And New Jersey's biggest hits, it is Whitney on New Jersey 101.5.

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0: New Jersey Chime Time is 8:49. Everyone's going to be there. Bill Spadia is going to be coming back from his vacation. He'll be there 6 to 10. And Dennis and Judy and Lou and Michelle and Dominski and more. Here is New Jersey Fast Traffic.
2: A couple of things will slow you up on the Garden State Parkway. First up, northbound to exit 143B in Irvington. There's a flipped over vehicle. The left lane is blocked. And then southbound on the parkway, approaching exit 124 in Sayreville. Disabled vehicle. The right lane is closed there. Looking better on 287 northbound. Some emergency construction around exit 2 has been cleared away. And Addison, Route 9, both directions, Route 88 out to 2nd Street in Lakewood. Construction, the roadway is reduced to one lane. 25-minute delays, GW Bridge, upper deck, no waiting on the lower level, 10 minutes of both the Lincoln and the Holland tunnels. Next report in 15 minutes. I'm Janelle Crispin on New Jersey 101.5.
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15: The Pokemon Company is turning to facial recognition technology to stop scalpers at limited-time card stores in Japan. Monica Nelson explains.
16: The company says visitors to 5 Pokemon card store pop-up locations will need a facial scan before entering, with the technology designed to prevent repeat visits and help stop scalpers from buying up limited edition merchandise. The stores will feature exclusive Pokemon trading card game cards and other products.
15: Visa, eliminating about 2,600 jobs or 7% of its workforce, it says it's looking to improve efficiency as AI reshapes workforce needs. Visa is planning to reinvest in growth areas, including affluent customers, cross-border payments, business remittances, and geographic expansion. And OpenAI CEO Sam Altman says it may be time to pace the rate of AI development so the world is ready for it. Altman says it would give society more time to grasp some of the new capabilities. Tech Report, I'm Mark Mayfield.
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0: Instant weekend weather, cloudy skies tonight down to 70, partly sunny, humid tomorrow up to 85, with some showers and thunderstorms moving in tomorrow night, continuing into Monday. New Jersey's biggest hits, Dinner Alive on New Jersey 101.5.

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1: It is 9 o'clock. Jersey Saturday night with Dan Alexander playing New Jersey's biggest hits. Def Leppard's on the way. So is Billy Joel and Prince. 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

0: New Jersey Chime Time 906. Jersey Saturday Night, it's Dan Alexander. What's going on with you tonight? Cheering from Beth on the app chat. She's hosting a gathering of her son's nearest and dearest because they're all starting to go away to college. So, boy, that's you're a good mom to do that. Here's New Jersey Fast Traffic.
1: Good evening, and we have good news. In Elizabeth, northbound 1 and 9, reopened by Newark Airport. That accident investigation has wrapped up. Accident also cleared northbound on the parkway at exit 143B. And a stall was cleared on the parkway southbound approaching exit 124. There is construction eastbound 280 between exits 1 and 5. Route 9 with that ongoing work in Lakewood, both ways between Main Street and 2nd Street. And it's 10 to 15 across the board, leaving New Jersey at the Lincoln, the Holland, and the George Washington Bridge. Your next traffic update in 15 minutes. I'm Adam Walsky on New Jersey 101.5.
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12: New Jersey 101.5 instant weekend weather. Cloudy skies tonight, down to 70. Partly sunny tomorrow. Even more humidity. We'll get up to 85. Clouds, showers, and thunderstorms late this afternoon into tonight. We'll get down to 70. And then showers and thunderstorms continue on Monday with a high of 83. 78 in the Great Garden State. And New Jersey's biggest hits, Jeff Leppard on New Jersey 101.5.

0: hearing that big pussy from The Sopranos, Vincent Pastore, has passed away. He was found dead in his New York apartment at age 80. Not sure what the cause of death is. 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
0: New Jersey Chime Time, 921. Jersey Saturday Night and New Jersey Fast Traffic.
2: Accident was cleared on the parkway, northbound by exit 143B in Irvington, and a stall is gone. Southbound parkway approaching 124 in Sayreville. There is construction eastbound 280 between exits 1 and 5. That's blocking the right lane. If you are leaving New Jersey, George Washington Bridge down to about 10 minutes to the upper level, 10 minutes at the Lincoln Tunnel, and about 10 at the Holland Tunnel. That's mainly from the 1 and 9 approach. No problems at the Gothels Bridge or the Outer Bridge crossing. Your next traffic update in 15 minutes. I'm Adam Walsky on New Jersey 101.5.
0: Instant weekend weather, cloudy skies tonight down to 70, partly sunny, humid tomorrow up to 85. Some showers and thunderstorms move in late in the afternoon into the evening under cloudy skies. We'll get down to 70 tomorrow. New Jersey's biggest hits, Billy Joel's on New Jersey 101.5.

0: New Jersey Chime Time is 9:33. We are taking over the Asbury Park Boardwalk on Friday. 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
1: We have that construction on eastbound 280 between exits 1 and 5. That's blocking the right lane, scheduled until midnight. And watch for the long-term construction on 18 in East Brunswick, both ways by Tice's Lane. If you're leaving New Jersey, it's still about 10 minutes across the board, Lincoln Holland and George Washington Bridge, and you have some delays in Deptford on northbound 42 between Lower Landing Road and 55. Your next traffic update in 15 minutes. I'm Adam Walsky on New Jersey 101.5.
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1: From ABC News Tech Trends, the AI that went rogue at OpenAI went even further than first thought. Last week, the company revealed that an AI model that was supposed to be confined to an internal testing area broke out and hacked another company called Hugging Face. Now OpenAI says the model found credentials for at least four other online services and logged onto those. One of those was used as a launching pad for further attacks. WhatsApp is rolling out some new features, including one that doesn't require the app at all. Users can now make and take calls directly through the web browser version of WhatsApp. And you can also now transfer calls from one device to another without having to hang up. And Google's AI is getting more musical. The latest generation of Google's music creation AI called Lyria is now out. It's part of Google's Flow Music and promises better lyrics, higher quality vocals, and the ability to create more complex melodies. With Tech Trends, Dave Packer, ABC News.
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8: New Jersey 101.5 instant weekend weather. Cloudy skies tonight, down to 70. Partly sunny tomorrow. It'll be a little more humid than today. 85 for a high. Clouds and showers and thunderstorms move in tomorrow afternoon into the evening. We'll get down to 70. Showers and thunderstorms on Monday. 83 for a high. Remember, headed to the beach tomorrow. Check in with Chief Meteorologist Dan Zarrell's Shore Report at NJ1015.com and our free app. I'll let you know what's going on with rip currents and the UV tanning index and the water temperature right at your fingertips. 78 in the Great Garden State. Pep Benatar, a week from Wednesday at the Prudential Center in Newark. She's on New Jersey 101.5.

0: Jersey Saturday Night. You can let me know what you're up to tonight. You can tap away on the app chat, or you can leave a voicemail. We might even play it back on the air.
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0: New Jersey Chime Time, 947. And we have New Jersey Fast Traffic.
2: We have that construction on 280 eastbound between exits 1 and 5. That's blocking the right lane until midnight. Also watch for a closure on westbound 40 around Fire Road. That's an accident that is under investigation. And you have some delays on 42 northbound approaching 295 because of ongoing construction. Leaving New Jersey, it's about 10 minutes at the George Washington Bridge, 5 to 10 each at the Lincoln and Holland tunnels. Not too bad at the Gothels or the Outer Bridge crossing. Your next traffic update in 15 minutes. I'm Adam Walsky on New Jersey 101.5.
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11: The Pokemon Company is turning to facial recognition technology to stop scalpers at limited-time card stores in Japan. Monica Nelson explains.
12: The company says visitors to 5 Pokemon card store pop-up locations will need a facial scan before entering, with the technology designed to prevent repeat visits and help stop scalpers from buying up limited edition merchandise. The stores will feature exclusive Pokemon trading card game cards and other products.
11: Visa, eliminating about 2,600 jobs or 7% of its workforce, it says it's looking to improve efficiency as AI reshapes workforce needs. Visa is planning to reinvest in growth areas, including affluent customers, cross-border payments, business remittances, and geographic expansion. And OpenAI CEO Sam Altman says it may be time to pace the rate of AI development so the world is ready for it. Altman says it would give society more time to grasp some of the new capabilities. Tech Report, I'm Mark Mayfield.
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0: Instant weekend weather, cloudy tonight down to 70, partly sunny tomorrow, maybe some showers and thunderstorms in the afternoon with a high of 85. New Jersey's biggest hit song.

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1: It's 10 o'clock. Dan Alexander, Jersey Saturday Night, playing New Jersey's biggest hits. Rick Springfield's on the way. Donna Summer, David Bowie. 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

0: New Jersey time, 10:02. Jersey Saturday night, it's Dan Alexander hanging out with you on the app chat, checking in with Andy and Laura. They say they're going to the boardwalk. Do they want to go walk on the boardwalk? As long as it's not Seaside Heights, which closed down at 10 for the boardwalk, I think you're okay. Here's New Jersey fast traffic.
1: We have that ongoing construction on eastbound 280 between exits 1 and 5, and still a closure westbound on 40 around Fire Road. That's because of an accident that is under investigation. And you have that ongoing work in East Brunswick on 18, both ways around Tice's Lane. Leaving New Jersey, it's 5 to 10, the upper deck of the George Washington Bridge. Not too bad now at the Lincoln Tunnel and delays easing at the Holland Tunnel. Your next traffic update in 15 minutes. I'm Adam Walsky on New Jersey 101.5.
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3: Cyclosporiasis, the parasitic infection linked to explosive diarrhea, has now spread to 45 states. There have been 6,700 lab-confirmed cases, with the CDC saying it's investigating more than 11,000 others. It also says at least 423 people have been hospitalized, but there have been no deaths. The outbreak began 3 months ago. The only states that haven't reported any cases are Maine, South Carolina, Montana, New Mexico, and Hawaii. A new study analyzing toddler food items shows 4 out of 5 products are ultra-processed. Researchers at the University of Texas at Austin found 81% of toddler food products were ultra-processed, and nearly 50% failed to meet at least one World Health Organization nutrient recommendation for children ages 6 to 36 months. Those findings come as the FDA considers new rules for marketing and nutrition labeling of foods for children. Health Update, I'm Sarah Lee Kessler.
0: New Jersey 101.5 instant weekend weather. Cloudy tonight, then partly sunny tomorrow. It'll be humid, 85 for a high. Cloudy tomorrow night. Actually, some showers and thunderstorms could move in late in the afternoon and continue into the evening. We'll get down to 70, and then showers and thunderstorms on Monday, 83 for a high. 77 across New Jersey. And New Jersey's biggest hits with Rick Springfield. Did Dr. Noah Drake ever have any musical talent on General Hospital back in the day? I'm sure he did. Let me know on the app chat, because I'm kind of curious. New Jersey 101.5.

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0: Heading back from the shore, it's New Jersey Fast Traffic.
2: We still have that construction going on 280 eastbound between exits 1 and 5. That is scheduled to run until midnight. And there's a closure on 49 now, both ways, around Pearl Street and Bridgeton. That's because of an accident that is under investigation. Also delays on 42 northbound approaching 295 because of construction. If you are leaving New Jersey, it's about 5 to 10 at the George Washington Bridge. Not too bad at the Lincoln Tunnel and 5 minutes at the Holland Tunnel, mainly from 1 and 9. Your next traffic update in 15 minutes. I'm Adam Walsky on New Jersey 101.5.
0: Instant weekend weather. Cloudy tonight, partly sunny tomorrow, a little more humid up to 85. Showers and thunderstorms move in later tomorrow afternoon into the evening, and then they continue on Monday. New Jersey's biggest hits, Donna Summer's up.

0: New Jersey Chime Time is 10:33. So have you heard? We are taking over the Asbury Park Boardwalk Studio. It is Friday all day. Starts at 6 a.m. with Bill Spadia, and then Dennis and Judy and Lou and Michelle and Dominski and more all going to be out there. 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
1: We still have that construction on eastbound 280 between exits 1 and 5. Westbound road work from exit 1 to I-80. And there's overnight construction now on the parkway. Southbound on the ramp to exit 124. Also watch for a closure in Pleasantville on westbound 40 by Fire Road. That's an accident that is under investigation. And if you're leaving New Jersey, we're under 10 minutes at the Lincoln, the Holland, and the George Washington Bridge. But on the GW, two lanes will be closed later on the upper level for overnight work. Your next traffic update in 15 minutes. I'm Adam Walsky on New Jersey 101.5.
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2: The Pokemon Company is turning to facial recognition technology to stop scalpers at limited-time card stores in Japan. Monica Nelson explains.
3: The company says visitors to 5 Pokemon card store pop-up locations will need a facial scan before entering, with the technology designed to prevent repeat visits and help stop scalpers from buying up limited edition merchandise. The stores will feature exclusive Pokemon trading card game cards and other products.
2: Visa, eliminating about 2,600 jobs or 7% of its workforce, it says it's looking to improve efficiency as AI reshapes workforce needs. Visa is planning to reinvest in growth areas, including affluent customers, cross-border payments, business remittances, and geographic expansion. And OpenAI CEO Sam Altman says it may be time to pace the rate of AI development so the world is ready for it. Altman says it would give society more time to grasp some of the new capabilities. Tech Report, I'm Mark Mayfield.
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7: New Jersey 101.5 instant weekend weather. Cloudy tonight and then partly sunny on Sunday. Humid, 85 for a high. Cloudy tomorrow night. Showers and thunderstorms move in late in the afternoon, continue into the evening, and continue into Monday. We'll get up to 83 on Monday. Remember, Chief Meteorologist Dan Zero, Shore Report. UV tanning index, rip current conditions, water temperature. It's all a click away. 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You know, I saw someone wearing a Boston concert shirt the other day when I was at the breakfast. New Jersey's biggest hits in Boston, indeed, on New Jersey 101.5.

0: Flanagan's Gloria, the song that is responsible for getting me in the radio many, many, many years ago. I'll tell you the story sometime if I see you somewhere.
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0: New Jersey Chime Time is 10:48. And if you're still sitting in the parking lot at MetLife Stadium for BTS, here's New Jersey Fast Traffic, just for you.
2: We have overnight construction on the parkway, southbound on the ramp to exit 124, and there's road work on 280, eastbound between exits 1 and 5, westbound between exit 1 and I-80. There's also that closure on 40, Black Horse Pike shut down westbound approaching Fire Road in Atlantic County with an accident that is under investigation. And on the George Washington Bridge, they will start construction shortly on the upper level, leaving New Jersey. It's going to block two lanes all night. Your next traffic update in 15 minutes. I'm Adam Walsky on New Jersey 101.5.
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1: The American Red Cross is warning of a nationwide blood shortage. It's declared its second ever national blood supply crisis. The organization says donations have fallen to a four-year summer low, leaving less than a one-day supply of type O positive blood, the most commonly transfused blood type. Health officials are urging all eligible donors to make an appointment, not just of type O, but any blood type. A sports medicine doctor at Cleveland Clinic is offering advice on fitness trackers with so many of them out there.
2: There's really a lot more data that needs to be had with these devices. You know, there's really a lot more that we don't know than we do know with these devices.
1: Dr. Michael Dakak says, generally speaking, step counts and heart rate trackers seem to be fairly accurate, but others, like calories burned and ones with sleep-related info, are much less accurate. He says before and after photos are another way to document body measurements. Health Update, I'm Sarah Lee Kessler.
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13: Into the weekend weather, cloudy tonight, down to 70, partly sunny, humid tomorrow, up to 85, and then showers and thunderstorms move in tomorrow afternoon into the night. We'll get down to 70 or so. New Jersey's biggest hits for non-blondes on New Jersey 101.5.

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0: New Jersey Chime Time, 11:03. Jersey Saturday Night, it's Dan Alexander. Where are you going tonight? What are you doing? Or where did you go tonight? Let me know on the app chat. You can also leave a voicemail. You can speak as to what you were up to tonight. Right now, it's New Jersey Fast Traffic.
1: Watch for an accident southbound on the parkway after exit 136. That's blocking one lane. And then you have construction southbound on the ramp to exit 124. Also work on 280 eastbound between exits 1 and 5. Westbound from exit 1 to I-80. And they are shutting down two lanes on the upper level of the George Washington Bridge, leaving New Jersey as we speak. We're in pretty good shape now at the Lincoln Tunnel and no major backups to report at the Holland. Your next traffic up. Update in 15 minutes. I'm Adam Walsky on New Jersey 101.5.
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14: The American Red Cross is warning of a nationwide blood shortage. It's declared its second ever national blood supply crisis. The organization says donations have fallen to a four-year summer low, leaving less than a one-day supply of type O positive blood, the most commonly transfused blood type. Health officials are urging all eligible donors to make an appointment, not just of type O, but any blood type. A sports medicine doctor at Cleveland Clinic is offering advice on fitness trackers with so many of them out there.
15: There's really a lot more data that needs to be had with these devices. You know, there's really a lot more that we don't know than we do know with these devices.
14: Dr. Michael Dakak says, generally speaking, step counts and heart rate trackers seem to be fairly accurate, but others, like calories burned and ones with sleep-related info, are much less accurate. He says before and after photos are another way to document body measurements. Health Update, I'm Sarah Lee Kessler.
16: New Jersey 101.5 instant weekend weather. Cloudy tonight, then partly sunny tomorrow. It'll be humid, 85 for a high. Cloudy tomorrow night. Actually, some showers and thunderstorms could move in late in the afternoon and continue into the evening. We'll get down to 70, and then showers and thunderstorms on Monday, 83 for a high. 76 degrees in New Jersey. And New Jersey's biggest hits, Michael Jackson's on New Jersey 101.5.

0: Hearing that big pussy from The Sopranos, Vincent Pastore, has passed away. He's found dead in his New York apartment at age 80. Not sure what the cause of death is. 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
0: New Jersey Chime Time is 11:18. Heading home from a fun night out, here's New Jersey Fast Traffic.
2: Still working on that accident on the parkway, southbound approaching exit 136. That's blocking two lanes, and southbound the ramp to exit 124. That's closed for overnight work. Eastbound 280 with construction between exits 1 and 5. Westbound road work approaching 80. There's still that closure on Black Horse Pike. It is shut down on the westbound side around Dowdy Road with a crash that is under investigation. And if you're leaving New Jersey, construction beginning on the upper deck of the George Washington Bridge, blocking two lanes overnight. Your next traffic update in 15 minutes. I'm Adam Walsky on New Jersey 101.5.
0: Instant weekend weather, cloudy tonight, partly sunny tomorrow, a little more humid. We'll get up to 85, and then some showers and thunderstorms late tomorrow afternoon into the night. New Jersey's biggest hits and sublimes on New Jersey 101.5.

0: New Jersey Chime Time, 11:33. Steve Trevelise, he will be at the Middlesex County Fair in East Brunswick Thursday night, 6 until 8. 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You can check out all the details, nj1015.com, and our free app on the events page. Here's New Jersey Fast Traffic.
1: Still working on that accident on the parkway in Cranford, southbound, approaching exit 136. That's blocking two lanes, and we have a concert letting out at MetLife, BTS performing tonight, so that's affecting the northbound western spur of the turnpike up toward Vince Lombardi service area, and westbound 3 up toward 17 in Rutherford. And you have construction still going on eastbound 280 between exits 1 and 5. Also watch for that closure on Black Horse Pike, westbound approaching Fire Road, with an accident that is under investigation, and construction on the upper deck of the George Washington Bridge leaving New Jersey, blocking two lanes. Your next traffic update in 15 minutes. I'm Adam Walsky on New Jersey 101.5.
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8: The American Red Cross is warning of a nationwide blood shortage. It's declared its second ever national blood supply crisis. The organization says donations have fallen to a 4-year summer low, leaving less than a 1-day supply of type O positive blood, the most commonly transfused blood type. Health officials are urging all eligible donors to make an appointment, not just of type O, but any blood type. A sports medicine doctor at Cleveland Clinic is offering advice on fitness trackers with so many of them out there.
9: There's really a lot more data that needs to be had with these devices. You know, there's really a lot more that we don't know than we do know with these devices.
8: Dr. Michael Dakak says, generally speaking, step counts and heart rate trackers seem to be fairly accurate, but others, like calories burned and ones with sleep-related info, are much less accurate. He says before and after photos are another way to document body measurements. Health Update, I'm Sarah Lee Kessler.
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12: New Jersey 101.5 instant weekend weather. Cloudy tonight and then partly sunny on Sunday. Humid, 85 for a high. Cloudy tomorrow night. Showers and thunderstorms moving late in the afternoon. Continue into the evening and continue into Monday. We'll get up to 83 on Monday. Remember, Chief Meteorologist Dan Zero, Shore Report. UV tanning index, rip current conditions, water temperature. It's all a click away. NJ1015.com and our free app. 76 degrees in New Jersey. And New Jersey's biggest hits, it is Kenny Loggins on New Jersey 101.5.

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0: New Jersey Chime Time, 11:47. And then Dennis and Judy will be out there, and Lou and Michelle, and Kylie and Jeff out there. 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
2: Still working on that accident in Cranford on the Parkway, southbound approaching exit 136. That's blocking two lanes, and we're still seeing concert volume out of MetLife affecting the western spur of the Turnpike, northbound up to the Vince Lombardi service area, and westbound 3 out to 17 in Rutherford. Leaving New Jersey, 20 minutes to the upper deck of the George Washington Bridge. Construction taking out two lanes overnight. Lincoln Tunnel about a 10-minute delay and 5 minutes at the Holland Tunnel. Your next traffic update in 15 minutes. I'm Adam Walsky on New Jersey 101.5.
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5: The American Red Cross is warning of a nationwide blood shortage. It's declared its second ever national blood supply crisis. The organization says donations have fallen to a four-year summer low, leaving less than a one-day supply of type O positive blood, the most commonly transfused blood type. Health officials are urging all eligible donors to make an appointment, not just of type O, but any blood type. A sports medicine doctor at Cleveland Clinic is offering advice on fitness trackers with so many of them out there.
11: There's really a lot more data that needs to be had with these devices. You know, there's really a lot more that we don't know than we do know with these devices.
5: Dr. Michael Dakak says, generally speaking, step counts and heart rate trackers seem to be fairly accurate, but others, like calories burned and ones with sleep-related info, are much less accurate. He says before and after photos are another way to document body measurements. Health Update, I'm Sarah Lee Kessler.
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0: Instant weekend weather. Cloudy tonight and then partly sunny tomorrow. A little more humid, up to 85. Showers and thunderstorms tomorrow afternoon into the night. New Jersey's biggest hits and Joan Jett's on New Jersey 101.5.

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1: We have overnight construction on the parkway, southbound on the ramp to exit 124, and construction on 280, westbound between exit 1 and I-80. If you're leaving New Jersey, there are two lanes closed across the upper deck of the George Washington Bridge overnight, and the north tube of the Lincoln Tunnel is closed as well. Stay alert for crews and equipment along the roadway, roadwork closures, and projects to watch overnight. I'm Adam Walsky on New Jersey 101.5.
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1: New Jersey 101.5 instant weather. Mostly cloudy through the overnight hours. On the humid side, as temperatures only dip into the upper 60s to near 70. That humidity will lead to a late afternoon thunderstorm across parts of the northwest hills on Sunday. Otherwise, clouds and some sunshine throughout the day with highs topping off in the low to mid 80s. Then more widespread showers and heavy thunderstorms late Sunday night through Monday that may result in flooding in low-lying and poor drainage areas by Monday in the lower 80s. I'm meteorologist Kai Erickson.
2: Right now, it's 76 degrees across New Jersey.

0: Let's get a check on the roads now with New Jersey Fast Traffic.
1: We have overnight construction on the parkway, southbound on the ramp to exit 124, and construction on 280, westbound between exit 1 and I-80. If you're leaving New Jersey, there are two lanes closed across the upper deck of the George Washington Bridge overnight, and the north tube of the Lincoln Tunnel is closed as well. Stay alert for crews and equipment along the roadway, road work closures, and projects to watch overnight. I'm Adam Walsky on New Jersey 101.5.
2: New Jersey 101.5 instant weather. Mostly cloudy overnight with lows in the upper 60s to near 70. And it stays rather cloudy on Sunday. Many locations remain rain-free. A spotty late afternoon thunderstorm cannot be ruled out, especially toward the northwest hills, as highs top off in the low to mid-80s. And more numerous showers and heavy thunderstorms into Monday, which may have flooding downpours, highs in the lower 80s. I'm meteorologist Kai Erickson.
0: Right now, it's 75 degrees across the state.

0: time now for New Jersey Fast Traffic.
1: We have overnight construction on the parkway, southbound on the ramp to exit 124, and construction on 280, westbound between exit 1 and I-80. If you're leaving New Jersey, there are two lanes closed across the upper deck of the George Washington Bridge overnight, and the north tube of the Lincoln Tunnel is closed as well. Stay alert for crews and equipment along the roadway, road work closures, and projects to watch overnight. I'm Adam Walsky on New Jersey 101.5.
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11: The Pokemon Company is turning to facial recognition technology to stop scalpers at limited-time card stores in Japan. Monica Nelson explains.
12: The company says visitors to 5 Pokemon card store pop-up locations will need a facial scan before entering, with the technology designed to prevent repeat visits and help stop scalpers from buying up limited edition merchandise. 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
11: Visa, eliminating about 2,600 jobs or 7% of its workforce, it says it's looking to improve efficiency as AI reshapes workforce needs. Visa is planning to reinvest in growth areas, including affluent customers, cross-border payments, business remittances, and geographic expansion. And OpenAI CEO Sam Altman says it may be time to pace the rate of AI development so the world is ready for it. Altman says it would give society more time to grasp some of the new capabilities. Tech Report, I'm Mark Mayfield.
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0: New Jersey, 101.5, instant weather. Remaining rather cloudy and humid overnight with lows only into the upper 60s to near 70 and rebounding into the low to mid 80s on Sunday with a mostly cloudy sky, a spotty

0: late-day thunderstorm cannot be rode out, especially toward the northwest hills. And everybody gets into those showers and thunderstorms late Sunday night into Monday, which may contain flooding downpours by Monday in the lower 80s. I'm meteorologist Kai Erickson.
1: Right now, it's 76 degrees across New Jersey.

0: 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Here's fast traffic.
1: We have overnight construction on the parkway, southbound on the ramp to exit 124, and construction on 280, westbound between exit 1 and I-80. If you're leaving New Jersey, there are two lanes closed across the upper deck of the George Washington Bridge overnight, and the north tube of the Lincoln Tunnel is closed as well. Stay alert for crews and equipment along the roadway, roadwork closures, and projects to watch overnight. I'm Adam Walsky on New Jersey 101.5.
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0: New Jersey 101.5, instant weather, mostly cloudy through the overnight hours. On the humid side, as temperatures only dip into the upper 60s to near 70. That humidity will lead to a late afternoon thunderstorm across parts of the northwest hills on Sunday. Otherwise, clouds and some sunshine throughout the day with highs topping off in the low to mid 80s. And more widespread showers and heavy thunderstorms late Sunday night through Monday that may result in flooding in low-lying and poor drainage areas by Monday in the lower 80s. I'm meteorologist Kai Erickson.
12: Right now, it's 75 degrees across the state.

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0: Let's see why you're tapping the brakes with New Jersey Fast Traffic.
1: We have overnight construction on the parkway, southbound on the ramp to exit 124, and construction on 280, westbound between exit 1 and I-80. If you're leaving New Jersey, there are two lanes closed across the upper deck of the George Washington Bridge overnight, and the north tube of the Lincoln Tunnel is closed as well. Stay alert for crews and equipment along the roadway, roadwork closures, and projects to watch overnight. I'm Adam Walsky on New Jersey 101.5.
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0: New Jersey, 101.5, instant weather. Mostly cloudy overnight with lows in the upper 60s to near 70. It stays rather cloudy on Sunday. Many locations remain rain-free. A spotty late afternoon thunderstorm cannot be ruled out, especially toward the northwest hills, as highs top off in the low to mid-80s. And more numerous showers and heavy thunderstorms into Monday, which may have flooding downpours, highs in the lower 80s. I'm meteorologist Kai Erickson.
11: Right now, it's 75 degrees across the state.

0: construction on the parkway southbound on the ramp to exit 124 and construction on 280 westbound between exit 1 and I-80. If you're leaving New Jersey, there are two lanes closed across the upper deck of the George Washington Bridge overnight, and the north tube of the Lincoln Tunnel is closed as well. Stay alert for crews and equipment along the roadway, roadwork closures, and projects to watch overnight. I'm Adam Walsky on New Jersey 101.5.
1: New Jersey 101.5 instant weather, remaining rather cloudy and humid overnight with lows only into the upper 60s to near 70 and rebounding into the low to mid 80s on Sunday with a mostly cloudy sky. A spotty late day thunderstorm cannot be ruled out, especially toward the northwest hills. And everybody gets into those showers and thunderstorms late Sunday night into Monday, which may contain flooding downpours by Monday in the lower 80s. I'm meteorologist Kai Erickson.
2: Right now it's 75 degrees across the state.

0: Let's get a check on the roads now with New Jersey Fast Traffic.
1: We have overnight construction on the parkway, southbound on the ramp to exit 124, and construction on 280, westbound between exit 1 and I-80. If you're leaving New Jersey, there are two lanes closed across the upper deck of the George Washington Bridge overnight, and the north tube of the Lincoln Tunnel is closed as well. Stay alert for crews and equipment along the roadway, road work closures, and projects to watch overnight. I'm Adam Walsky on New Jersey 101.5.
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11: New Jersey 101.5, instant weather, mostly cloudy through the overnight hours. On the humid side, as temperatures only dip into the upper 60s to near 70. That humidity will lead to a late afternoon thunderstorm across parts of the northwest hills on Sunday. Otherwise, clouds and some sunshine throughout the day with highs topping off in the low to mid 80s. Then more widespread showers and heavy thunderstorms late Sunday night through Monday that may result in flooding in low-lying and poor drainage areas by Monday in the lower 80s. I'm meteorologist Kai Erickson.
12: Right now, it's 75 degrees across the state.

0: Time now for New Jersey Fast Traffic.
1: We have overnight construction on the parkway, southbound on the ramp to exit 124, and construction on 280, westbound between exit 1 and I-80. If you're leaving New Jersey, there are two lanes closed across the upper deck of the George Washington Bridge overnight, and the north tube of the Lincoln Tunnel is closed as well. Stay alert for crews and equipment along the roadway, road work closures, and projects to watch overnight. I'm Adam Walsky on New Jersey 101.5.
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0: New Jersey 101.5 instant weather. Mostly cloudy overnight with lows in the upper 60s to near 70. And it stays rather cloudy on Sunday. Many locations remain rain-free. A spotty late afternoon thunderstorm cannot be ruled out, especially toward the northwest hills, as highs top off in the low to mid-80s. And more numerous showers and heavy thunderstorms into Monday, which may have flooding downpours, highs in the lower 80s. I'm meteorologist Kai Erickson.
8: Right now, it's 75 degrees across the state.

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0: 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Here's fast traffic.
1: We have overnight construction on the parkway, southbound on the ramp to exit 124, and construction on 280, westbound between exit 1 and I-80. If you're leaving New Jersey, there are two lanes closed across the upper deck of the George Washington Bridge overnight, and the north tube of the Lincoln Tunnel is closed as well. Stay alert for crews and equipment along the roadway, road work closures, and projects to watch overnight. I'm Adam Walsky on New Jersey 101.5.
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0: New Jersey, 101.5, instant weather. Remaining rather cloudy and humid overnight with lows only into the upper 60s to near 70 and rebounding into the low to mid 80s on Sunday with a mostly cloudy sky. A spotty late-day thunderstorm cannot be ruled out, especially toward the northwest hills. And everybody gets into those showers and thunderstorms late Sunday night into Monday, which may contain flooding downpours by Monday in the lower 80s. I'm meteorologist Kai Erickson.
9: Right now, it's 75 degrees across the state.

0: Let's see why you're tapping the brakes with New Jersey Fast Traffic.
1: We have overnight construction on the parkway, southbound on the ramp to exit 124, and construction on 280, westbound between exit 1 and I-80. If you're leaving New Jersey, there are two lanes closed across the upper deck of the George Washington Bridge overnight, and the north tube of the Lincoln Tunnel is closed as well. Stay alert for crews and equipment along the roadway, road work closures, and projects to watch overnight. I'm Adam Walsky on New Jersey 101.5.
2: New Jersey.

0: 101.5, instant weather, mostly cloudy through the overnight hours. On the humid side, as temperatures only dip into the upper 60s to near 70. That humidity will lead to a late afternoon thunderstorm across parts of the northwest hills on Sunday. Otherwise, clouds and some sunshine throughout the day with highs topping off in the low to mid 80s. Then more widespread showers and heavy thunderstorms late Sunday night through Monday that may result in flooding in low-lying and poor drainage areas by Monday in the lower 80s. I'm meteorologist Kai Erickson.
1: Right now, it's 75 degrees across the city.

0: Here's New Jersey fast traffic.
1: We have overnight construction on the parkway, southbound on the ramp to exit 124, and construction on 280, westbound between exit 1 and I-80. If you're leaving New Jersey, there are two lanes closed across the upper deck of the George Washington Bridge overnight, and the north tube of the Lincoln Tunnel is closed as well. Stay alert for crews and equipment along the roadway, roadwork closures, and projects to watch overnight. I'm Adam Walsky on New Jersey 101.5.
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3: Cyclosporiasis, the parasitic infection linked to explosive diarrhea, has now spread to 45 states. There have been 6,700 lab-confirmed cases, with the CDC saying it's investigating more than 11,000 others. It also says at least 423 people have been hospitalized, but there have been no deaths. The outbreak began 3 months ago. The only states that haven't reported any cases are Maine, South Carolina, Montana, New Mexico, and Hawaii. A new study analyzing toddler food items shows 4 out of 5 products are ultra-processed. Researchers at the University of Texas at Austin found 81% of toddler food products were ultra-processed, and nearly 50% failed to meet at least one World Health Organization nutrient recommendation for children ages 6 to 36 months. Those findings come as the FDA considers new rules for marketing and nutrition labeling of foods for children. Health Update, I'm Sarah Lee Kessler.
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6: New Jersey, 101.5, instant weather. Mostly cloudy overnight with lows in the upper 60s to near 70. It stays rather cloudy on Sunday, while many locations remain rain-free. A spotty late afternoon thunderstorm cannot be ruled out, especially toward the northwest hills, as highs top off in the low to mid-80s. And more numerous showers and heavy thunderstorms into Monday, which may have flooding downpours, highs in the lower 80s. I'm meteorologist Guy Erickson.
7: Right now, it's 75 degrees across the state.

0: ramp to exit 124 and construction on 280 westbound between exit 1 and I-80. If you're leaving New Jersey, there are two lanes closed across the upper deck of the George Washington Bridge overnight, and the north tube of the Lincoln Tunnel is closed as well. Stay alert for crews and equipment along the roadway, roadwork closures, and projects to watch overnight. I'm Adam Walsky on New Jersey 101.5.
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11: New Jersey, 101.5, instant weather. Remaining rather cloudy and humid overnight with lows only into the upper 60s to near 70 and rebounding into the low to mid 80s on Sunday with a mostly cloudy sky. A spotty late-day thunderstorm cannot be ruled out, especially toward the northwest hills. And everybody gets into those showers and thunderstorms late Sunday night into Monday, which may contain flooding downpours by Monday in the lower 80s. I'm meteorologist Kai Erickson.
12: Right now, it's 75 degrees across the state.

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0: time now for New Jersey Fast Traffic.
1: We have overnight construction on the parkway, southbound on the ramp to exit 124, and construction on 280, westbound between exit 1 and I-80. If you're leaving New Jersey, there are two lanes closed across the upper deck of the George Washington Bridge overnight, and the north tube of the Lincoln Tunnel is closed as well. Stay alert for crews and equipment along the roadway, roadwork closures, and projects to watch overnight. I'm Adam Walsky on New Jersey 101.5.
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9: New Jersey 101.5 instant weather. Mostly cloudy through the overnight hours. On the humid side, as temperatures only dip into the upper 60s to near 70. That humidity will lead to a late afternoon thunderstorm across parts of the northwest hills on Sunday. Otherwise, clouds and some sunshine throughout the day, with highs topping off in the low to mid 80s. Then more widespread showers and heavy thunderstorms late Sunday night through Monday that may result in flooding in low-lying and poor drainage areas by Monday in the lower 80s. I'm meteorologist Kai Erickson.
10: Right now, it's 74 degrees across the state.

0: Let's get a check on the roads now. Here's fast traffic.
1: We have overnight construction on the parkway, southbound on the ramp to exit 124, and construction on 280, westbound between exit 1 and I-80. If you're leaving New Jersey, there are two lanes closed across the upper deck of the George Washington Bridge overnight, and the north tube of the Lincoln Tunnel is closed as well. Stay alert for crews and equipment along the roadway, road work closures, and projects to watch overnight. I'm Adam Walsky on New Jersey 101.5.
2: New Jersey 101.5 instant weather. Mostly cloudy overnight with lows in the upper 60s to near 70. And it stays rather cloudy on Sunday, while many locations remain rain-free. A spotty late afternoon thunderstorm cannot be ruled out, especially toward the northwest hills, as highs top off in the low to mid 80s. And more numerous showers and heavy thunderstorms into Monday, which may have flooding downpours, highs in the lower 80s. I'm meteorologist Kai Erickson.
0: Right now it's 74 degrees across the state.

0: Let's see why you're tapping the brakes with New Jersey Fast Traffic.
1: We have overnight construction on the parkway, southbound on the ramp to exit 124, and construction on 280, westbound between exit 1 and I-80. If you're leaving New Jersey, there are two lanes closed across the upper deck of the George Washington Bridge overnight, and the north tube of the Lincoln Tunnel is closed as well. Stay alert for crews and equipment along the roadway, roadwork closures, and projects to watch overnight. 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
0: New Jersey, 101.5, instant weather. Remaining rather cloudy and humid overnight with lows only into the upper 60s to near 70 and rebounding into the low to mid 80s on Sunday with a mostly cloudy sky. A spotty late-day thunderstorm cannot be ruled out, especially toward the northwest hills. And everybody gets into those showers and thunderstorms late Sunday night into Monday, which may contain flooding downpours by Monday in the lower 80s. I'm meteorologist Kai Erickson.
16: Right now, it's 74 degrees across the state.

0: Here's New Jersey fast traffic.
1: We have overnight construction on the parkway, southbound on the ramp to exit 124, and construction on 280, westbound between exit 1 and I-80. If you're leaving New Jersey, there are two lanes closed across the upper deck of the George Washington Bridge overnight, and the north tube of the Lincoln Tunnel is closed as well. Stay alert for crews and equipment along the roadway, road work closures and projects to watch overnight. I'm Adam Walsky on New Jersey 101.5.
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2: New Jersey, 101.5, instant weather, mostly cloudy through the overnight hours. On the humid side, as temperatures only dip into the upper 60s to near 70. That humidity will lead to a late afternoon thunderstorm across parts of the Northwest Hills on Sunday. Otherwise, clouds and some sunshine throughout the day with highs topping off in the low to mid 80s. Then more widespread showers and heavy thunderstorms late Sunday night through Monday that may result in flooding in low-lying and poor drainage areas by Monday in the lower 80s. I'm meteorologist Kai Erickson.
3: Right now, it's 74 degrees across the state.

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0: Let's get a check on the roads now with New Jersey Fast Traffic.
1: We have overnight construction on the parkway, southbound on the ramp to exit 124, and construction on 280, westbound between exit 1 and I-80. If you're leaving New Jersey, there are two lanes closed across the upper deck of the George Washington Bridge overnight, and the north tube of the Lincoln Tunnel is closed as well. Stay alert for crews and equipment along the roadway, road work closures, and projects to watch overnight. I'm Adam Walsky on New Jersey 101.5.
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0: New Jersey 101.5 instant weather. Mostly cloudy overnight with lows in the upper 60s to near 70. And it stays rather cloudy on Sunday. Many locations remain rain-free. A spotty late afternoon thunderstorm cannot be ruled out, especially toward the northwest hills as highs top off in the low to mid-80s. And more numerous showers and heavy thunderstorms into Monday, which may have flooding downpours, highs in the lower 80s. I'm meteorologist Kai Erickson.
9: Right now it's 74 degrees across the state.

0: Time now for New Jersey Fast Traffic.
1: We have overnight construction on the parkway, southbound on the ramp to exit 124, and construction on 280, westbound between exit 1 and I-80. If you're leaving New Jersey, there are two lanes closed across the upper deck of the George Washington Bridge overnight, and the north tube of the Lincoln Tunnel is closed as well. Stay alert for crews and equipment along the roadway, road work closures, and projects to watch overnight. I'm Adam Walsky on New Jersey 101.5.
2: New Jersey, 101.5, instant weather. Remaining rather cloudy and humid overnight with lows only into the upper 60s to near 70 and rebounding into the low to mid 80s on Sunday with a mostly cloudy sky. A spotty late-day thunderstorm cannot be ruled out, especially toward the northwest hills. And everybody gets into those showers and thunderstorms late Sunday night into Monday, which may contain flooding downpours by Monday in the lower 80s. I'm meteorologist Kai Erickson.
0: Right now, it's 74 degrees across the state.

0: Let's get a check on the roads now. Here's fast traffic.
1: We have overnight construction on the parkway, southbound on the ramp to exit 124, and construction on 280, westbound between exit 1 and I-80. If you're leaving New Jersey, there are two lanes closed across the upper deck of the George Washington Bridge overnight, and the north tube of the Lincoln Tunnel is closed as well. Stay alert for crews and equipment along the roadway, road work closures, and projects to watch overnight. I'm Adam Walsky on New Jersey 101.5.
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5: New Jersey, 101.5, instant weather, mostly cloudy through the overnight hours. On the humid side, as temperatures only dip into the upper 60s to near 70. That humidity will lead to a late afternoon thunderstorm across parts of the Northwest Hills on Sunday. Otherwise, clouds and some sunshine throughout the day with highs topping off in the low to mid 80s. And more widespread showers and heavy thunderstorms late Sunday night through Monday that may result in flooding in low-lying and poor drainage areas by Monday in the lower 80s. I'm meteorologist Kai Erickson.
6: Right now, it's 74 degrees across the state.

0: Let's see why you're tapping the brakes with New Jersey Fast Traffic.
1: We have overnight construction on the parkway, southbound on the ramp to exit 124, and construction on 280, westbound between exit 1 and I-80. If you're leaving New Jersey, there are two lanes closed across the upper deck of the George Washington Bridge overnight, and the north tube of the Lincoln Tunnel is closed as well. Stay alert for crews and equipment along the roadway, road work closures, and projects to watch overnight. I'm Adam Walsky on New Jersey 101.5.
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0: New Jersey, 101.5, instant weather. Mostly cloudy overnight with lows in the upper 60s to near 70. And it stays rather cloudy on Sunday. Many locations remain rain-free. A spotty late afternoon thunderstorm cannot be ruled out, especially toward the northwest hills, as highs top off in the low to mid-80s. And more numerous showers and heavy thunderstorms into Monday, which may have flooding downpours, highs in the lower 80s. I'm meteorologist Guy Erickson.
14: Right now, it's 74 degrees across the state.

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0: Here's New Jersey fast traffic.
1: Good morning. We're off to a good start on Turnpike and Parkway, as well as 287 and 78. In Bayonne, Avenue A is closed off both directions. Some debris coming down between the Bayonne Bridge and North Street. So as a precautionary measure, everything is closed off. And 295, the off-ramp to 73 North, that's exit 36A. That is closed off because of construction. New Jersey, fast traffic every 15 minutes. I'm Steve Michaels, New Jersey 101.5.
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6: The American Red Cross is warning of a nationwide blood shortage. It's declared its second ever national blood supply crisis. The organization says donations have fallen to a four-year summer low, leaving less than a one-day supply of type O positive blood, the most commonly transfused blood type. Health officials are urging all eligible donors to make an appointment, not just of type O, but any blood type. A sports medicine doctor at Cleveland Clinic is offering advice on fitness trackers with so many of them out there.
7: There's really a lot more data that needs to be had with these devices. You know, there's really a lot more that we don't know than we do know with these devices.
6: Dr. Michael Dakak says, generally speaking, step counts and heart rate trackers seem to be fairly accurate, but others, like calories burned and ones with sleep-related info, are much less accurate. He says before and after photos are another way to document body measurements. Health Update, I'm Sarah Lee Kessler.
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17: New Jersey, 101.5 instant weather. Remaining rather cloudy and humid overnight with lows only into the upper 60s to near 70 and rebounding into the low to mid 80s on Sunday with a mostly cloudy sky. A spotty late day thunderstorm cannot be ruled out, especially toward the northwest hills. And everybody gets into those showers and thunderstorms late Sunday night into Monday, which may contain flooding downpours by Monday in the lower 80s. I'm meteorologist Kai Erickson.
18: Right now it's 74 degrees across the state. New Jersey.

0: leaving New Jersey, there is construction on the upper deck. A couple of lanes are closed. Delaware River bridges are fine this morning. New Jersey, fast traffic is every 15 minutes. I'm Steve Michaels, New Jersey 101.5.
1: New Jersey, 101.5. Instant weather. Mostly cloudy through the overnight hours. On the humid side, as temperatures only dip into the upper 60s to near 70. That humidity will lead to a late afternoon thunderstorm across parts of the northwest hills on Sunday. Otherwise, clouds and some sunshine throughout the day with highs topping off in the low to mid 80s. And more widespread showers and heavy thunderstorms late Sunday night through Monday that may result in flooding in low-lying and poor drainage areas by Monday in the lower 80s. I'm meteorologist Kai Erickson.
2: 73 degrees right now across New Jersey.

0: Let's get a check on the roads now with New Jersey Fast Traffic.
1: If you're off to an early start this morning, traffic looking great on the Parkway as well as the Turnpike. 287 and 78 are all clear around Monmouth Ocean and Mercer counties. Traffic looks great. And at the George Washington Bridge,

0: Time now for New Jersey Fast Traffic.
1: Traffic is looking fine this early Sunday morning on the Turnpike and Parkway. If you're off to an early start up at the George Washington Bridge, leaving New Jersey, there is some road work on the upper deck. A couple of lanes are closed off in Bayonne. Avenue A is closed off with emergency construction between the Bayonne Bridge and North Street. Roadway is closed off both directions. New Jersey Fast Traffic every 15 minutes. I'm Steve Michaels on New Jersey 101.5.
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4: The American Red Cross is warning of a nationwide blood shortage. It's declared its second ever national blood supply crisis. The organization says donations have fallen to a four-year summer low, leaving less than a one-day supply of type O positive blood, the most commonly transfused blood type. Health officials are urging all eligible donors to make an appointment, not just of type O, but any blood type. A sports medicine doctor at Cleveland Clinic is offering advice on fitness trackers with so many of them out there.
5: There's really a lot more data that needs to be had with these devices. You know, there's really a lot more that we don't know than we do know with these devices.
4: 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Health update, I'm Sarah Lee Kessler.
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21: New Jersey 101.5 instant weather. Mostly cloudy overnight with lows in the upper 60s to near 70. It stays rather cloudy on Sunday, while many locations remain rain-free. A spotty late afternoon thunderstorm cannot be ruled out, especially toward the northwest hills, as highs top off in the low to mid-80s. And more numerous showers and heavy thunderstorms into Monday, which may have flooding downpours, highs in the lower 80s. I'm meteorologist Guy Erickson.
22: 73 degrees right now across New Jersey.

0: 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Here's Fast Traffic.
1: Traffic looking fine on Turnpike and Parkway, as well as 287 and 78. No problems around Monmouth, Ocean, or Mercer counties this morning. In Bayonne, Avenue A is closed off both directions between the Bayonne Bridge and North Street with emergency construction. Your Delaware River bridges look good. The only glitch at the Hudson River crossings is at the GWB leaving New Jersey. There's construction on the upper deck. New Jersey, fast traffic every 15 minutes. I'm Steve Michaels, New Jersey 101.
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4: Are you looking?
5: Cyclosporiasis, the parasitic infection linked to explosive diarrhea, has now spread to 45 states. There have been 6,700 lab-confirmed cases, with the CDC saying it's investigating more than 11,000 others. It also says at least 423 people have been hospitalized, but there have been no deaths. The outbreak began 3 months ago. The only states that haven't reported any cases are Maine, South Carolina, Montana, New Mexico, and Hawaii. A new study analyzing toddler food items shows 4 out of 5 products are ultra-processed. Researchers at the University of Texas at Austin found 81% of toddler food products were ultra-processed, and nearly 50% failed to meet at least one World Health Organization nutrient recommendation for children ages 6 to 36 months. Those findings come as the FDA considers new rules for marketing and nutrition labeling of foods for children. Health Update, I'm Sarah Lee Kessler.
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23: New Jersey, 101.5 instant weather. Remaining rather cloudy and humid overnight with lows only into the upper 60s to near 70 and rebounding into the low to mid 80s on Sunday with a mostly cloudy sky. A spotty late day thunderstorm cannot be ruled out, especially toward the northwest hills. And everybody gets into those showers and thunderstorms late Sunday night into Monday, which may contain flooding downpours by Monday in the lower 80s. I'm meteorologist Kai Erickson.
24: 73 degrees right now across New Jersey.

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0: 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Let's see why you're tapping the brakes with New Jersey Fast Traffic.
1: We have good traffic on the Turnpike and the Parkway, as well as 287, 935, and 78 around Monmouth, Ocean, and Mercer counties. The roads are fine in Bayonne. Avenue A is closed off both directions between the Bayonne Bridge and North Street. That is because of emergency construction. Delaware River bridges look pretty good for us this morning up at the George Washington Bridge. The only glitch here leaving New Jersey is that there is construction on the upper deck. A couple of lanes closed off until about 10. New Jersey traffic sponsored by Mothers Against Drunk Driving. For victims of drunk and drug driving, your grief is unique, but you're not alone. You always have a place at MAD. 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New Jersey fast traffic every 15 minutes. From the Ocean First Bank Traffic Desk, Steve Michaels, New Jersey 101.5.
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15: New Jersey, 101.5, instant weather, clouds and humid, a thunderstorm late this afternoon in the Northwest Hills, highs in the mid-80s, cloudy, breezy and humid, a brief shower or two this evening, followed by a thunderstorm or two late tonight. There could be some ponding on the roadways in Mercer County. However, showers and thunderstorms in the Northwest Hills and toward I-78, an occasional late night rain and a thunderstorm along the southern coast, low tonight in the low 70s. From the Edison Heating and Cooling Weather Desk, I'm Steve Williams.
0: 73 degrees right now across New Jersey.

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1: Here's New Jersey Fast Traffic.
2: There's good traffic on the Turnpike and Parkway, as well as 287, 935, and 78. Clear on and off of Long Beach Island on 72 and looking good on 37. Avenue A in Bayonne is closed both directions, Bayonne Bridge to North Street with emergency roadwork. No word on when things are going to get cleaned up there, but I can tell you that the construction on the upper deck of the George Washington Bridge leaving New Jersey will be cleared by about 8 this morning. A couple of lanes are closed. New Jersey, fast traffic every 15 minutes from the Ocean First Bank Traffic Desk. Steve Michaels on New Jersey 101.5.
3: New Jersey 101.5, instant weather, clouds and humid, a thunderstorm late this afternoon for the Northwest Hills, high in the mid-80s, cloudy, breezy and humid, a brief shower or two this evening, followed by thunderstorms late tonight, could be some ponding on the roads in Mercer County, a shower and thunderstorm in the Northwest Hills and toward Interstate 78, an occasional late night rain and a thunderstorm along the southern coast, low tonight in the low 70s. From the Edison Heating and Cooling Weather Desk, I'm Steve Williams.
0: 73 degrees right now across New Jersey.

0: 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Let's get a check on the roads now with New Jersey Fast Traffic.
1: Good morning. We are still looking great on the Turnpike and the Parkway, as well as 935, 78, and 287. They're all clear in Bayonne. Avenue A is closed off with emergency roadwork between the Bayonne Bridge and North Street. The construction on the George Washington Bridge still out there leaving New Jersey. Two lanes are closed, and Monroe Township PD wants you to know that Buckaloo Avenue will be closed between Grace Hill Road and Schoolhouse Road for emergency roadwork. New Jersey Fast Traffic every 15 minutes. From the Ocean First Bank Traffic Desk, Steve Michaels, New Jersey 101.5.
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12: New Jersey, 101.5 instant weather, humid, cloudy day, thunderstorm in spots late this afternoon in the Northwest Hills, ice today in the mid-80s, clouds breezy and humid, a couple of brief showers this evening, followed by a thunderstorm or two late tonight, could be some pounding on the roads in Mercer County, however, showers, thunderstorms in the Northwest Hills and toward I-78, an occasional late night rain and a thunderstorm along the southern coast, low tonight in the low 70s. From the Edison Heating and Cooling Weather Desk, I'm Steve Williams.
13: 73 degrees right now across New Jersey.

0: 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Time now for New Jersey Fast Traffic.
1: So if you're off to an early start this morning, the traffic is good on the Turnpike and the Parkway around Monmouth, Ocean, and Mercer counties. Roads are fine. 18, you're clear between the Turnpike and Parkway. Lawrence Township, 295. The off-ramp at 206, which is exit 69. That's closed with construction. Got an update from Monroe Township Police. Buckaloo Avenue is closed between Grace Hill Road and Schoolhouse Road. Closed both directions because of an accident that took down some wires. New Jersey Fast Traffic. Every 15 minutes from the Ocean First Bank Traffic Desk, Steve Michaels, New Jersey 101.5.
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10: New Jersey, 101.5, instant weather, clouds and humid, a thunderstorm late this afternoon in the Northwest Hills, highs in the mid-80s, cloudy, breezy and humid, a brief shower or two this evening, followed by a thunderstorm or two late tonight. There could be some ponding on the roadways in Mercer County. However, showers and thunderstorms in the Northwest Hills and toward I-78, an occasional late-night rain and a thunderstorm along the southern coast, low tonight in the low 70s. From the Edison Heating and Cooling Weather Desk, I'm Steve Williams.
11: 73 degrees right now across New Jersey.

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0: 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Let's get a check on the roads now. Here's fast traffic.
1: Good morning. Traffic looking good around the Garden State on the Turnpike and Parkway, as well as 287, 935, and 78. We're all clear at the Holland and Lincoln Tunnel, as well as the Delaware River Bridges. There is construction leaving New Jersey. Upper deck of the George Washington Bridge. A couple of lanes will be closed off till about 8 this morning in Bayonne. Avenue A closed off both directions, Bayonne Bridge to North Street, with emergency construction. 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New Jersey fast traffic every 15 minutes from the Ocean First Bank traffic desk. 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
3: New Jersey 101.5, instant weather, clouds and humid, a thunderstorm late this afternoon for the Northwest Hills, high in the mid-80s, cloudy, breezy and humid, a brief shower or two this evening, followed by thunderstorms late tonight, could be some ponding on the roads in Mercer County, a shower and thunderstorm in the Northwest Hills, and toward Interstate 78, an occasional late night rain and a thunderstorm along the southern coast, low tonight in the low 70s. From the Edison Heating and Cooling Weather Desk, I'm Steve Williams.
0: 73 degrees right now across New Jersey.

0: 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Let's see why you're tapping the brakes with New Jersey Fast Traffic.
1: Good morning. Traffic looking good around the Garden State on the Turnpike and Parkway, as well as 287, 935, and 78. We're all clear at the Holland and Lincoln Tunnel, as well as the Delaware River Bridges. There is construction leaving New Jersey. Upper deck of the George Washington Bridge. A couple of lanes will be closed off till about 8 this morning in Bayonne. Avenue A closed off both directions, Bayonne Bridge to North Street, with the emergency construction. 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It's not too late. There are thousands of kids waiting over a year for a sponsor. End the wait today. 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New Jersey fast traffic every 15 minutes from the Ocean First Bank traffic desk. Steve Michaels on New Jersey 101.5.
2: New Jersey, 101.5, instant weather, humid, cloudy day, thunderstorm in spots late this afternoon in the Northwest Hills, highs today in the mid-80s, clouds breezy and humid, a couple of brief showers this evening, followed by a thunderstorm or two late tonight, could be some pounding on the roads in Mercer County, however, showers, thunderstorms in the Northwest Hills and toward I-78, and occasional late night rain and a thunderstorm along the southern coast, low tonight in the low 70s. From the Edison Heating and Cooling Weather Desk, I'm Steve Williams.
0: 73 degrees right now across New Jersey.

0: Here's New Jersey Fast Traffic. Good morning, I'm Steve Michaels with New Jersey 101.5 Fast Traffic. I'm just learning of a new accident on the Outer Bridge crossing. This is going to be on the southbound side of 440 on the Jersey side of the bridge. Once you get through that, traffic is good. Getting on to 287, and if you're looking to get to the Parkway, traffic is good on the Parkway from the Driscoll Bridge all the way down through Ocean County. No problems to report this morning on the Turnpike. There is road work on the upper deck of the GWB leaving New Jersey. A couple of lanes are closed off until about 8. I'm Steve Michaels with New Jersey 101.5 Fast Traffic from the Ocean First Bank Traffic Desk.
1: New Jersey 101.5, instant weather, clouds and humid, a thunderstorm late this afternoon in the northwest hills, highs in the mid-80s, cloudy, breezy and humid, a brief shower or two this evening, followed by a thunderstorm or two late tonight. There could be some ponding on the roadways in Mercer County. However, showers and thunderstorms in the northwest hills and toward I-78, an occasional late night rain and a thunderstorm along the southern coast, low tonight in the low 70s. From the Edison Heating and Cooling Weather Desk, I'm Steve Williams.
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0: Welcome into another edition of The Energy Show. I'm Eric Scott alongside Ron Urban, the founder, president, CEO of Advanced Solar and Energy Solutions. Hope you had a wonderful 4th of July. And man, Ron, is this not a timely show? Given the fact that we've had near record-breaking heat, everybody is bracing for a spike in their electricity bills.
1: So there's a couple things that are going on right now that are kind of scary to me. Number one, I think about our vets, our people that are invalids and our elderly and things. Since our leftist Marxist government has changed everything and is regulating everything, something that's really important for people to know, we're going to have more and more blackouts. We're going to have power losses. They cut, people don't realize, but they shut down 5 or 6 of our plants. They shut down our nuclear plant with their weird green stuff. I'm a green guy, and I totally disagree what they did. It'll now take 10, 20 years to revamp the stuff or install new. But my point is this. With this hot weather, it's extremely dangerous for some people.
0: Yeah.
1: Our governor's out looking at some air conditioning place for illegals while half of our people could die from this stuff. So we do, by the way, we educate everything that we do, that Advanced Solar does. They educate you on whether you should put batteries on your house or a generator on your house. There's a big difference, and every home is different. And by the way, in a corporate world, in bigger factories and everything else, there's so much stuff that we do, so many different products that we use. Something that's huge that people need to know, we just did this radio station. We have a special coatings. We do this on most of our jobs before we do solar, too, for commercial buildings. The coating will cut your air conditioning down anywhere from 50 to 80%.
0: Wow.
1: That's normally on a one-story building. So solar guys, zoom, boom, throw it on your roof, go. Half the time they wreck your roof. We do everything, all complete. But a quick energy audit for your building or a detailed energy audit. By the way, I have a homeowner who's asking questions. My home's 40 years old, 30 years old. Where should I start? Normally, I would say let's do a whole audit. It costs money. By the way, there's nothing for free. If anything that you think is for free, you're going to lose and they're going to get you. But a good homeowner, when we do a detailed home audit, you got 300 pages of pictures, windows, HVAC, insulation, and that's a good starting point. Normally, I would say start with that first and knock it down. But what people don't know and what they've done in our state with their smart meters and stuff, and this is everything I'm telling you is true. I have an elderly couple, their electric bill is $400 to $500. It's now $1,400 to $1,900.
0: Yeah.
1: I have a corporation, their bill was $2,500. It's $17,500. So, by the way, everything that you do now is important. And by the way, when you're saying, what should I do first when it comes to solar? People do not realize this. Our lovely Marxist government's not telling you this. They're saying do solar, but most of our lines throughout all the utility companies are shut down. You need to do your solar immediately because you may not be able to do it. People go, what do you mean by shut down? The lines are full. When the lines are full, you cannot put solar back into the lines. So it's extremely important when you hear all this crap, it's booming, it's this. Our governor said she was going to do more solar, more wind. Well, ask her how. She's welcome to come on my show. I would love to have the New Jersey Energy person that's the head of our energy talk to me. You know what? I'm not as educated as you, but I'd love to hear you talk. I'd love to bring you on my show. And I'll tell everybody out there, I'll bet all the money in the world, they don't want to come on my show.
0: Well, whether you're talking about energy efficiencies, whether you're talking about a whole house generator, whether you're talking about batteries, or you're talking about the audit that Ron just mentioned, 855-SUNNY, the number 4, the letter U. That's 855-SUNNY. For you, the number 4, the letter U, and get educated. And Ron, I want to go back to the audit for a second, because you came out and you did an audit on our house. And not only did you find issues with insulation, but you found things like a couple of outlets that had reverse polarization that are potential fire hazards. You found things that we wouldn't have even known to have looked for that needed to be repaired. And then added in the energy efficiencies and made our home even more energy efficient.
1: So you hear all these, I'm a commercial guy. We do this in commercial buildings.

0: We do it in industrial buildings, and our equipment is way different than a residential guy. So, by the way, something that's extremely important, you know, you hear all these guys coming into your house for $29.99. I would run, by the way. But we have equipment where we test your electrical system. It's infrared that tests it. We can find things wrong or something that's going to happen. Mm-hmm. Electrical fires take a while before they happen. Could be years. You know, old services, improper wiring, like Eric said. Eric paid for a small audit when we did his house. He got all his money back when we did the job. By the way, we ended up putting LED lighting in his house. Mm-hmm. We did special roof coatings in his house. We put a roof in his house. We put a generator in his house. I could go on and on and on. And the most important thing, through all the different programs, which none of that single contractors or these cool guys that say they do everything do, is we get you all the whatever warranties, guarantees back. We just did a commercial a building where there's a special coating on their metal roof where they got 30% back on that. So whatever we do, there's all kinds of incentives, and we incorporate them. In our bigger commercial jobs and stuff, this is so key to you, not to have an electric bill. By the way, I have customers, their bills are now $50,000, $60,000, $100,000 in New Jersey. How do you compete? By the way, every building has a life expectancy. We look at your whole building. We cut the electric down by tremendously.
1: And that's why you start with the energy efficiency, and that's why you start with your whole house or your whole building audit if you own a commercial building or a business. And the easiest way to get started, if you have any questions or you have any concerns, just call 855-SUNNY, the number 4, the letter U. Let Ron or one of his expert educators come out and talk to you. There's no pressure. It's not even a sales call. It's an education call. Because knowledge is the key here to prevent yourself from getting burnt by the sun. And if you have a question for the Energy Show for Ron and I right now, go to the New Jersey 101.5 mobile app. You can drop us a comment right there in the app chat. We got a bunch of them coming in our next segment. We'll answer some of those questions. But Ron, the other thing that I wanted to talk about, you know, because you mention all the time that you're a commercial guy. So that's your standard. Your standard starts with the work that you've done, your 40 years of design and build experience. And I've had business owners come up to me before and say, hey, listen, do I really need to do a new roof? What's involved in the audit? Is solar really going to save me money?
0: I lied. It doesn't save you money. It makes you money.
1: Yeah.
0: It's going to actually create a new revenue stream for you. Commercial owners are easy. A lot of times I'll tell the owner, I don't want to talk to you. Let me talk to your accountant. Let me show him the numbers, how it really works. The solar industry, it's bam, boom, quick buck, get out. Most of them are out of business. They can wreck your roof, whatever. So we do a whole complete thing. By the way, we did a warehouse that was 250,000 square feet long. This is a true testimonial. The warehouse in the summer, which blew my mind, was around 160 to 157 degrees. We didn't put a new roof on, but we put one of our coatings on, which gave them an additional 20-year lifetime on their building, and it cut the air conditioning electric bill in the summer by 74%. So just that alone, that and with the solar. Going back to the solar, if you're a commercial buildings, I'm saying this, most of your lines are done. When we look at it, most companies have antiquated lighting. That's a different rebate from the utility. So when we bang them all together to renovate your building, by the way, if you're going to sell your building, if you do all this, you're going to get a lot more money for it. 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Mm-hmm. We'll put it all together. 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

0: make you money, a new revenue stream.
1: Yeah, it is a revenue stream with zero employees, by the way. And this is the way this is all supposed to work. But some folks have come and said, all right, well, that's great that you got all of these rebate programs and stuff like that. I don't know how to fill out that paperwork. I don't have the time to research all of that. You talk about these rebates. How do I get these rebates?
0: So all these rebates, most of them are real simple. We just show you how to do them. The complicated ones we do include in all your quotes and stuff. You're going to see how it works and how fast you get your money back. It's just, by the way, you got to renovate a building or have a building now. I don't even know how you stay in business in New Jersey with our electric bills. They're so out of whack. So our goal is to knock it out. Imagine no electric bill. Imagine, this is the point when I do a residential seminar. I hate to say this. I tell homeowners, I'm going to take you by the neck and bash your head against the wall because you don't listen to me. Homeowners ask, when I train people, it blows my mind. What are my payments? Don't worry about your payments. By the way, when you do a solar job, commercial, residential, the solar is going to pay for your system.
1: Yeah.
0: It's going to pay your payments. Yeah. So you're going to have no electric bill. You get checks. By the way, if you're a commercial guy, you can depreciate it in 1 year. It's unbelievable how it pays itself off and how all these other companies trick you or don't do your roof or wreck your roof or don't know what's underneath the roof or how to reduce your lighting or anything like that. So that's why we're so different than anybody else. We'll put an addition on your building. We'll do a fit up. By the way, this is a radio station I'm in. In this radio station, we just coated their roof. We built them a podcasting room, a really cool stuff. We changed out all their lighting. They don't even realize it because they have a corporate bill and knocked their bill down about by 80%. They have all the best, highest tech things. It costs money, but guess what? You get all your money back. When you go in a candy store and see that LED light flickering, that's a piece of junk. And they don't get the rebates and they don't get the stuff. A good lighting system, you got an office building or something, it should be 20 years before you have to maintain them.
1: Yeah, and that's the difference in dealing with Ron and his educators at Advanced Solar and Energy Solution. One point of contact, no matter the scope of the project, whether it's commercial, whether it's residential, they'll take care of all of the rebates for you. They'll fill out the complicated ones. They'll show you how to do the easier ones. And that's all money, by the way, that comes directly back to you. When we come back here in a second, I'll tell you my story and the reason why we're not worried about record-breaking heat, because Ron has made sure that I'm not going to get destroyed by my electric bill, and if the lights go out and the power goes down, my air conditioner will still be running. What are you waiting for? Make the call. 855-SUNNY, the number 4, the letter U. Your questions when we come back on The Energy Show.
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2: Good morning. I'm Steve Michaels with New Jersey 101.5. Fast traffic. If you're coming from Staten Island to New Jersey via Outer Bridge Crossing, there is an accident on the bridge. It's on the Jersey side, right near State Street, and the right lane is closed. We have some delays coming in from Midspan. Otherwise, 287 looking great. Parkway is in good shape. So is the traffic on the Turnpike. Let's go to Bayonne very quickly, where Avenue A is closed off both directions between the Bayonne Bridge and North Street, and that is because of emergency road work. New Jersey fast traffic every 15 minutes from the Ocean First Bank traffic desk. Steve Michaels on New Jersey 101.5.
3: New Jersey 101.5, instant weather, clouds and humid, a thunderstorm late this afternoon for the Northwest Hills, high in the mid-80s, cloudy, breezy and humid, a brief shower or two this evening, followed by thunderstorms late tonight, could be some ponding on the roads in Mercer County, a shower and thunderstorm in the Northwest Hills and toward Interstate 78, an occasional late night rain and a thunderstorm along the southern coast, low tonight in the low 70s. From the Edison Heating and Cooling Weather Desk, I'm Steve Williams.
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1: Welcome back to The Energy Show. I'm Eric Scott. 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

0: 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Go to the New Jersey 101.5 mobile app and drop down a question, just like Linda in Tom's River did. So Linda asks, hey, Ron, every time I turn on the TV, there's another solar company making promises. How does the average homeowner know who's really telling the truth?
1: None of them are. And I'm being honest with you. When they walk into your house, they're not selling solar, they're selling financing. They want to lock you into a lease, which puts a lien and easement on your home or something that you can't get off. Residential realtors hate solar because of the leases. It's like anything else. I tell people this all the time. Do not finance a dime from them. By the way, they instantly approve your credit or whatever. If they approve your credit, you could get your own approval. What they're going after and chasing and hoping that the homeowner is not the smartest guy in the world because you get it right away. You get your own. By the way, if you get your own, you're filling out a one-page application, your bank or whatever you're doing, the same thing you have to do with them. The only difference is you're probably going to make $50,000, $60,000 off of doing it yourself for an hour instead of giving it to those guys.
0: Yeah, and hey, Ron, I know when I say this to people, they get really angry. You know what my utility bill was last month at my house?
1: Go ahead.
0: $46.
1: By the way, Eric's bills right now, from when he started this to now, are around $1,400 because of our communist government raised our electric bill about 78% last year.
0: Yeah, I did not have an electric bill or a utility bill. And most of that are taxes and fees, by the way.
1: Yep.
0: The electric that we use, I pay nothing for. But last year, July, August, when, you know, Sandra still had the house at 68 degrees and the HVAC was running 24/7, I didn't have a bill that exceeded $100. Not one.
1: So, by the way, Eric used his own money or got a loan. I'm not even sure. But this is what I try to tell homeowners. We used to do a lot of seminars and stuff. People get a little nervous because I'm a little nutty. I tell homeowners, I just want to take your head and smash it against the wall because
0: please,
1: you don't understand. And I want to put this in your head. You hear it on every single commercial. It's free, no money down, whatever. Getting a loan on your own is free and no money down. Eric's system has been paid off for years.
0: Yeah.
1: So in reality, he's not saving money. His bill was $1,400 a month now. That's add that up. That's what he's making. He's also gets checks every year. All this stuff that I'm telling you about and the incentives, some are here, some are gone. The leasing companies take it all. Most people don't even know it. It's so tricky what they do. It's unbelievable. And I hate to say this, they go after the elderly. I hear elderly people tell me this all the time. I said this in one of the prior shows. I walked into PetSmart to get some stuff for my farm animals in my house now. But one of the things, she said, oh, you got a solar shirt. Oh, you should come to us. Well, I just got solar. I go, how'd you? She goes, they're turning on in 2 weeks. I go, how'd you get it? She said, I got a lease. So by the way, when I speak to the elderly, they go, I'm not going to put out $10,000, $20,000, $30,000, $40,000 because I'm not going to last that long. By the way, when you took that lease, you just screwed your children. It's so hard to get out of that lease. That lease is robbing you. No money down. Use your own money. That is no money down. And this is what the most important thing you got to understand. It pays your payments back. Instead of paying an electric bill, pay your lease or your loan off. You get checks from the government. Use that to pay it off. Usually it's a couple of years and it's done, then you own it. It increases the value of your home or your property. They can't increase your property taxes. It's just a tremendous thing. I love it. And the only thing I could tell people that are thinking about it, and I'm not selling. People know me. If I come, I train somebody. We never call you back instead of 7,000 times a day like I get a call. You need to get your own money and do it on your own. It's going to pay for itself. It's going to pay your loan off. People ask me, what are my payments? Get that out of your head. And it's not a good question to ask if you're looking for solar. If a solar guy for your home walks into your house and says, you got to lease it, you got to go through us, just kick him out. He's robbing you.
0: Yeah, this is a game changer for your home, obviously, but it's an even bigger game changer when you're talking about a business. If you own a business in New Jersey, if you own a commercial building in New Jersey, and we've reaped the benefits and see the differences here at New Jersey 101.5, and we even brought in a special guest to talk about it today.
1: So I'd like to introduce Jessica. Jessica, tell us your title
2: I'm Jessica Schwartz. I am the Chief Revenue Officer for the state of New Jersey for Town Square Media.
1: So what kind of pisses me off is what I named my company. I've been in business for 40 years designing and building electrical systems and commercial buildings. At one time, I was the East Coast specialist for self-storage. I went to private schools where they're over budget. I redesigned their whole building and put it in. I've been doing energy efficiencies for 40 years. Energy efficiencies count. New Jersey Clean Energy oversees everything that we do in New Jersey. When it first came out, there were some regulations, and there was a technical director who taught everybody, did everybody. He left for my little company because he believes in what I believe. Take care of a lot of your energy efficiencies first, cut it down, and then do your solar. So Jessica has us in two places. I have a lot of customers like him, with commercial, like her in commercial businesses. And one of the things they have is coordinating anything or learning what to do, whatever. When we go into a building, your building has a 50-year lifespan, but it could last forever if it's properly maintained. She was smart enough, out of all the years I'm coming here, looking at this building, the lighting was blinking, it's costing them 10 times as much, the facade was all starting to rust away. What we did with her, we went in and sweeped through her whole building. She loved it. We have other customers. We do restaurants over, buildings over. We're doing everything. And then a big thing is we cut the electric down by 60-70% with lighting. We cut the electric down by a special coating for air conditioning on a roof. No one in the solar industry even knows what I'm talking about. And we just keep taking it, even down to the windows in the office. They're tinted now and keeping the heat out. There's all kinds of stuff. And she doesn't have to coordinate this with 50 contractors. By the way, we just built them a podcasting room. We're done with this podcasting room in a time that would take an architect to draw it, period.
0: All right, well, let Jessica talk for a second.
2: Yeah, I think that's the real beauty of what you do, Ron, and what I didn't know about what you did. I mean, I've worked with you for a very long time to advertise to our listeners the solar and what you do there, but I think we really got a glimpse of the amazing work that you do for businesses. And I think there's a lot of businesses out there that don't even think about wanting to do this. Myself included. You have your building, you do the regular maintenance, you know, your air, your pest control, all that stuff. And you're not really thinking about, could the building be more efficient, more effective? You were talking to me about the posts outside and how if there's rust on your posts that you need to get that fixed and cleaned off, because a few years down the road, now you're going to have an infrastructure problem with your building and it could cost you hundreds of thousands of dollars. So I think your knowledge about so many different things, I think, is what makes you even more unique in the ability that, you know, Ron came in here and he was able to not just fix problems with the roof or tint the windows, but yes, build us a podcast studio, fix some things in the restrooms. It just bring the whole project together. And then the cherry on top is the energy efficiency, which wasn't even something that I was as concerned about at first until you explained to me changing all the lights in the building, changing, tinting the windows, doing all that is lowering our electrical costs now. So now it's saving us money every month, which, I mean, obviously that's the best thing to do, is to be able to save the money and invest that into other things.
1: So by the way, it's prolonging your roof by 20 years. The lighting is good for 20 years without maintenance. But it's kind of important that people don't know what we do. That's so different. Everything that we're doing, we find incentives for. The incentives are going to pay for this system. By the way, we look at projects all over. By the way, if you're a building owner, you got a project manager there or some, we go through. On top of everything that I design and build, I love what I do, it makes the front of their building is now aesthetically pleasing to the eye. It's stuff that you would do anymore. Anyway, if you had a strip mall and we redid the strip mall, it's going to help pay for all of this. Right now, there's accelerated depreciation. A lot of this falls in there. So they're going to get a big chunk of their money back. So the investment is great, and it's long going, goes forever, or next 20 years, I should say. The amount of money, we see people, I go, oh, look at the cost. But the cost is so, I tell people, residential people, I don't care if it's $10,000 or $10 million, you're going to get all your money back in a certain amount of time. What investment can you do in your building or your home where it pays to do, and you're going to get all your money back, and on top of that, it increases the value of your building.
2: I think that's what you've told me the most, and I think it's, if you know, do

0: doing this is, as a business owner, you can pay for it with the incentives. And so, you know, whether you're a residential solar person, right, who, you know, you're talking about the money you save on the electric bills, you can pay back with your incentives. But for a business owner, I think business owners don't realize that they can do the same type of thing with all the different energy efficiencies and to help make money back, and not just save them money, but make them money.
1: So I need to get this out there. I am a commercial industrial developer, contractor, energy efficient guy. 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
0: Right.
1: People ask me on my residential jobs, why is it so different? 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But going back to my commercial clients and stuff, this is such a huge advantage for them. 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
1: He raised all kinds of crazy prices. They're putting different meters in. 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
0: What?
1: So, by the way, if I eliminate that, it's gone. 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But it knocks all of that out. For business owners, just think, if you don't have an electric bill now, I have customers that have $500,000 electric bills. They're gone. You know, and they're making money off their thing. How do you compete in the United States or even in New Jersey because of what they did to us?
2: Well, I mean, it makes a huge difference, and that's where it is so important that you get educated. This is not a high-pressure sell. This is education. 855-SUNNY, the number for the letter U. Sunny for you. 855-SUNNY for you. Real-world examples of how this is supposed to work, how you're making money on your business or your commercial building, that's the education. It's worth it. It's a game changer in New Jersey. And thanks again for joining us on The Energy Show.
1: How's that?
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1: You're good.
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4: Good morning, I'm Steve Michaels with New Jersey Fast Traffic. Let's go to the Outer Bridge Crossing going south on the Jersey side, right by State Street. The right lane is blocked off with an accident, so we have some lingering delays on the Jersey-bound Outer Bridge Crossing. Otherwise, 287 looks good to the Parkway. Parkway is fine right through Ocean County, and no problems to report on the Turnpike this morning. 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It's not too late. 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New Jersey fast traffic every 15 minutes. From the Ocean First Bank Traffic Desk, Steve Michaels, New Jersey 101.5.
5: New Jersey, 101.5, instant weather, humid, cloudy day, thunderstorm in spots late this afternoon in the Northwest Hills, highs today in the mid-80s, clouds breezy and humid, a couple of brief showers this evening, followed by a thunderstorm or two late tonight, could be some pounding on the roads of Mercer County, however, showers, thunderstorms in the Northwest Hills and toward I-78, an occasional late night rain and a thunderstorm along the southern coast, low tonight in the low 70s. From the Edison Heating and Cooling Weather Desk, I'm Steve Williams.
6: 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Josh Jelinski is the president of Wealth Quarterback LLC, a registered investment advisory firm located in New Jersey. 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Investment advisory services may only be provided to clients in jurisdictions in which the firm and its representatives are appropriately registered or exempt. Registration. 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Different types of investments involve varying degrees of risk, and there can be no assurance that the future performance of any specific investment, investment strategy or product, or any non-investment related content made reference to directly or indirectly in this broadcast will be profitable equal any corresponding indicated historical performance level or levels be suitable for your portfolio or individual situation or proof. Successful fast performance is not indicative of future results. 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
1: Welcome back to another edition of The Financial Quarterback. I'm Josh Jelinski, here to help you take control of your financial future and get ahead of your own financial game plan. 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But not every headline deserves to change your financial plan. Today, we're separating the noise from what really matters. We'll break down some of the biggest stories affecting your money, your retirement, your taxes, and your long-term financial security. We'll also look at common financial mistakes that can cost people thousands of dollars and discuss why having a comprehensive plan is more important than ever in today's rapidly changing environment. Whether you're just getting started, preparing for retirement, or already enjoying retirement, this show is designed to help you make smarter financial decisions with confidence. Don't go anywhere. We've got another great show ahead. Will banning Wall Street from buying homes actually make housing more affordable? One of the biggest housing reforms in decades officially became law on July 11th. And most of you don't even know about it. Buried inside the supposed bipartisan 21st Century Road to Housing Act is a provision championed by Senator Raphael Warnock that prohibits large institutional investors like Blackstone or BlackRock from continuing to mass purchase existing single-family homes. Supporters say it's a victory for first-time home buyers who have been competing against Wall Street. But is this really solving the housing crisis, or is Washington treating the symptom instead of the disease? Nicole, I want you to look and see how many single-family homes have been purchased by institutional investors. Let's get a real number on that. On today's show, I want to ask you whether this is good public policy or simply political theater, pandering. Yes, housing affordability is a real problem, and individual investors, institutional investors, have become significant players in certain markets. But the bigger question is this: why are homes so expensive in the first place? Is Wall Street really the primary culprit? Or are years of underbuilding, restrictive zoning, wacko environmental laws, inflation, high interest rates, and excessive regulation the real reasons the American dream has become harder to reach?
2: Sorry to cut you off, but I have the answer to your question. In 2025, investors purchased about 1.32 million single-family homes, representing roughly 32% of all single-family home sales.
1: In 2025?
2: In 2025.
1: What I don't get about this law is how are they to enforce this? I want you to research that. How will they enforce this new law? Meaning, you could say a large institution is the Human Fund, LLC. So I one time rented a house in beautiful Palm Beach, I don't know, 6-7 years ago. And it had some strange LLC name, like the Human Fund. And George Costanza was the CEO or something like that. And we wrote a check to some nondescript LLC, but like that's not, even though it might have been a hedge fund that owned it, I don't think that would be precluded from buying. I think it's really like BlackRock or Blackstone can't buy. But if you or I want to put together

0: they're, you know, the Josh Nicole LLC and just buy some properties. I think we'd be able to. Like, how do they stop that?
1: So it says the practical answer is that through reporting requirements, title records, and significant financial penalties, not by the government actually reviewing every home sale individually. So it sounds like that probably could happen.
0: Yeah. And what is the definition of institutional investors? So, okay, right here, the new law prohibits institutional investors with control of 350 or more single-family homes from purchasing additional existing single-family homes, while including various exemptions for newly built homes, substantial renovations, and certain tenant purchase opportunities. So that seems like kind of a... So now they're just going to bulldoze them and build new homes to get around the law. Like, to me, it seems like a dumb law. Just, it's going to be hard to effectuate. I don't know if you want to read a little more about that to make sure we know how they're going to... How are they going to make this, like, carry the force of law?
1: They have public property records. They have mandatory ownership reporting, large civil penalties, but there are, like, significant enforcement challenges.
0: Yeah. It just seems...
1: Numerous affiliated LLCs, create joint ventures, partner with pension funds. It sounds like there are a lot of ways around it.
0: Yeah, it seems like they're going to, okay, well, I'm going to buy 349. You know, it's like, existing homes are already grandfathered in. The law doesn't force companies to sell homes they already own. The broader housing package also includes dozens of provisions aimed at increasing housing supply, streamlining and regulations, modernizing housing programs, and supporting community lending. Also, how is this new law, once you research this, how is this new law going to impact New Jersey? For example, like if you have an environmental law and let's say you're building in Toms River, New Jersey, a new development, and then they see a tree frog and the tree frog is an endangered species. Well, then the New Jersey DEP, Department of Environmental Protection, will come in and halt any new building. So, I mean, does this mean the federal law is going to trump the state law? I don't think so. So to me, I do believe this is a problem. I don't know how you're going to enforce it. The second biggest problem with housing affordability is people are just keeping two homes. Like the average boomer that I know who has money, they have two or three homes and they're not selling them. So it's causing a supply shortage, which is further exacerbating the affordability challenge. The only way you get around the affordability challenge, to be honest, is you have to have massive building. Build, baby, build. It's a law of supply and demand, because if we have everybody start building again and environmental restrictions eased, then you're going to have more supply and house values are going to come down. In certain Sunbelt markets, institutional buyers have been able to outbid families with cash offers. Nationally, institutional investors still represent only a portion of the overall housing market, but it's still significant. What was it, 25 or 33%? Something high.
1: 32.
0: It's high. Meaning the impact varies dramatically depending on where you live. Metro Atlanta, for example, where Warnock is a senator, has become one of the country's largest concentrations of institutional ownership, with more than one in four single-family rental homes owned by large corporate investors. So this corporate ownership isn't distributed evenly across America. Number three, Washington is focusing on the wrong problem. The biggest reason housing is expensive is, as we said before, not just because of investors. It's because U.S. has been underbuilt for years. Underbuilding housing, local zoning restrictions often prevent enough homes from being built. In our own New Jersey, Monmouth County, New Jersey, that project, you know, revamping the Monmouth Mall to apartments and this, how long has that been going on for? Seems like forever.
1: Years.

0: Years.
1: And I mean, to me, malls are really like we have the Ocean County Mall in Tom's River. Like, nobody goes to it as much as they used to, you know? So I like the idea of making them apartment, townhomes, mixed use, villages. Love that idea. But they're taking forever. Taking forever for me to get my addition done. And now that it's done, it's going to take another month to get the CO. So inflation has driven up construction materials and labor costs. Higher mortgage rates have reduced affordability for everyone. Just talked to a client the other day getting a second home, just what I was talking about. 30-year mortgage at 6.5%. Government policies have contributed to both inflation and supply shortages. Less competition doesn't automatically mean lower prices. However, if fewer institutional buyers are bidding, that may help some neighborhoods. But if there still aren't enough homes available, prices will remain elevated. Economics tells us about the law of supply and demand, like I said earlier. Unless America builds more housing, affordability challenges will likely remain. But be careful whenever the government starts deciding who can buy or not buy assets. Today's restriction applies to one group of buyers. Tomorrow, they could rule out the family LLC or somebody owning 10 homes or less. Healthy markets generally work best when prices are determined by competition rather than limiting who is allowed to participate. Price fixing usually never works. And in a way, this is a form of price fixing. If policymakers want lower prices, increasing supply is way more effective than restricting demand. And this housing package does contain some positive reforms. It encourages new housing construction, reduces some regulatory barriers. What barriers does it reduce, Nicole? Any environmental barriers? I think that's really the biggest. It modernizes appraisal rules. It expands community lending opportunities. And these supply-side reforms may ultimately have a greater long-term impact than restricting investors themselves. Did you find anything on that?
0: So it says it does not override local zoning laws or eliminate major environmental protections.
1: Yeah, which to me, the local environmental laws are really what kills development. It's all the DEP restrictions. Okay, you can't remove this tree because it was here since 1902. You know, you can't. It's the rare golden hemlock. I don't know. I know the tree frog caused a lot of problems in my hometown. Like, there was development that was stopped for years. I mean, that's really what has to. Now, I'm all for the environment, but if we're, even in New Jersey, all these counties do these things called green spaces. And so the governments have created this problem. They like the Monmouth County Board of Freeholders, you know, they buy all this land, turn it into a park, then have all these forests. Well, I'm all for forests and trees and land, but that's why there's a housing shortage. The governments are using your tax dollars to buy up land that could have been used for affordable housing. And instead, some rich kid's playing soccer on that field, you know.
0: So, if institutional investors disappeared tomorrow, would housing suddenly become affordable?
1: No, because there's not enough land. And there's not enough land growing around. And the land that is going around is being reserved for various environmental causes.
0: Could limiting certain buyers create unintended consequences for renters and housing investment?
1: Yes, the biggest problem is the next time there's a housing crisis, like in 08, institutional buyers are what kind of propped up the real estate economy. I remember funds.

0: 149 or more homes from buying single-family residences. I'm all for it. I've no, see no problem with it, other than I don't like the government getting involved in anything. I prefer to keep them out of things. Usually creates unintended consequences. But the number one thing we need to do is increase supply. Build, baby, build. Now everyone agrees that housing affordability is a serious problem. The disagreement is over what's actually causing it. If you believe the problem is simply Wall Street buying homes, then banning those purchases sounds like the answer. But if the real issues are inflation, government regulation, years of underbuilding, lack of inventory, and overzealous environmental laws, then this law may only have a modest effect while leaving the biggest problems untouched.
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0: 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Leave a message and let us help you create the best financial game plan for your neighbors. Next segment, it's not too early for year-end tax planning. One of the biggest mistakes people make is thinking that tax planning starts in February or March before taxes are due in April. But by then, most of your opportunities to lower your tax bill are already gone, with the exception of an IRA or SEP IRA or something like that. Solo 401k. The truth is, the best tax planning happens long before tax season arrives. Right now, in the middle of the year, is when you can make strategic decisions that could reduce your taxes, strengthen your retirement, and put more money back in your pocket. Too many people spend all year earning money only to spend a few hours in the spring figuring out how much they owe in taxes. That's tax preparation. Deep, thorough tax planning is totally different. It's proactive, not reactive. And if you're looking to retire, preserve wealth, or pass assets to the next generation, taxes should be a part of every financial decision you make, not just once a year. Tax planning and tax preparation are not the same thing. Tax preparation looks backward and reports what already happened. Tax planning looks ahead and identifies opportunities before the year ends. Once December 31st passes, many tax-saving strategies disappear. Later on in the program, I'm going to give you some tax-saving strategies you can do even after December 31. But the second half of the year now is often the best time to evaluate your tax picture for next year. So mid-year is the perfect time for a financial and tax checkup. It's right before the school, back-to-school rush, right before Christmas and Hanukkah. Before you know it, you know, the year always goes quick, right? It's late July. Is it late July yet? Yeah, I guess it is. In late July is like the perfect time of the year. And then all of a sudden, August is great. But as soon as you feel that tinge of cold in the air, you realize, it's coming. Summer's ending.

0: Fall's beautiful on the Jersey Shore. Thanksgiving and Christmas are great. And then it's over. And all of your year-end opportunities are gone. So I find that from Labor Day to Christmas is such... It's a great time to plan, but it's also a very bad time to plan because you guys have so much to do. So now is the perfect time. Use that kind of late summer, midsummer doldrums where you relax to rethink about your taxes. And look for opportunities before year end. Here's some questions to ask. Has your income changed because of a raise, bonus, or new job? Maybe you need to max out your 401k. Maybe you need to look for a solo 401k. We talked to somebody, they have another job. They work for a large entity, but they also have side income. So they have an LLC that's kept paid. They could do some tax saving strategies against that. You could start a business or an LLC or consulting work for extra write-offs. And have you started a business or consulting? A lot of people that we work with, they work for a big company for a number of years. Now they're consulting. They're kind of like part-time working, still making a good living, but they don't know that there are all these tax savings things they could do against that LLC or active income. Did you sell any investments, real estate, or other major assets? And have your retirement goals changed? Maybe you're getting sick of work. We meet with a lot of people and they just want to retire now. And they have millions of dollars saved for retirement. That maybe you may not be, but if you have a low expenses, some people have modest expenses and $2 to $3 million saved for retirement plus Social Security is enough. And they keep working and they're really miserable at their job. Life changes can have a significant impact on your taxes. And now is the time to adjust. Some opportunities before year end could be maximizing retirement plan contributions if you're behind, like I said, creating a solo 401k, defined benefit, cash balance, pension plan. Even if you have a 401k, we found people who say, I'm doing a 401k, Josh. That's all I can do. And then we find that they could do a different retirement plan, get more write-offs. Evaluating charitable giving strategies if giving to causes you love is a part of your plan. Business owners should review deductions, retirement plan contributions, and estimated tax payments. Also, consider whether doing a Roth conversion makes sense based on your tax bracket, and review taxable investments for capital gains and potential tax loss harvesting opportunities. Don't let taxes wag the dog. Wag the dogs, what is that? Wag the tail, wag the dog. Don't let taxes wag the dog and dictate every financial decision you make, but don't ignore them either. Good investing and good tax planning go hand in hand. Paying some taxes today may save you significantly more over the long run. The goal isn't simply to pay the lowest taxes this year. It's to have an enjoyable life and minimize taxes over that lifetime. Sometimes this means intentionally recognizing income today to avoid a larger tax bill later. Also, retirement planning is really all about tax planning. The type of accounts you withdraw from matters. Taxes can affect Social Security benefits. Taxes can increase Medicare premiums through IRMA. Large RMDs can also push retirees into higher tax brackets. Building tax diversification before retirement provides greater flexibility after. And waiting until April usually means you've missed the boat on the best opportunities. Your CPA or accountant may be valuable, but many are focused on filing an accurate return after the year has ended. So the earlier you start planning, the more options you typically have. Comprehensive financial planning brings together investment management. This is what we call the six game-changing playbooks: retirement income planning, estate or legacy planning, and tax planning together in a synergistic efficiency.
1: What are some of the biggest tax-saving opportunities that people still have available between now and year's end?
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0: 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So if you were a small business owner, you can do some great things for 25. Those things are also some of the biggest tax-saving opportunities for 26 because you can do the employer contribution for 26, but you can't do the employee deferral for 25. So you want to do the employee deferrals between now and December 31st of 2026 for 26. Another big tax-saving opportunity is buying a house, investing in solar, getting that Airbnb you've always wanted. And we can help you with any of these things in our tax planning discussion. Again, I'm not a CPA, I don't do taxes, but we can give you strategies and we work as your financial quarterback to work with your accountant. So we say, when was the last time your accountant, your attorney, and your advisor met and said, what's best for you? And the answer is always the same. Everybody says, never. And that's part of our financial quarterback process.
1: So you say it often that taxes are one of the biggest expenses people face in retirement. How does proactive tax planning help someone keep more of what they've earned?
0: Well, if taxes are your biggest expense and your greatest partner beside your spouse or significant other is Uncle Sam, you should be actively looking at opportunities to legally minimize Uncle Sam's share of what you own. And the government gives you incentives to invest in your own business, if you own a business. Maybe buying a copier, maybe buying a car, G-Wagon, like we've said before, you know, various real estate. And so there's different things you could do. Maybe getting that Apple laptop for your business. Their proactive tax planning can help you keep more of what you earned, or using expenses the right way, bunching deductions. You know, you have an obligation, a legal allowance, if you will, to pay as little tax as you legitimately can. So take advantage of that. We're not talking about strategies the government doesn't sanction. Why does the government give tax breaks to certain things? Because it wants to incentivize homeownership. Wants to incentivize investing. So proactive tax planning is critical to what we do. And we're all about keeping more of what you've earned in your wallet. Can't eliminate everything, but you can reduce some of the share that your favorite uncle takes out of your accounts.
1: Can you walk us through an example of how a Roth conversion or another tax strategy might make sense for the right person?
0: Well, use, you know, the famous Warren Buffett analogy, how he always said, oh, my secretary pays more in taxes than I do. Well, how did he structure his business? He structured his business so he bought good companies that have good cash flow, but he made it so that company doesn't pay him a dividend, so he doesn't lose that money to taxation unless he sells shares. So he follows one of my biggest rules, which is do not pay tax on money you're not spending. There are deferred tax vehicles, like IRAs, annuities, 401ks, where you're not paying tax on money you're not spending until you need it. Roths, where gross tax-free can be pulled out tax-free with after-tax dollars. Same thing with life insurance policies. Cash value growth can be tax advantage as well. So maybe it's a Roth conversion to get, maybe it's a Roth annuity so you can get tax-free income for life. So there are so many different tax strategies. There is no one size fits all. It depends on what you like. Some people like, I talked to somebody the other day, they didn't like a particular investment, but they liked municipal bonds because they're in a high tax bracket, they're a city resident, and they want triple tax-free bonds.
1: What is one tax mistake you see people make over and over again that could have been avoided with earlier planning?
0: They don't do it. They procrastinate. They wait too long. Or they violate my rule of not paying taxes on money they're not spending. Another one is when you buy stocks in a brokerage account, you buy dividend-paying stocks instead of stocks that don't pay dividend or funds that don't pay dividend. And that money, as it compounds, you get a 1099 every year on. So if you're just like having it grow for the future, consider putting your dividend and income-producing stuff within an IRA or Roth and putting your high-growth stuff outside of the Roth or the outside. Well, you want your high-growth stuff in the Roth, but outside, you want your high-growth stuff in a Roth or in your brokerage account. And your maybe slower growth or conservative stuff within an IRA, which is typically something you don't hear from people. One of the easiest ways to pay more in taxes than necessary is to wait until tax season to start thinking about taxes. By then, many of the best opportunities for planning have already passed. The good news is there's still a window of time to make meaningful adjustments before year end, even before the September 15th deadline, but that window will close shortly.
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4: Good morning. Accident on the Atterbridge Crossing on the Jersey side, right by the State Street exit, is out of the way. All lanes are open. Traffic moving well on the Outer Bridge this morning. In Bayonne, traffic not moving well on Avenue A. It's closed both directions with emergency construction between the Bayonne Bridge and North Street. Pretty light traffic leaving New Jersey at all of the Hudson River crossings, and the Delaware River bridges are fine as well. New Jersey fast traffic every 15 minutes from the Ocean First Bank traffic desk. Steve Michaels, New Jersey 101.5.
5: New Jersey 101.5, instant weather, clouds and humid, a thunderstorm late this afternoon in the Northwest Hills, highs in the mid-80s. Cloudy, breezy and humid, a brief shower or two this evening, followed by a thunderstorm or two late tonight. There could be some ponding on the roadways in Mercer County. However, showers and thunderstorms in the Northwest Hills and toward I-78, an occasional late night rain and a thunderstorm along the southern coast, low tonight in the low 70s. From the Edison Heating and Cooling Weather Desk, I'm Steve Williams.
0: The latest inflation report gave Americans some welcome news. Consumer prices continue to cool compared to the highs we've seen over the last 2 years. And that's encouraging for families who've been feeling squeezed every time they go to the grocery store, fill up the tank, or pay their insurance bill. But if inflation is finally calming down, why isn't the Fed declaring victory? The answer is because inflation isn't just about where prices are today, But where their head is.

0: tomorrow. The Fed knows inflation can reverse course quickly if energy prices spike, supply chains are disrupted, or consumer demands remain stronger than expected. And that's why they're taking a cautious approach before cutting interest rates again. For investors and retirees, it's a reminder that you can't build your financial plan around what you hope the Fed will do. You need a strategy that works whether rates stay high, fall next year, or remain elevated longer than expected. Inflation is cooling, but prices are still much higher than they were a few years ago. Inflation has slowed significantly, but that doesn't mean prices have gone back down. Many everyday expenses, like groceries, utilities, housing, are far more expensive than they were before the surge. Lower inflation means prices are rising more slowly, not that they're necessarily falling. Many families are still feeling the cumulative impact of several years of elevated inflation. The Fed is looking ahead, not backward. We talked to David Ranson. He said inflation is going to be here for a while. One or two encouraging reports aren't enough to declare the problem solved. Policymakers are watching for signs that inflation could accelerate again before making any additional changes. They don't want to cut interest rates too quickly, only to see inflation come roaring back. The Fed views its mandate to keep inflation under control over the long term. And many economists say they don't even do anything, meaning it has nothing to do with what they do. It's just like the boy putting his finger in the dike in Holland, that old children's tale. Energy prices remain a wild card. Oil prices, geopolitical events like the war, supply disruptions can quickly ripple through an economy. Higher transportation costs eventually affect groceries, consumer goods, and everyday purchases. Inflation isn't driven by one category alone, which is why the Fed monitors a wide range of economic data. Unexpected events can change the inflation outlook in a matter of weeks, as what happened with the Iran conflict. Inflation is still a stealth tax. It doesn't have to be running at 9% to hurt your finances. Every year, your purchasing power is declining. Your dollars are buying less. I get people all the time who are worried about the stock market. And I get that. The stock market has risks. It's going to crash every few years and then go back up again. That's typically what happens. We don't know exactly what will happen to the stock market, but we do know what will happen to our dollars. They will buy less and less every year. So people are worried about, oh, the end of America. Do you have friends worried about that? Oh, I'm worried about the dollar collapsing. Do people worry about that?
1: It's not something we discuss, but I mean, I am, so I would assume they are. We're all pretty like-minded.
0: So we're worried about the dollar collapsing. We're worried about the U.S. losing its standing in the world as the world's not only military superpower, but economic superpower. We're worried about the dollar losing its status as a reserve currency. What all of those things usually mean is inflation. But people equate all of these scary things with the market going down. And that sometimes happens, and then sometimes it doesn't happen. But what we do know is stocks and exchange-traded funds and being in the market is typically a good bet against inflation since 1927 and since the data we have since 1927. And there were three periods, okay, three historically, where the market really stunk for a long-term investor. Only three since 1927. 1929, the market crashed for about 10 or 20 years. Period around the 60s. I'm going to say it was like 68 to 80. And the 2000 to 2010 lost decade. Can you believe that? Only like 3 years where time was not the friend to the investor. Other than that, think about the last 5 years. We've been through COVID, that crash. The Biden recession crash. I don't know what people talk

0: socket, but that period from 2022 to 2023, what is that called? Is that called the Biden recession?
1: I don't know if it has a name.
0: Or the inflation, probably the politically correct word is the Fed, you know, saying, oh, inflation is transitory, and then it wasn't, and then the market crashed. So, but I think the market crashed because of a smattering of things, not necessarily because of Biden, not necessarily because the Fed didn't know what they were doing, just kind of due for a little correction. Things had come up so quickly after COVID that things need to be cooled. There's going to be the next crash. It'll be like the AI bubble bursting, you know, something crash. These things happen. But the market tends to find a way to grow over the long haul, even despite inflation. And it's a hard thing for people to get. But protecting purchasing power should remain one of your primary goals of a long-term financial plan. And that is the biggest threat, is the loss of purchasing power virtually every year. Retirees and those living on fixed incomes often feel inflation the most because many expenses continue to rise while income may not. And that's why if I have somebody who's so scared of the future and they only want to have a very small amount in the market, consider 20 or 30%. That 20 or 30% in the equity markets will really help you beat inflation over the long haul, or at least mitigate some of the effects. But putting all your money in cash, not going to help you against inflation. Your dollars may not become worthless, but they will become worth less over time. Don't build your financial plan around the Fed. Every year, economists try to predict where rates are headed, and they're kind of like weathermen. Every year, their forecasts change. Whether rates stay higher for longer or begin to fall, your investment strategy should be built to adapt. Right now, we're looking at locking in these high rates for the next 5 or 10 years. We believe we are at very attractive long-term fixed rates. Do I think rates could go up? Yes, but I would prefer to lock them in now in case I'm wrong. Because why? We know that Trump wants to lower them. He believes in that. And he generally, even though he has many critics, many people against him, many honest critiques on the left and the right, even the right critiques him. He usually gets what he wants. You know what I mean? Like he gets the Supreme Court justices he wants. So when somebody, it's like Elon Musk, it's betting against Elon Musk, usually a bad deal. It's the same thing with Trump on, I don't care if you like him or not. I'm just saying like he kept trashing that guy. What's that guy? Jerome Powell. Jerome Powell's gone now. Now, he stayed on despite Trump, and he's making his life a little bit more difficult. And if Trump just praised the guy and kind of let it be, he probably would have stepped down. But so in a way, he's his own worst enemy, too. But with regard to getting what he wants, he did. He got worse. He was his guy. That's what he wanted. Diversification and disciplined investing matter more than headline watching. So don't let all these political things that worry you or Mom Donnie or this or that scare you into not investing. We can set up a strategy that will be adaptive. We have something called tactical, which is designed to be multi-generational, multi-directional. Meaning like if the market goes down, we have a plan. If the market goes sideways, we have a plan. If the market goes up, we have a plan. This is why comprehensive planning matters. Interest rates will affect your mortgages, your savings bonds, your savings rate, your retirement income, your annuity rates, and investment valuations. Inflation affects your spending, the amount you need to take out of your retirement accounts, and long-term purchasing power. A good financial plan considers multiple economic scenarios instead of relying on a single forecast. The goal isn't predicting, it is preparing for the future.
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0: actually coming down? Because I think a lot of people confuse those two.
1: If prices came down, we would have something called deflation, which is generally a thing that's not good for the stock market or the economy. It means we're having a contraction, and that's usually a bad thing. 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Inflation slowing down is, instead of a gallon of milk costing, what does a gallon of milk cost you? 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
1: Crazy. 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
0: Non-organic.
1: Non-organic.
0: It's $5.44?
1: It's $5.44.
0: Wow.
1: Do you drink milk? You're just doing it on Instacart. So you're totally untethered.
0: By myself,
1: price.
0: I'm not buying gallons. They're going bad.
1: What do you buy? Like a little carton?
0: Little, like the tiny gallon that has the little handle, but it's not a gallon. It's like a quarter of a gallon.
1: Okay, so half a gallon of organic milk is $5, $5.66. On Instacart. So maybe it's $5 because Instacart charges more. So a gallon of organic milk, let's call it $10. Isn't that crazy? So instead of that gallon being $10, it's $10.20 next year. That's a 2% increase on inflation. But that $10 to $10.20, that's deemed a good thing. That's a pretty moderate rate of inflation, 2%. Economists, stock market prognosticators, they like that. But that doesn't solve the problem today, which is things are already like 3 or 4 times the price they were before. Now, I go to Costco for my milk. That's a little bit why I'm kind of divorced from it. And it's like $10 for 3 half gallons. So that's actually probably the best deal, given this. So if I get $12.64 for a 3-count of half gallons, that's a lot of money. Milk, I mean, that is a perfect example of why. I just remember organic milk cost a lot. Like 5 years ago, it was like $6, right? And regular milk was like $2.99. How much is a gallon of organic milk? It's saying between $6.99 and $10. It's really $10 though. I mean, it's $10 at Walmart. The Good and Gather brand is $8.19. Nature's Promises, it's pricey. I mean, milk has really gone up. So does that make sense? So it's the $10 going to $10.20 is a good thing. It's not going from $10 to $9.70. Things don't work like that. Sometimes they do.
0: So you've referred to inflation before the stealth tax. Why do you believe inflation remains one of the biggest financial risks for retirees and people approaching retirement?
1: Because people think you need to be more conservative as you retire. I agree with that. For a portion, 30, 40%, 20%, you should have between 20 and 40% not in the market if you're going to worry about it. But that other 60 needs to be, or 50 needs to be in growth-oriented exchange-traded funds and individual stocks to offset the ravages of inflation. It's one of the few ways you can keep pace with purchasing power besides inflation. But if you're a retiree, you don't want to be a landlord typically. So stocks don't give you that 2 a.m. or exchange traded funds, they don't give you that 2 a.m. call from your tenants. Did I ever tell you about the tenant, right? I've never told you
0: Which
1: about
0: one?
1: The, okay, so I owned the property. We rented it out. I rented it out to somebody, gave her a good deal. She was a single mom, the sob story. And nice woman, ended up proving to be kind of a little, didn't pay her bills and everything. But you can tell like she did it before, like it was kind of an act. So calls me one time. We always had a good, Josh, the refrigerator doesn't work. So I call my best friend who worked in, he was like a maintenance guy, super for these wealthy guys who owned all these real estate properties. And he had one he didn't need, refrigerator. We lifted the refrigerator, not an easy thing, you know, for two guys to do. We're not like professional movers. We lifted it in his truck, drove it over. So I had to drive a half hour to my friend. Then we drove an hour to the house. It was an hour and a half drive with the refrigerator. It was nice. I get to spend some time with my friend. I don't want to see him. We dropped off a new refrigerator. As we were lifting it into the house, she goes, "Oh, you know what? I just plugged it in. It works." Now, the reason why we came over, also, what I didn't tell you is, she's like, "Oh, my child has this medicine. If it's not refrigerated, it's going to go bad. And my kid's going to get seizures and have all kinds of problems." And so what did we do? I think we took the old one. So we just gave her the new one. And
0: you just got a free refrigerator.
1: Yeah. So it was like, it was a little shady, but I mean, good, she got a new refrigerator. She was an interesting character. But again, you know, I got a call at midnight. "Oh, my kid. You're not going to get that call from your portfolio. So retirees are generally not going to want to be landlords, even if it's an attractive investment for an institutional investor. So I believe inflation is something that the average retiree met with somebody today. They have $850,000 in cash. That was in the market over the last year. They'd have at least $80,000 in interest, net of fees. Some accounts, $160,000 net of fees. Instead, they made $24,000 in interest, if they're lucky. So your money has a purpose. Some of it should be for growth if you're a retiree. But too many people are worried about this and that. And, you know, people worry about Obama, and then they worry about Trump, then they worry about Clinton, then they worry about Biden, then they worry about Trump again. So I believe inflation should be a bigger worry, actually, than current events and politics.
0: If someone's concerned that inflation could remain higher than we'd all like for several more years, what steps should they take today to protect their purchasing power?
1: Having a composite in gold, precious metals in your portfolio, having stocks, making sure your money's not earning zero at the bank, even on your fixed accounts. 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The challenge is the cost of living remains elevated, and no one can say with certainty where inflation or interest rates will be a year from now. That's why successful financial planning isn't about predicting every economic headline. 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

0: 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I'm Josh Jelinski. We'll see you next week.
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2: 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Any awards, rankings, or recognition by unaffiliated third parties or publications are in no way indicative of the advisor's future performance or any individual client's investment success. 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All investment strategies have the potential for profit or loss. Investment strategies such as asset allocation, diversification, or rebalancing do not assure or guarantee better performance and cannot eliminate the risk of investment losses. Any references to specific securities, stock tickers, companies, or investment products are for informational purposes only and should not be construed as a recommendation to buy, sell, or hold any security. There are no guarantees that a portfolio employing these or any other strategy will outperform. A portfolio that does not engage in such strategies this broadcast should not be construed by any client or prospective client as a solicitation to affect or attempt to affect transactions in securities or the rendering of personalized investment advice. Due to various factors, including changing market conditions, the information discussed in this broadcast may no longer be reflective of current positions or recommendations. While information presented is believed to be factual and up to date, Josh Jelinski and Wealth Quarterback do not guarantee its accuracy, and it should not be regarded as a complete analysis. Statements made by guests or callers reflect their own views and opinions and do not necessarily reflect the views of Jelinski Advisory Group, Inc. or Wealth Quarterback, LLC, nor should they be construed as investment recommendations or advice of the subjects discussed. The tax and estate planning information discussed is general in nature, is provided for informational purposes only, and should not be construed as legal or tax advice. Listeners should consult an attorney or tax professional regarding their specific legal or tax situation. Investment advisory services offered through Wealth Quarterback, LLC.
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4: 9 a.m. and that morning brew is on. Good morning, my friends. We're back at it. Jersey's biggest hits. Mike Brandt with you. And what a fun day it was hanging with you at the Asbury Park Boardwalk yesterday. What a surprise having Steve Michaels kind of hang with us. He'll be with us again in just a little bit to check on the roads. Right now, let's kick it off with the hits. Queen David Bowie, Under Pressure, New Jersey Water 1.5. Good morning.

0: 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That's Under Pressure, Queen and David Bowie.
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0: New Jersey Chime Time, 9:04. Good morning to you, my friends. It's our Sunday morning get-together. Mike Brandt with you. Always great hanging. And coming up this hour, we're going to spin into a little Spin Doctors, Rolling the Rolling Stones. And you can't have a Sunday without Michael Jackson, so we'll dive into it. We're going to look at the safest areas in New Jersey, a place you would not find at Sopranos. We do that because Vincent Pastore, big pussy from Sopranos, passed away yesterday at the age of 80. A little honor to him. That brew is hot, so pour that cup of coffee and let's have some fun. And after a fun day at the Asbury Park Boardwalk yesterday, he joins us again this morning. It's Steve Michaels in New Jersey, Fast Traffic. Good morning, Steve.
2: Yes, thank you very much, Mike. It was such a pleasure to work with you on the boardwalk at Asbury Park. Had a great time. Hope to do it again real soon. And if you're on the roads right now, heading down the shore, the Parkway is looking great from the Driscoll Bridge all the way down through the southern end of Ocean County on and off of Long Beach Island. 72 is quiet, and Toms River looking good on 37. Parkway North, breakdown cleared right by the Asbury Tolls, and in Rahway, some debris apparently made its way onto the roadway southbound at Randolph Avenue in Rahway. 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Imagine a child in extreme poverty waiting over a year to be sponsored. 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Text the word radio to 83393. New Jersey fast traffic every 15 minutes from the Ocean First Bank traffic desk. Steve Michaels, New Jersey 101.5.
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14: Alrighty, my friends, at 9:11 Sunday morning, it's your instant weekend weather. Mostly cloudy, humid today. We're going to watch for a late day thunderstorm, but mainly in the north and west. Nothing to write home about. Temperatures in the mid-80s. For tonight, cloudy, breezy, humid. We're going to watch for a brief shower or two this evening, followed by a couple of thunderstorms late. Temperatures drop into the lower 70s. Then for your Monday, cloudy, very humid, couple of showers and possible some severe thunderstorms, so watch out for that. We'll keep you posted. Temperatures lower 80s. 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It's 78, Cherry Hill 76, Rahway 77, Jersey's biggest hits. Beat it. Nah, stay right here. It's Michael Jackson, New Jersey 101.5. Good morning, my friends, and happy Sunday to you.

0: You really got me. That's the Kinks. New Jersey 101.5. New Jersey Chime Time, 918. And it's Road Check Time with Steve at New Jersey Fast Traffic.
1: Thanks, Mike. Not too much doing on the Turnpike. The Parkway northbound breakdown into the Asbury Tolls. That is now out of the way. So we're looking great on the Parkway, 287 and 78 in through Rahway, 1 and 9 going south by Randolph Avenue. Right lane reportedly blocked off because some debris made its way into the road. Looks pretty good for us at the Delaware River bridges and the Hudson River crossings as well. New Jersey Fast Traffic every 15 minutes. From the Ocean First Bank Traffic Desk, Steve Michaels, New Jersey 101.5.
0: Mostly cloudy and humid for your Sunday. Temperatures mid-80s. Right now, Perth Amboy 77, Millville 79, Lavalette 78, Rolling Stones, Miss You, New Jersey 101.5. Good morning.

It's Scandal. Goodbye to you. How about hello to you at the Middlesex County Fair? Steve Trevelise will be there this Thursday from 6 to 8 p.m. It's happening at the Middlesex Fairgrounds in East Brunswick. 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Your brain teaser, two songs away. Right now, it's Spin Doctors.

It's Prince in that little red Corvette. And if you're taking your Corvette to the beach, not a bad day today. Water temperatures mainly in the 70s. We're watching for the yellow flag, so be mindful of that. That's my moderate for rip currents. High tide, by the way, around 10:30 this morning at the Atlantic. For all the beach conditions, we've got you covered at the Jersey Shore Report. Just surf on over for the latest conditions right now at our app at NJ1015.com. New Jersey 101.5. New Jersey Chime Time, 9:33. Good morning, my friends. It's Mike Brancher.

0: Jersey's biggest hits. Quick heads up, Big Joe Henry coming your way at 10. And the brain teaser in just a bit about the safest areas you would not find anyone from The Sopranos going to. The reason we're doing that is because last night the news broke that Vincent Pastore, star of The Sopranos, Big Pussy, has passed away at the age of 80. Everything we know is over at our app at NJ1015.com. Dan Alexander broke the news to you. And we thought we'd pay a little honor to him and just to kind of look at the places you wouldn't find anyone from The Sopranos. So we're going to do that in just a little bit with the brain teaser. Hey, if you're looking for some fun on Friday evenings, we've got just the thing for you. 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Speaking of cars, let's see how they're moving on the roads. It's Steve Michaels at New Jersey Fast Traffic.
1: Thanks, Mike. The traffic is building up a little bit on 35 both directions in through Lavalette and Seaside, but I would not call it a traffic jam yet. 37 and 72 looking good. Parkway stalled traffic cleared northbound at Asbury Tolls and in Rahway 1 and 9 south. A little bit on the brakes coming into Randolph Avenue because of some debris blocking off the right lane. Delaware River bridges, Hudson River crossings are fine. New Jersey fast traffic every 15 minutes from the Ocean First Bank traffic desk. Steve Michaels, New Jersey 101.5.
0: 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Remember, we're app chat exclusive for the brain teasers on Sunday morning. Here is your question, and we're playing honor to Big Pussy from The Sopranos. Star Vincent Pastore died yesterday at the age of 80. So we're looking at the places you likely would not find anyone from The Sopranos at. We are looking for the safest cities in New Jersey for 2026, this according to the latest statistics. Name one of the top 10 safest cities. What do you think they are? Now, they're really townships more than anything, so just keep that in mind. What are the top 10 safest cities or towns in New Jersey for 2026? If you think you know at least one of them or you want to guess on multiple, hit me up on the app chat. Remember, we're app chat exclusive this Sunday morning. Play for fun. 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
0: All right, my friends, at 9:40 Sunday morning, it's your instant weekend weather, mostly cloudy and humid today. We're going to watch for a thunderstorm in spots late this afternoon, but mainly in the north and west. Most of us may not see anything, temperatures making it to the middle 80s. For tonight, cloudy, breezy, humid, watching for a brief shower, possibly a couple of thunderstorms as well, but that'll be on the later side. Temperatures lower 70s. Then for your Monday, cloudy, very humid, a couple of showers and thunderstorms, some may be severe. Watch out for that. We'll keep you posted. Temperatures lower 80s. 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Right now, Hillsboro 78, Trenton 77, Margate 78. We're looking for the top 10 safest towns in New Jersey. I see some guesses coming in. Some of you are a little hesitant. Don't worry. Just spit one at me. You never know. You may be right. Some may surprise you. We're going to reveal the answer coming up in just a bit. Right now, it's AHA! Take on me, New Jersey 101.5. Oh, remember, if you're going to play along with the Brain Teaser, it's app chat exclusive. Send your guesses over there. What do you think the top 10 safest cities are? At least one of them. Take your guess right now.

0: It's Jimmy Cliff, but can we see clearly for the best towns and cities in New Jersey? That is our question this Sunday morning. We're looking for the top 10 safest towns or cities in New Jersey. And man, oh man, are you firing off on the app chat here. Lori in Hillsborough says her own town of Hillsborough with a little happy face. Joanna in Beach Haven West says Alpine or LBI. Susan in West Windsor says her own town of West Windsor, her hood since 1976. Way to represent. Carlin in Flemington says Hoboken, Edgar and Kendall Park, leaning toward South Brunswick. So some great guesses here. Steve Michaels, what do you think?
1: Well, let's see, Mike. You want to know a town where a big pussy would not show up? One of the safest towns in New Jersey? I'm going to say anywhere in Morris, Sussex, or Warren counties. You never see big pussy there.
0: Keeping it open-ended like many of our listeners. All righty. Well, the correct answers are...
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0: Vernon Township, Bernards Township, South River, Barnegat Township, Dumont, New Providence, Hopatcong, Oakland, Madison, and Denville Township. Those are the top 10 safest towns and cities in New Jersey, according to the latest statistics. Thanks for playing along, everyone. Jersey Chime Time, 9:49. Mike Brandt down to his last drop of coffee, but top yours off. Big Joe Henry coming up at 10. Quick reminder, at the Asbury Park Boardwalk on Friday, 6 a.m. to 6 p.m., it's a 12-hour takeover. All our talk shows between that time will be out there. Bill Spadia, Dennis and Judy, Lou and Michelle and Dominski, and more, all broadcasting live from the 1-800 Gambler Boardwalk Studio between 3rd and 4th Avenues. Then looking ahead to August 15th, Saturday, EJ makes his premiere on the boardwalk from 3 to 7, and then I'll be out there one more time with you on August 29th. All those details at our app at nj1015.com. All righty, one more time with me. Let's go to Steve in New Jersey Fast Traffic.
1: Thanks, Mike. We got a little bit of traffic on 35, building up both directions between Lavalette and Seaside, but fine going into Island Beach State Park this morning. Good traffic on 37. Not a problem on 72, and 36 looks great. So does the traffic on the parkway in Bayonne Avenue A. Still closed off both ways between the Bayonne Bridge and North Street with the emergency construction. Delaware River Bridges and Hudson River crossings are fine. From the Ocean First Bank Traffic Desk, I'm Steve Michaels on New Jersey 101.5. Mike, we'll catch you next week.
0: Right back at you, Steve. Have a great week, my friend. 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
9: Cyclosporiasis, the parasitic infection linked to explosive diarrhea, has now spread to 45 states. There have been 6,700 lab-confirmed cases, with the CDC saying it's investigating more than 11,000 others. It also says at least 423 people have been hospitalized, but there have been no deaths. The outbreak began 3 months ago. The only states that haven't reported any cases are Maine, South Carolina, Montana, New Mexico, and Hawaii. A new study analyzing toddler food items shows 4 out of 5 products are ultra-processed. Researchers at the University of Texas at Austin found 81% of toddler food products were ultra-processed, and nearly 50% failed to meet at least one World Health Organization nutrient recommendation for children ages 6 to 36 months. Those findings come as the FDA considers new rules for marketing and nutrition labeling of foods for children. Health Update, I'm Sarah Lee Kessler.

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3: 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Here's Fast Traffic.
4: Heaviest traffic down the shore is going to be found on 35 this morning, especially between Lavalette and Seaside. Pretty busy through that stretch, and traffic on 37 and 72 on Long Beach Island looking pretty good, and not a problem to report on 36. Let's go to Lawrence Township, 295 South, the off-ramp at exit 69 for 206. That is closed with construction. Your Delaware River bridges and Hudson River crossings are looking great. 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New Jersey fast traffic every 15 minutes. From the Parks Casino Weekend Traffic Desk, Steve Michaels, New Jersey 101.5.
3: Here's your New Jersey 101.5 instant weekend weather. Increasing clouds today. It'll be breezy and humid, highs 85. Tonight, cloudy, humid. Could see some showers, lows 72. Tomorrow, it'll be cloudy, humid, with showers and thunderstorms heavy at times. Highs in the low 80s. Look for a mixture of sun and clouds on Tuesday, highs in the mid-80s. And Wednesday, cloudy, humid, chance of showers, highs 84. 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

Jersey Time Time. It's 10:17. Good morning, everybody. It's Big Joe Henry. Living large and loving life, playing Jersey's biggest hits on today's big broadcast. Jam-packed, jelly-filled. We're going to have some fun. We're going to attempt to tell a few jokes. We're gonna try. I can't promise you, but we're going to try to tell some jokes. Plus, we'll have traffic, your weather, along with Jersey's biggest hits. Proud to be on your radio. We're proud to be.

0: 72 Mount Laurel, we have some construction both directions on 73 right at 295. We're down to one lane. Delaware River bridges and the Hudson River crossings are A-OK. New Jersey fast traffic every 15 minutes from the Parks Casino Weekend Traffic Desk. Steve Michaels, New Jersey 101.5.
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my best friend's girl. That ain't right, the Cars. That's not right. New Jersey, top 1027. Good morning, everybody. It's Big Joe Henry. Live a large and love a life playing Jersey's biggest hits and having a great time doing it. Hope you are having a good morning. We're having a blast every Tuesday. We're having a blast every Tuesday night, too, with the Big Joe Henry Variety Show. We're on the Franklin Avenue stage on the boardwalk at my summer home, Seaside Heights. This Tuesday night, August 4th, the very talented national recording artist and a New Jersey fan favorite, William Zahner, will be there. Plus a Jersey Shore icon, Rich Meyer. You'll hear from the best house band in America. My man, Pat Guadagno and the Big Band will spotlight a very talented youth from the Lake House Academy, Kelly Reynolds. We'll play Stump the Big Band, jokes, fun, great music, and a few other surprises. Bring your beach chairs. Plus, there's going to be a meet and greet after the big...

0: show, the Big Joe Henry Variety Show. It all starts at 7 o'clock sharp. Come join us, will you? Have some fun every Tuesday night this summer. In the event of rain, we move it inside the Beachcomber, but the weather looks great for Tuesday night. Come on out and join us, will you? It's free. Yeah, I said free. See you in Seaside Heights Tuesday night, August 4th. Man, what a big lineup. It's going to be a great show. Come on out. We'll be right back. Don't leave the show. You leave the show, there's going to be consequences. And they usually involve me going to your house and eating your everything in your refrigerator. And maybe half the pantry.
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4: 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Well, according to a new study, 80% of British women are wearing the wrong size bra. 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In a related story, 60% of American men actually need a bra. 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Just repeating the statistics. 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
5: Thanks, Big Joe. A pretty uneventful ride on the Turnpike and Parkway this morning. Parkway looks great all the way through Ocean County. 37, 72, and 36 are in good shape. But 35 got a build up, especially between Lavalette and Seaside. But so far, no problems getting into Island Beach State Park. Delaware River bridges and Hudson River crossings are fine. Take your choice. New Jersey Fast Traffic every 15 minutes from the Parks Casino Weekend Traffic Desk. 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
4: Here's your New Jersey 101.5 instant weekend weather. Going to be increasing clouds today, but breezy, humid, highs 85. Cloudy tonight, humid with showers, lows 72. Tomorrow, it'll be cloudy, humid with showers and thunderstorms, heavy at times, highs in the low 80s. Look for a mixture of sun and clouds on Tuesday, highs in the mid 80s. And Wednesday, cloudy, humid, chance of showers, highs 84. Surf City, it's 80. Mahwah, 80. Piscataway, guest at 80.
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0: don't worry, every little thing's gonna be all right. That's Bob Marley.
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0: New Jersey time, 10:47. Good morning, everybody. It's Big Joe Henry playing Jersey's biggest hits. And thanking you for making us the most listened to weekend radio program right here in the Great Garden State. We certainly do appreciate it. We love you for that. Well, join New Jersey 101.5 Steve Trevalese this

0: 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I had a rough week. Yeah, the ex-Mrs. Big Joe Henry called me and wants me to join a bridge club. That's right, the ex wants me to join a bridge club. Apparently, I jump off next Tuesday. That's not going to be good. Let's check in with New Jersey Fast Traffic Team.
1: Thanks, Big Joe. We are still looking pretty good traffic-wise on Turnpike and Parkway. 35, a little bit on the slow side, especially between Lavalette and Seaside, but we're good on 72 and 37 so far. Pretty quiet on 36. 15 up to Sparta Township, Sussex County. A little bit slow on the northbound side, coming in through Lafayette Road and Houses Corner Road, and Avenue A, Bayonne, is closed both directions between the Bayonne Bridge and North Street. That's because of emergency construction. New Jersey Fast Traffic every 15 minutes from the Parks Casino Weekend Traffic Desk. Steve Michaels, New Jersey 101.5.
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14: 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Monica Nelson explains.
15: The company says visitors to 5 Pokemon card store pop-up locations will need a facial scan before entering, with the technology designed to prevent repeat visits and help stop scalpers from buying up limited edition merchandise. 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
14: Visa, eliminating about 2,600 jobs or 7% of its workforce, it says it's looking to improve efficiency as AI reshapes workforce needs. Visa is planning to reinvest in growth areas, including affluent customers, cross-border payments, business remittances, and geographic expansion. And OpenAI CEO Sam Altman says it may be time to pace the rate of AI development so the world is ready for it. Altman says it would give society more time to grasp some of the new capabilities. Tech Report, I'm Mark Mayfield.
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0: time, 11:02. It's Big Joe Henry, living large and loving life, playing Jersey's biggest hit. Thanks for joining us. We certainly do appreciate it. 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Bill Spady is 6 to 10, Dennis and Judy 10 to noon, Lou and Michelle noon to 3, and Domitsky and Moore from 3 to 6. 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Well, everybody's okay and healthy, but in Pennsylvania, a 16-year-old Amish boy was recently arrested for drunk driving when he crashed his horse and buggy. Yeah, the 16-year-old kid was drunk and he crashed his horse and buggy. Apparently, he was sentenced to 2 days of churning butter and given a suspended saddle. Because, what, too soon? What?
1: All I could think of when you were performing
0: what?
1: Is how I would pay you to stop.
0: Okay, well, that could be arranged. Let's check in with New Jersey Fast Traffic.
2: Still looking fine on the Turnpike and Parkway down the shore. The heaviest traffic is going to be found on 35. Either direction, Lavalette in through Seaside. Good traffic going into Island Beach State Park. So far, so good on 72 on Long Beach Island. And traffic is fine on 37 as well as 36. Up to Sparta we go. 15 north, a little slow at Lafayette Road and Houses Corner Road in Bayonne. Avenue A is closed both directions between the Bayonne Bridge and North Street. That's because of emergency construction. 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
22: 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Monica Nelson explains.
23: 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The stores will feature exclusive Pokemon trading card game cards and other products.
22: Visa, eliminating about 2,600 jobs or 7% of its workforce, it says it's looking to improve efficiency as AI reshapes workforce needs. Visa is planning to reinvest in growth areas, including affluent customers, cross-border payments, business remittances, and geographic expansion. And OpenAI CEO Sam Altman says it may be time to pace the rate of AI development so the world is ready for it. Altman says it would give society more time to grasp some of the new capabilities. Tech Report, I'm Mark Mayfield.
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0: Here's your New Jersey 101.5 instant weekend weather. Increasing clouds today. It'll be breezy, humid, highs 85. Tonight, cloudy, humid. You could see some showers, lows 72. Tomorrow, cloudy, humid with showers and thunderstorms. Could be heavy at times. Highs in the low 80s. Look for a mixture of sun and clouds on Tuesday, highs in the mid 80s. Wednesday, cloudy, humid. There is a chance of showers, highs 84. 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Belmar 81, High Point 79, Freehold, it's 81.
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0: New Jersey Chat Time, 11:19. Hey, it's Big Joe Henry playing Jersey's biggest hits. Well, big, big news. I reached a milestone. Yeah, I did. I reached a milestone 2 years ago. My wonderful niece gave me a step watch. A watch that counts your steps. And after 2 years, I'm very happy to report I walked 25 steps. 25 steps I walked in 25 steps. 2 years. Here's fast traffic.
1: Thanks, Big Joe. You're not really going to see too much in the way of traffic on the parkway until you get down to about Brick Township. That's where the traffic begins to get a little bit on the thick side. And 35 is still pretty slow, both north and south, from Lavalette in through Seaside. But so far, so good on 36, and not a problem on 37 or 72. 295, the southbound off-ramp at 206 is blocked off. That's exit 69 because of construction. Starting to see just a little bit of a buildup at the GWB leaving New Jersey. New Jersey fast traffic every 15 minutes. From the Perks Casino Weekend Traffic Desk, Steve Michaels, New Jersey 101.5.
2: Big Joe Henry.
0: Increasing clouds, breezy and humid today. Highs 85, cloudy tonight, humid showers. Low 72. Tomorrow you can be

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0: New Jersey time, 11:27. It's Big Joe Henry, living large and loving life, having the time of my life playing the hits. Thank you for joining us. We appreciate it. We're having a blast every Tuesday night with the Big Joe Henry Variety Show. We're on the Franklin Avenue stage on the boardwalk in my summer home, Seaside Heights. This Tuesday night, August 4th, the very talented national recording artist and New Jersey fan favorite, William Zahner, going to be there. Plus, he's a Jersey Shore icon, Rich Meyer. You'll hear from the best house band in America, Pat Guadagnino on the big band. I can't wait. We'll spotlight a very talented youth from the Lake House Academy, Kelly Reynolds. We'll play Stump the Big Band, jokes, fun, great music, and a few other surprises. Bring your beach chair. Plus, there's a meet and greet after the big show. The Big Joe Henry Variety Show starts at 7 p.m. sharp. Come join us and have some fun every Tuesday night this summer. And in the event of rain, we move inside the beachcomber, but it looks pretty good for Tuesday night. It's free. Yeah, I said free. See you in Seaside Heights this Tuesday night, August the 4th, 7 o'clock. We'll be right back. Don't leave the show. You leave the show, there's Sunday consequences. And unlike Sunday gravy and sauce, there's a lot of bone in it. What? What?
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24: Cyclosporiasis, the parasitic infection linked to explosive diarrhea, has now spread to 45 states. There have been 6,700 lab-confirmed cases, with the CDC saying it's investigating more than 11,000 others. It also says at least 423 people have been hospitalized, but there have been no deaths. The outbreak began 3 months ago. The only states that haven't reported any cases are Maine, South Carolina, Montana, New Mexico, and Hawaii. A new study analyzing toddler food items shows 4 out of 5 products are ultra-processed. Researchers at the University of Texas at Austin found 81% of toddler food products were ultra-processed, and nearly 50% failed to meet at least one World Health Organization nutrient recommendation for children ages 6 to 36 months. Those findings come as the FDA considers new rules for marketing and nutrition labeling of foods for children. Health Update, I'm Sarah Lee Kessler.
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2: 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Big Joe, thanks for hanging with us. We appreciate it. Well, a new survey found that 70% of Americans admit to going through the motions at their jobs. Yeah, repeating our top story, 70% of Americans admit to going through the motions at their jobs. And the other 30%, blah, blah, blah, blah. Insert punchline here. Blah, blah, blah, blah, blah, blah, blah, blah, blah, blah, blah, blah, blah, blah, blah, blah, blah.
3: Hey, hello. How you doing? It's me, good. TV Dave.
2: What?
3: Hey, listen. Yeah, I got a little tip for you.
2: Yeah.
3: When you do a joke like that last one,
2: yeah,
3: it should have a punchline. You know what I'm saying?
2: Oh, for God's sakes, it does. It says insert. Oh, never mind. Let's check in with New Jersey Fast Traffic, Steve.
4: Big Joe, we're not going to see too much in the way of traffic on the parkway until you get down into Brick Township. That's where things start to get a little bit on the slow side if you're south on the parkway. 35, we still have some heavy delays either direction between Lavalette and Seaside. Pretty good on 37 as well as 72. In Hasbrook Heights, just learning of an accident on 46 West, the off-ramp at Route 17. That is partially blocked off because of a crash. Got a little bit of a delay leaving New Jersey at the George Washington Bridge, upper and lower roadways. Not bad at the two tunnels or at the Delaware River bridges. 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New Jersey fast traffic every 15 minutes. From the Parks Casino Weekend Traffic Desk, Steve Michaels, New Jersey 101.5.

0: Okay, everything's okay. Calm down, still a party. Increasing clouds, breezy and humid today, highs 85. Tonight, cloudy, humid with showers, lows 72. Tomorrow, cloudy, humid with showers and thunderstorms, heavy at times. Highs in the low 80s, a mixture of sun and clouds on Tuesday, highs in the mid 80s. And Wednesday, cloudy, humid, chance of showers, highs 84. Right now in Seaside Heights at 79, Medford 83, Bridgewater 81.
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3: 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Hey, everybody, it's Big Joe Henry having all kinds of fun playing Jersey's biggest hits. Our number here at the ranch, 1-800-283-101.5. I'm regretting it, but I got to fly out of town soon. Yeah, I do. Yeah, it's been a while since I've flown. My travel agent said that if I travel, I have to buy two seats. Yeah, and they're both window seats. Hate when that happens. Here's fast traffic.
4: Hey, Joe, the traffic on the parkway is a little bit on the slow side. It's building up from Wall Township down to about Toms River, either direction on 35. Still kind of slow, both north and south from Lavalette to Seaside. Still looking pretty decent on 37 as well as 72. I don't see much traffic on 18 or 36 this morning. Traffic looks pretty good as we check on the turnpike, and 195 is not bad at all. Leaving New Jersey, let's call it about 10 minutes at the upper and lower levels of the GWB. Traffic at the Delaware River Bridges is fine. New Jersey fast traffic every 15 minutes. From the Parks Casino Weekend Traffic Desk, Steve Michaels, New Jersey 101.5.
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15: 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Monica Nelson explains.
16: The company says visitors to 5 Pokemon card store pop-up locations will need a facial scan before entering, with the technology designed to prevent repeat visits and help stop scalpers from buying up limited edition merchandise.

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1: 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And OpenAI CEO Sam Altman says it may be time to pace the rate of AI development so the world is ready for it. 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
3: Big Joe Henry.
4: It's going to be increasing clouds today. Breezy, humid, highs 85. Cloudy, humid with showers tonight, lows 72. Tomorrow, cloudy, humid, showers, thunderstorms, heavy at times. Highs in the low 80s. And the mixture of sun and clouds on Tuesday, highs in the mid 80s. Right now, it's 82 throughout the great Garden State. The boys of summer, Don Henley.

0: time, 12:05. Good afternoon, everybody. Big Joe Henry, living large and loving life, playing Jersey's biggest hit. 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Sad news to report. A grandpa is addicted to Viagra.
1: Aww.
0: Repeating our top story, grandpa is addicted to Viagra. No one's taking it harder than grandma.
2: What the hell is he talking about?
0: I know, grandpa. Hey, calm down. Huh? Take another pill. Let's check in with the Jersey Fast Traffic.
3: Couple things happening on the parkway as we start off the Sunday afternoon together. Let's go northbound, coming into 137 in Cranford. One lane is blocked off with a crash, so we have some slow traffic, Colonia Rest Area on up. And then down in Ocean County, we have northbound parkway delays coming into exit 77, right up to about exit 90. Now, if you're heading south on the parkway, you won't find a whole lot of traffic till you get down to about Brick. 35, still pretty slow, both north and south, especially between Lavalette and Seaside. No real problems on 37, 72, or 36. 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New Jersey fast traffic every 15 minutes from the Parks Casino Weekend Traffic Desk. 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
22: The American Red Cross is warning of a nationwide blood shortage. It's declared its second ever national blood supply crisis. The organization says donations have fallen to a 4-year summer low, leaving less than a 1-day supply of type O positive blood, the most commonly transfused blood type. Health officials are urging all eligible donors to make an appointment, not just of type O, but any blood type. A sports medicine doctor at Cleveland Clinic is offering advice on fitness trackers with so many of them out there.
23: There's really a lot more data that needs to be had with these devices. You know, there's really a lot more that we don't know than we do know with these devices.
22: Dr. Michael Dakak says, generally speaking, step counts and heart rate trackers seem to be fairly accurate, but others, like calories burned and ones with sleep-related info, are much less accurate. He says before and after photos are another way to document body measurements. Health Update, I'm Sarah Lee Kessler.
0: Here's your New Jersey 101.5 instant weekend weather. Increasing clouds today, breezy, humid, highs 85. Cloudy, humid with showers tonight, low 72. Tomorrow, cloudy, humid with showers and thunderstorms heavy at times, highs in the low 80s. Look for a mixture of sun and clouds on Tuesday, highs in the mid 80s. Right now in Asbury Park, it's 81. Camden, 85. Princeton, it's 83.
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0: New Jersey time. It's 12:20. Big Joe Henry having all kinds of fun playing Jersey's biggest hits. Well, President Obama celebrating his 65th birthday on Tuesday. Congratulations to him. A few friends got together this weekend for a surprise party. Big surprise. Oprah jumped out of her cake. Yeah, Oprah jumped out of a cake. Then she jumped back in. She loves cake. She
1: I can't. What? You give
0: she loves
1: me
0: cake. What?
1: The respect okay. that I'm entitled to.
0: All righty. Okie doke.
1: Why can't you treat me?
0: Okay.
1: I would be treated by any stranger on the street.
0: Okie doke. All righty then. Let's check in with New Jersey Fast.
2: Thanks, Big Joe. Just learning of a vehicle that caught fire on 287 North right around exit 3. That's New Durham Road. Traffic is going to be slow. Right lane is blocked off there. Parkway has southbound traffic coming into 137, a left lane accident, and northbound delays starting to build now from 77 up to 90, 98 into the Asbury Tolls. An accident at the Asbury Tolls is out of the way, and a crash at 137 on the northbound side right by Route 28 has the right lane blocked off, and traffic is slow from the Colonia Rest Area. Otherwise, looking good on 195 and 18 and New Jersey. Fast traffic every 15 minutes from the Parks Casino Weekend Traffic Desk, Steve Michaels, New Jersey, 101.5.
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0: Increasing clouds, breezy, humid, highs 85. It's 82 right now.

New Jersey time. It's 12:29. It's Big Joe Henry, living large and loving life. Playing Jersey's biggest hits. We're having a blast every Tuesday night. I'm telling you, I have so much fun in the Big Joe Henry Variety Show. It's on the Franklin Avenue stage. It's on the boardwalk at my summer home, Seaside Heights, this Tuesday night, August 4th. The very talented national recording artist and a New Jersey fan favorite, William Zahner, will be there. Plus, he's a Jersey Shore icon, Rich Meyer. You'll hear from

0: The best house band in America, Pat Guadagno and the Big Band, will spotlight a very talented youth from the Lake House Academy. Kelly Reynolds will play Stump the Big Band, jokes, fun, great music, a few other surprises too. Bring your beach chairs, plus a meet and greet after the big show. The Big Joe Henry Variety Show, it starts 7 o'clock sharp. Come join us and have some fun. That's every Tuesday night this summer. In the event of rain, we move the big show inside the Beachcomber. And it's free. Yeah, I said free. See ya. Franklin Avenue stage in Seaside Heights this Tuesday night, August 4th. The weather looks pretty darn good. We'll be right back. Don't you leave the show. You leave the show, there's going to be consequences. And I'm telling you, I'm coming over there and having Sunday dinner with you. And you won't like it.
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0: Hey, it's been...
2: The Pokemon Company is turning to facial recognition technology to stop scalpers at limited-time card stores in Japan. Monica Nelson explains.
3: The company says visitors to 5 Pokemon card store pop-up locations will need a facial scan before entering, with the technology designed to prevent repeat visits and help stop scalpers from buying up limited edition merchandise. The stores will feature exclusive Pokemon trading card game cards and other products.
2: Visa, eliminating about 2,600 jobs or 7% of its workforce, it says it's looking to improve efficiency as AI reshapes workforce needs. Visa is planning to reinvest in growth areas, including affluent customers, cross-border payments, business remittances, and geographic expansion. And OpenAI CEO Sam Altman says it may be time to pace the rate of AI development so the world is ready for it. Altman says it would give society more time to grasp some of the new capabilities. Tech Report, I'm Mark Mayfield.
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5: New Jersey 101.5, Big Joe, thank you for joining us. Hope you're having an outstanding day. Well, and the Iowa State Supreme Court has upheld its decision that a dentist could legally fire his female assistant because he found her too sexy and was a threat to his marriage. Yeah, the Supreme Court said that a dentist could fire his female assistant because she was too sexy and a threat to his marriage. You can get fired for being too sexy? Holy smokes, I better get home and get out of these yoga pants and tank top. That's it.
6: Yeah, like you and stretchy pants isn't going to keep me up tonight.
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5: 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Everybody calm down. 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
8: Thanks, Big Joe. We've gone from bad to worse. 287 North, exit 3. Two lanes are now closed up and traffic is at a dead stop coming up from exit 1 over to the parkway. Left lane closed south at 137 by Route 28 because of a crash. We have a lot of northbound delays on the parkway now from 77 on up to 90 from 98 to the Asbury Tolls. And then coming into 109 and northbound parkway at 137, right lane is blocked off with an accident. Looking for traffic on 36 going south in through Long Branch and 36 west between Route 71 and Edwards Avenue. 35 now really heavy between Mataloking and Seaside. New Jersey fast traffic every 15 minutes from the Parks Casino Weekend Traffic Desk. Steve Michaels, New Jersey 101.5.
5: Here's your New Jersey with a 1.5 instant weekend weather for today. Increasing clouds, breezy, humid, highs 85. Tonight, cloudy, humid, could see some showers, low 72. Tomorrow, cloudy, humid with showers and thunderstorms, could be heavy at times, highs in the low 80s. A mixture of sun and clouds on Tuesday, highs in the mid 80s. And Wednesday, cloudy, humid, chance of showers, highs 84. Long Branch 31, Phillipsburg 81, North Brunswick it's 85.
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3: New Jersey Chat Time. It's 12:47. How we doing, everybody? Big Joe Henry playing Jersey's biggest hits. It's tough getting older. Yeah, I'm at the age now. When I squeeze into a parking space, I'm sexually satisfied.
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3: 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Let's check in with New Jersey fast traffic.
5: Pretty ugly ride, Big Joe, on 287 going north from exit 1 all the way up to exit 3 with a vehicle fire. That's got two lanes out of commission, so definitely looking for a huge delays out on 287 this afternoon. Left lane crash on the parkway going south at Route 28, that's 137, and the parkway starting to build rather steadily coming north from Ocean County all the way in through Monmouth County, and we also have a lot of traffic on 35 from Manaloking now all the way out to Seaside on the Turnpike northbound car lanes. Watch for an accident right around exit 9. New Jersey fast traffic every 15 minutes from the Parks Casino Weekend Traffic Desk. Steve Michaels on New Jersey 101.5.
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2: Cyclosporiasis, the parasitic infection linked to explosive diarrhea, has now spread to 45 states. There have been 6,700 lab-confirmed cases, with the CDC saying it's investigating more than 11,000 others. It also says at least 423 people have been hospitalized, but there have been no deaths. The outbreak began 3 months ago. The only states that haven't reported any cases are Maine, South Carolina, Montana, New Mexico, and Hawaii. A new study analyzing toddler food items shows 4 out of 5 products are ultra-processed. Researchers at the University of Texas at Austin found 81% of toddler food products were ultra-processed, and nearly 50% failed to meet at least one World Health Organization nutrient recommendation for children ages 6 to 36 months. Those findings come as the FDA considers new rules for marketing and nutrition labeling of foods for children. Health Update, I'm Sarah Lee Kessler.
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3: It's going to be increasing clouds today. Breezy, humid, highs 85. Cloudy, humid tonight. Could see some showers, low 72. Tomorrow, cloudy, humid with showers, thunderstorms, heavy at times. Highs in the low 80s. And a mixture of sun and clouds on Tuesday. Highs in the mid 80s. 83 right now throughout the Great Garden State. Superstition. 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

0: New Jersey time. It's 102. Big Joe Henry having all kinds of fun, living large and loving life, playing Jersey's biggest hits. 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Lou and Michelle, noon to 3. And Dominski and Moore from 3 to 6. 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Good luck to you. Well, scientists have discovered an itching gene. Yeah, so an itch could be a genetic condition, an itch. Or it could be the result of a date with Kim Kardashian. Yeah, could be.
1: Oh, shut up. Alrighty. Shut up.
0: Okie dokie. Let's check in with a Jersey Fast Traffic.
2: Well, Big Joe, we start on 287 on the northbound side. That car fire still takes out one right lane at exit 3 in Edison. We're seeing bumper-to-bumper volume in both directions there. Garden State Parkway, good news northbound, 137, crash cleaned up. We do have another disabled vehicle, though, on the parkway. The express lanes northbound at the Driscoll Bridge, the left lane there is blocked. Also on the parkway, several heavy pockets of stop and go from around exit 80 all the way up to about exit 100. Pretty consistent stop and go volume and extra brake lights throughout. Into the turnpike, the car lane southbound. Exit 9 in East Brunswick near Route 18, a right lane blocked for a crash. Leaving New Jersey, 30 minutes at the George, 15 to 20 at the Lincoln, eastbound 495 at Kennedy Boulevard. Do have a crash there, slows us down. The Holland Tunnel, the best of the three at about 10 minutes. 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It's not too late. 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Traffic every 15 minutes from the Parks of Sino Traffic Desk. 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
16: Cyclosporiasis, the parasitic infection linked to explosive diarrhea, has now spread to 45 states. There have been 6,700 lab-confirmed cases, with the CDC saying it's investigating more than 11,000 others. It also says at least 423 people have been hospitalized, but there have been no deaths. The outbreak began 3 months ago. The only states that haven't reported any cases are Maine, South Carolina, Montana, New Mexico, and Hawaii. A new study analyzing toddler food items shows 4 out of 5 products are ultra-processed. Researchers at the University of Texas at Austin found 81% of toddler food products were ultra-processed, and nearly 50% failed to meet at least one World Health Organization nutrient recommendation for children ages 6 to 36 months. Those findings come as the FDA considers new rules for marketing and nutrition labeling of foods for children. Health Update, I'm Sarah Lee Kessler.
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0: Here's your New Jersey with a 1.5 instant weekend weather. You're going to look for increasing clouds today. Breezy, humid, highs 85. Tonight, cloudy, humid with showers, low 72. Tomorrow, cloudy, humid with showers, thunderstorms, heavy at times, highs in the low 80s. A mixture of sun and clouds on Tuesday, highs in the mid 80s. And Wednesday, cloudy, humid, more showers, highs 84. 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Right now in Spring Lake, it's 81, Glassboro, 85. Hamilton, it's 89.
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1: Sweet dreams are made of this. I was swept away to Wonderland.

0: New Jersey Chime Time. It's 11:17. Big Joe Henry having all kinds of fun playing Jersey's biggest hits. I got to get active. Yeah, I'm sitting around all day and that puts on weight. I put on a few pounds. I knew I gained weight when I sat in the bathtub and the water in the toilet rose. That was, wasn't for the squeamish. Here's Fast Traffic Tim. Help me out with it.
1: Well, Big Joe, some great news on 287 northbound at exit 3. The car fire cleared away, and it's really a much better travel in both directions now. Now, the car lanes of the turnpike, not so great. On the southbound side, do have a crash. A right lane's taken out at the Joyce Kilmer service area just south of exit 9. Northbound side, also a lot of folks taking a peek, and we have ongoing rubbernecking. Now, the Garden State Parkway express lanes northbound Driscoll Bridge, broken down vehicle, cleared away. It moves better. The parkway, though, a lot of heavy volume as you head northbound up through Toms River and Beechwood, through Brick, up to Wall Township. Pretty consistent stop-and-go volume. Leaving New Jersey, 40 minutes at the George, 10 to 15 now apiece at the Lincoln and Holland Tunnels. Traffic every 15 minutes from the Parks Casino Weekend Traffic Desk. I'm Tim Bonomo on New Jersey 101.5.
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0: It's going to be increasing clouds today. Breezy, humid, highs 85. Tonight, cloudy, humid with showers, low 72. Tomorrow, cloudy, humid with showers, thunderstorms, heavy at times. Highs in the low 80s.

0: New Jersey Tap Time 127. It's Big Joe Henry, living large and of a life, playing Jersey's biggest hits. Having a great time doing it, too. We're having a blast every Tuesday night with the Big Joe Henry Variety Show. You got to check it out. We're having so much fun. We're on the Franklin Avenue stage right there on the boardwalk at my summer home, Seaside Heights. This Tuesday night, August 4th, the very talented national recording artists and a New Jersey fan favorite, Williams Honor, will be there. Plus, a Jersey Shore icon, Rich Meyer, will be there. You'll hear from the best house band in America, Pat Guinano, the big band. We'll spotlight a very talented youth from the Lake House Academy, Kelly Reynolds. We'll play Stump the Big Band for big prizes. Jokes, fun, great music, and a few other surprises, too. Bring your beach chairs, plus a meet and greet after the big show. The Big Joe Henry Variety Show starts at 7 o'clock sharp. Come join us and have some fun every Tuesday night this summer. In the event of rain, we move the big show inside the Beachcomber, but the weather looks absolutely great. So come on out to the Franklin Avenue stage. It's free. Yes, I said free. See you in Seaside Heights Tuesday night, August the 4th, in the Franklin Avenue stage. We'll be right back. Don't you leave the show. You leave the show, there's going to be massive consequences.
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12: The American Red Cross is warning of a nationwide blood shortage. It's declared its second ever national blood supply crisis. The organization says donations have fallen to a 4-year summer low, leaving less than a 1-day supply of type O positive blood, the most commonly transfused blood type. Health officials are urging all eligible donors to make an appointment, not just of type O, but any blood type. A sports medicine doctor at Cleveland Clinic is offering advice on fitness trackers with so many of them out there.
13: There's really a lot more data that needs to be had with these devices. You know, there's really a lot more that we don't know than we do know with these devices.
12: Dr. Michael Dakak says, generally speaking, step counts and heart rate trackers seem to be fairly accurate, but others, like calories burned and ones with sleep-related info, are much less accurate. He says before and after photos are another way to document body measurements. Health Update, I'm Sarah Lee Kessler.
14: New Jersey 101.5, Big Joe, thank you for joining us. Not only are we a very fun show, we're also a very informative program. Taking a peek at this month in world history, it was in August of 1814 when British troops set fire to the White House. Yeah, British troops set fire to the White House in August of 1814, but the White House was saved thanks to the actions of one brave young soldier. Yeah, Bernie Sanders. Senator Bernie Sanders, he was 1840. Yeah.
15: Joe,
14: what?
15: Not a very respectful thing to say.
14: Probably right. Here's Fast Rabbit.
16: Well, an update for you, Big Joe, on the New Jersey Turnpike. The car lanes on the southbound side at exit 9 near Route 18 in East Brunswick. The right lane remains closed. We have EMS activity on the scene for that accident. It's bumper to bumper there. Northbound side also slow as folks are taking a peek. To the Garden State Parkway we go. Not too bad of a ride. It's starting to get a little bit better, but still congested on that northbound side through Tom's River into Brick. From around exit 80 to exit 90, pretty consistent stop and go. And again, through Wall, just north of 195 on the parkway, we are seeing some heavy volume and flow. Now, looking over the Hudson leaving New Jersey, it's 45 minutes now at the GWB. It's a lower deck accident that slows us down 10 to 15 apiece at the Lincoln and Holland tunnels. Traffic every 15 minutes from the Parks Casino Weekend Traffic Desk. I'm Tim Bonomo on New Jersey 101.5.
14: Here's your New Jersey 101.5. Instant weekend weather, going to be increasing clouds today. It's going to be breezy, humid, highs 85. Cloudy tonight, humid with showers, lows 72. Tomorrow, cloudy, humid with showers and thunderstorms, heavy at times. Highs in the low 80s. A mixture of sun and clouds on Tuesday, highs in the mid-80s. And Wednesday, cloudy, humid, chance of showers, highs 84. Right now in Seabright, it's 82. Morristown, 82.

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3: You are. New Jersey time. It's 1:46. Big Joe Henry having all kinds of fun playing Jersey's biggest hits. Thank you for joining us. Speaking of which, join New Jersey 101.5 Steve Trevalese this Thursday from 6 to 8 at the Middlesex County Fair, happening at the Middlesex Fairgrounds in East Brunswick. 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Well, the tabloids are saying that Sylvester Stallone, 80 years old, wants to make another Rocky movie. Holy smokes. Yeah, Rocky 317. What's he got? Rocky at 80 years old, man. Yeah, in the new movie, Rocky has a new opponent. Yeah, he fights incontinence.
4: What's he talking about?
3: I don't know, Sylvester. I don't know. Let's check in with New Jersey fast traffic.
5: Well, Big Joe, we've got some good news on the New Jersey Turnpike, the car lane, southbound side near exit 8A in South Brunswick. All lanes now open as the vehicle fire accident moved to the right shoulder, and we're slowly but surely improving both north and southbound. The Garden State Parkway still congested there on the northbound side through Wall Township, just north of 195, another pocket through Tom's River, just north of exit 80 to about exit 90. Pretty consistent stop and go. Now, leaving New Jersey, it's about 45 minutes at the GWB. It's a lower deck accident, and Lincoln and Holland Tunnels about 20 minutes apiece. Traffic every 15 minutes from the Parks Casino Weekend Traffic Desk. I'm Tim Bonomo on New Jersey 101.5.
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8: The Pokemon Company is turning to facial recognition technology to stop scalpers at limited-time card stores in Japan. Monica Nelson explains.
9: The company says visitors to 5 Pokemon card store pop-up locations will need a facial scan before entering, with the technology designed to prevent repeat visits and help stop scalpers from buying up limited edition merchandise. The stores will feature exclusive Pokemon trading card game cards and other products.
8: Visa, eliminating about 2,600 jobs or 7% of its workforce, it says it's looking to improve efficiency as AI reshapes workforce needs. Visa is planning to reinvest in growth areas, including affluent customers, cross-border payments, business remittances, and geographic expansion. And OpenAI CEO Sam Altman says it may be time to pace the rate of AI development so the world is ready for it. Altman says it would give society more time to grasp some of the new capabilities. Tech Report, I'm Mark Mayfield.
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12: Increasing clouds today, breezy, humid, highs 85. Cloudy tonight, humid, with showers, lows 72. Tomorrow, cloudy, humid, showers, thunderstorms, heavy at times, highs in the low 80s. Right now, 84 throughout the Great Garden States. It drives me crazy.

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0: Jersey time. 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How about that? It's a good thing. Well, I got to stop eating. I do. I'm eating so much that my neighbors are complaining. Yeah, I go to the refrigerator so many times at night that my neighbors think I got a strobe light in the kitchen. That's how bad it is. Let's check in with New Jersey Fast Traffic. 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
1: Well, Big Joe, the turnpike still a messy ride in the car lane. Southbound side, south of exit 9. We had a vehicle fire move to the right shoulder, but we're still seeing some residual company there. North and south, some extra brake lights in both directions in the area of Route 18 in East Brunswick. Speaking of Route 18, it's jammed up there on the northbound side up to Route 9. We do have an accident there in the Marlboro Township area, and that's a bumper-to-bumper ride. For about a mile, we're seeing some extra volume. Garden State Parkway on the northbound side, tough ride continues there, and it's a slowdown through Toms River up into the Brick Township area, and again, just north of 195. On the parkway in Wall Township for about 2 miles. We are seeing some extra company as well. Leaving New Jersey, it's about 30 minutes at the George and about 15 apiece at the Lincoln in Holland. 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Traffic every 15 minutes from the Parks Casino Weekend Traffic Desk. 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
7: Here's your New Jersey with a 1.5 instant weekend weather. Increasing clouds today, breezy, humid. Highs 85, cloudy tonight, humid with showers, low 72. Tomorrow, cloudy, humid with showers and thunderstorms, heavy at times, highs in the low 80s. Mixture of sun and clouds on Tuesday, highs in the mid 80s. And Wednesday, cloudy, humid, there's more chance of a shower, highs 84. Beach Haven 84, Chatsworth, it's 85. Edison, it's 87. 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

0: New Jersey time 217. Big Joe Henry playing Jersey's biggest hits and having a great time doing it. Well, you know, a growing number of women are joining the CIA. Yeah, and repeating our top story, a growing number of women are joining the CIA. The CIA is now 48% women, which explains a new method of torture. Yeah, the silent treatment. You get this. Silent.
1: That's so funny, I forgot to laugh.
0: All right, okay. Let's check in with the Jersey Fast Traffic.
2: Well, Big Joe, some great news on Route 18 on the northbound side in Marlboro. Up to Route 9, accident there, clear away. It moves better near Route 18 on the turnpike. Still seeing plenty of volume there on the southbound side, just south of Exit 9 of the car lanes. We had that car fire move to the shoulder, but we're still seeing a lot of volume there in both directions. Elsewhere on Garden State Parkway, pockets continue northbound through Tom's River up to Brick, and again north in Wall Township, just north of 195 for a few miles. It is congested. And we did have an eastbound accident on the locals of 78 over to the ramp to the Garden State Parkway at Exit 52. Quickly cleaned up, and it moves a lot better than it had been. Now across the Hudson, leaving the Great Garden State, 45 minutes at the George, 25 apiece at the Lincoln in Holland. Traffic every 15 minutes from the Parks Casino Weekend Traffic Desk. I'm Tim Bonomo on New Jersey 101.5.

Increasing clouds, breezy, humid, highs 85, cloudy, humid with showers, low 72. Tomorrow, cloudy, humid with showers and thunderstorms, heavy at times.

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0: New Jersey time. It's 2:28. Big Joe Henry having all kinds of fun playing Jersey's biggest hits. Thanks for joining us. We're having a blast every Tuesday night with the Big Joe Henry Variety Show on the Franklin Avenue stage on the boardwalk at my summer home, Seaside Heights. This Tuesday night, August 4th, the very talented national recording artist and a New Jersey fan favorite, William Zahner. Plus, he's a Jersey Shore icon. Rich Meyer will be here. You can also hear from the best house band in America. Pat Guidano of the Big Band will spotlight a very talented youth from the Lake House Academy, Kelly Reynolds. We'll play Stump the Big Band. We got jokes, fun, great music. A few other surprises, too. Bring your beach chairs. Plus a meet and greet after the big show, the Big Joe Henry Variety Show. It starts at 7 o'clock sharp this Tuesday night and every Tuesday night this summer. In the event of rain, we move the big show inside the beachcomber, but the weather forecast looks great. It's free too, you know. Did I say free? It's free! See you in Seaside Heights Tuesday night, August 4th. Where are you going to go see entertainment like that for absolutely positively nothing? We'll be right back. Don't leave the show. There's going to be consequences. I'm not sure what they are this late in the show, but it'll happen.
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7: Cyclosporiasis, the parasitic infection linked to explosive diarrhea, has now spread to 45 states. There have been 6,700 lab-confirmed cases, with the CDC saying it's investigating more than 11,000 others. It also says at least 423 people have been hospitalized, but there have been no deaths. The outbreak began 3 months ago. The only states that haven't reported any cases are Maine, South Carolina, Montana, New Mexico, and Hawaii. A new study analyzing toddler food items shows 4 out of 5 products are ultra-processed. Researchers at the University of Texas at Austin found 81% of toddler food products were ultra-processed, and nearly 50% failed to meet at least one World Health Organization nutrient recommendation for children ages 6 to 36 months. Those findings come as the FDA considers new rules for marketing and nutrition labeling of foods for children. Health Update, I'm Sarah Lee Kessler.
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13: New Jersey 101.5, Big Jill, thanking you for joining us. So, did you hear about this? 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They say it's going to be available in most outlets. The only place you won't be able to get Viagra ice cream, Mr. Softy. Can't get it at Mr. Softy. 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
14: Jeez Louise.
13: I know. I kind of expected that Let's take a peek at traffic. Tim, help me out with.
14: Well, Big Joe, let's start on the Garden State Parkway here. The pockets of volume continue just north of Toms River and DeBrick, and again, north of Wall Township, north of 195. Some pockets and stretches of extra brake lights and stop-and-go volume there. Elsewhere on the parkway, it's a broken-down car on the northbound side. It's 145 near 280 in East Orange. The right lane there is blocked. Elsewhere, eastbound 78, getting rid of a crash. Approaching exit 49, that's about a two-mile backup. And the turnpike still congested on the southbound side of the car lane. South of exit 9, we had a vehicle fire that was cleared over to the shoulder, but still slow in the area. Leaving New Jersey, 45 at the George, 20 apiece at the Lincoln in Holland. Traffic every 15 minutes. From the Parks Casino Weekend Traffic Desk, I'm Tim Bonomo on New Jersey 101.5.
13: Here's your New Jersey with a 1.5 instant weekend where they're going to be increasing clouds today. Breezy, humid, highs 85. Cloudy tonight, humid, could see some showers, low 72. Tomorrow, cloudy, humid, showers and thunderstorms. Heavy at times, highs in the low 80s. A mixture of sun and clouds on Tuesday, highs in the mid-80s. Wednesday, cloudy, humid. There is another round of showers. Chance of showers, highs 84. Atlantic City, it's 82. Cherry Hill, 89. Rahway, it's 86.
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3: New Jersey time, 247. Big Joe Henry wrapping up my stay here at the Big Radio Ranch. Coming up at 3, you're in outstanding hands. EJ the DJ is back. Eric Johnson. Man, the man knows music, and he loves to play the hits. I'm so excited for him, Eric Johnson, coming up next. I'll talk to you Sunday at 10, Saturday and Sunday at 10 a.m. to 3 p.m. For the Big Joe Henry Show, when we continue to play Jersey's favorite hits, some bad jokes, and traffic and weather. That's 10 a.m. to 3 p.m. Saturday and Sunday, right here on your big radio station. Don't forget to come down Tuesday night to the Franklin Avenue stage in Seaside Heights. The Big Joe Henry Variety Show. What a show we have for you. Jam-packed. The Williams Honor. We've got Rich Meyer, the best band, a house band in America. Pat Guadagno, the big band. Plus Kelly Reynolds from the Lake House. It's terrific. It's a big show. Jokes, traffic, and weather, too. No traffic and weather. Just a couple of bad jokes. Go out this week. I'm so have to medicate. Go out this week and support local New Jersey musicians. There's no better talent than right here in the Great Garden State. Give them a listen, won't you, please? Thanks to the very hardworking professional daydreamer, Jerry, for producing today's big show. Wake up, Jerry. Time to say goodbye. And thanks to you for spending your weekend with us. We've had fun, big fun. We'll live at large and love a life on New Jersey's most listened to radio station, New Jersey 101.5. Here's Fast Traffic.
4: Well, Big Joe, we start in Springfield Township, eastbound 78, the express lanes. It is a crash. Two right lanes there are taken out, approaching exit 48. It's bumper to bumper for a couple miles, and we're seeing plenty of volume there. To the turnpike we go on the southbound car lane, south of exit 9. That's about a two-mile backup from an earlier vehicle fire. At the Garden State Parkway we go, starting to move really good now. Just a couple extra minutes of stop and go as you head through Toms River and DeBrick on that northbound side, and again through Wall Township, just north of 195. Minor pockets now as we're starting to really thin out on the parkway. Elsewhere, traveling across the Hudson, the George, 30 to 35 minutes. Lincoln and Holland, 25 apiece, leaving the Great Garden State. Traffic every 15 minutes from the Parks Casino Weekend Traffic Desk. I'm Tim Bonomo on New Jersey 101.5.
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15: The American Red Cross is warning of a nationwide blood shortage. It's declared its second ever national blood supply crisis. The organization says donations have fallen to a 4-year summer low, leaving less than a 1-day supply of type O positive blood, the most commonly transfused blood type. Health officials are urging all eligible donors to make an appointment, not just of type O, but any blood type. A sports medicine doctor at Cleveland Clinic is offering advice on fitness trackers with so many of them out there.
16: There's really a lot more data that needs to be had with these devices. You know, there's really a lot more that we don't know than we do know with these devices.
15: Dr. Michael Dakak says, generally speaking, step counts and heart rate trackers seem to be fairly accurate, but others, like calories burned and ones with sleep-related info, are much less accurate. He says before and after photos are another way to document body measurements. Health update, I'm Sarah Lee Kessler.
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1: 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Hope you're having a great weekend. 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

0: That song written by a guy that lived in Medford for a little while. Sadly, he passed away a while ago. The great Robert Hazard writing Girls Just Want to Have Fun. That's Cyndi Lauper.
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0: New Jersey Chime Time 302. And I'm Eric E.J. Johnson. Great to be here with you on a Sunday afternoon. The first Sunday in August already. The weekend has flown by. The summer is flying by. Make the most of it. Here's New Jersey. Fast traffic.
2: Well, starting on the Garden State Parkway here on the northbound side, exit 156 in Clifton. Collision there blocks out a right lane. It's a slow ride. Eastbound 78. Good news on the express lanes. Exit 49. That accident all cleared. It moves better. To the turnpike car lane, still slow. Southbound south of exit 9 down to Route 18 in the East Brunswick area. And leaving the Great Garden State about 35 to 40 at the George, 20 minutes apiece at the Lincoln in Holland. 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
7: 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Monica Nelson explains.
8: The company says visitors to 5 Pokemon card store pop-up locations will need a facial scan before entering, with the technology designed to prevent repeat visits and help stop scalpers from buying up limited edition merchandise. 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
7: Visa, eliminating about 2,600 jobs or 7% of its workforce, it says it's looking to improve efficiency as AI reshapes workforce needs. Visa is planning to reinvest in growth areas, including affluent customers, cross-border payments, business remittances, and geographic expansion. And OpenAI CEO Sam Altman says it may be time to pace the rate of AI development so the world is ready for it. Altman says it would give society more time to grasp some of the new capabilities. Tech Report, I'm Mark Mayfield.
9: New Jersey, 101.5 instant weather. Clouds and humid for the afternoon. Thunderstorm in spots for the Northwest Hills. High in the mid-80s. Cloudy, breezy, and humid. A couple of brief showers around this evening. A thunderstorm or two late tonight. That could cause some pounding on the roads. Lows in the low 70s. Clouds, very humid day tomorrow. Shower and a heavy thunderstorm. Could be some flooding in some spots on Monday. The high in the low 80s. From the Edison Heating and Cooling Weather Desk, I'm Steve Williams.
10: 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Yeah, another hour of Jersey's biggest hits. I'm EJ. 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

0: Here's the classic Big Joe Henry joke. Big Joe said, "Don't go breaking my heart." She said, "Don't go breaking my furniture." Attributed to Big Joe Henry. I like that joke. New Jersey Chime Time, 318. And this is EJ. Hope you're having a great Sunday afternoon. It's a big week here at the Radio Ranch. 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Bill Spadia, 6 to 10. Dennis and Judy, 10 to noon. Lou and Michelle, noon to 3 on the boardwalk in Asbury Park. And Dominski and Moore from 3 to 6. 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Here's New Jersey Fast Traffic.
1: I've got plenty of action on the Garden State Parkway here. Let's start on the northbound side, exit 156 in Clifton. Accident takes out a right lane. Also northbound the parkway, exit 38 near the AC Expressway at Egg Harbor. We do have another accident that blocks out a shoulder. Now the turnpike southbound near exit 1 near the Delaware Memorial Bridge, a right lane taken out for another collision there. It's also busy on the car lanes of the turnpike southbound just south of exit 9 for about 2 miles down to Route 18. We are busy from an earlier crash. Leaving the Great Garden State, 35 minutes at the George, 20 apiece of the Lincoln and Holland tunnels. Traffic every 15 minutes from the All-American Auto Group Traffic Desk. I'm Tim Bonomo on New Jersey 101.5.
0: And I'm EJ with your instant weekend weather. Partly sunny for the remainder of this afternoon, up to 85. Tonight, mostly cloudy with a chance of showers after 8 o'clock tonight. Down to 64 tomorrow, Monday. Mostly cloudy, showers likely, possibly a thunderstorm. 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

Jersey's biggest hits from New Jersey 101.5. This is EJ. Got the beach towns checking in today. 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

0: Jersey Chime Time, 3:33. And EJ with the party tunes for the weekend. Trev's going to be out this week. Not out. I mean, out and about. He'll be here on the radio. But on Thursday, he's heading out from 6 to 8 p.m. at the Middlesex County Fair, happening at the Middlesex County Fairgrounds in East Brunswick. 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Here's New Jersey fast traffic.
1: Well, let's start on the Garden State Parkway. Good news. Northbound exit 156 in Clifton. Crash there cleared away. It starts to move a lot better. Elsewhere on the parkway, north of exit 38 near the AC Expressway in Egg Harbor. Do have another collision reported in the area there and starting to see some slowdowns. To the turnpike we go. The car lane southbound south of exit 9. About a 2-mile backup in the area of Route 18. It's busy. Also on the turnpike, we do have an accident here on the southbound side of the turnpike. That's right near exit 1 at the Delaware Memorial Bridge. Right now the vehicle is on the shoulder. Leaving New Jersey. Tough sledding here at the Outer Bridge Crossing. It's about 15 minutes. We have an accident on northbound 440, the Gothels Bridge 5 to 10, GWB 35 minutes, Lincoln and Holland Tunnels 15 apiece. Traffic every 15 minutes. I'm Tim Bonomo on New Jersey 101.5.
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8: The American Red Cross is warning of a nationwide blood shortage. It's declared its second ever national blood supply crisis. The organization says donations have fallen to a four-year summer low, leaving less than a one-day supply of type O positive blood, the most commonly transfused blood type. Health officials are urging all eligible donors to make an appointment, not just of type O, but any blood type. A sports medicine doctor at Cleveland Clinic is offering advice on fitness trackers with so many of them out there.
9: There's really a lot more data that needs to be had with these devices. You know, there's really a lot more that we don't know than we do know with these devices.
8: Dr. Michael Dakak says, generally speaking, step counts and heart rate trackers seem to be fairly accurate, but others, like calories burned and ones with sleep-related info, are much less accurate. He says before and after photos are another way to document body measurements. Health update, I'm Sarah Lee Kessler.
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25: New Jersey, 101.5, instant weather, clouds and humid for the rest of the afternoon. A thunderstorm in spots for the northwest hills, high today in the mid-80s. Clouds breezy and humid, couple of brief showers this evening. A thunderstorm or two late tonight, that could cause some road ponding. Lows tonight in the low 70s. Clouds and humid tomorrow, shower and a heavy thunderstorm. We could see some flooding in some spots, highs tomorrow in the low 80s. From the Edison Heating and Cooling Weather Desk, I'm Steve Williams.
0: Right now, we're in the 80s. And EJ throwing caution to the wind after I play this Culture Club song, a little Led Zeppelin coming up. It's

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0: New Jersey Chime Time, 3:49. And jumping ahead, looking into some fun stuff happening next weekend. How about this? International Beer Day at breweries statewide, including Cape May Brewery. Raise a glass, Jersey style. That's this coming Friday on August 7th. I can't believe it's August already. Speaking of August 7th, we're going to be on the Asbury Park Boardwalk. Details on that coming up in the next hour. Right now, New Jersey, fast traffic.
2: Over Garden State Parkway moving a lot better on the northbound side at exit 156 in Clifton as that crash is cleared away. Elsewhere in Wall Township, still slow on the parkway, some pockets just north of exit 100 for about a mile or two. And back on the parkway near exit 38 in Egg Harbor near the AC Expressway, you do have a crash there. It slows us down another 10 or 15 minutes. Good news on the turnpike, southbound near exit 1 of the Delaware Memorial Bridge, accident there cleaned up. Still slow on the southbound side of the turnpike. The car lanes, though, just south of exit 9 near Route 18. It's a busy ride through that stretch. And leaving New Jersey, about 15 to 20 minutes at the Outer Bridge crossing. We have an accident and disabled vehicle on 440 there. The Gothels Bridge, 5 to 10. The GWB, 30 minutes. And the Lincoln and Holland, about 15 minutes apiece. Traffic every 15 minutes. From the All-American Auto Group Traffic Desk, I'm Tim Bonomo on New Jersey 101.5.
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7: 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Visa is planning to reinvest in growth areas, including affluent customers, cross-border payments, business remittances, and geographic expansion. And OpenAI CEO Sam Altman says it may be time to pace the rate of AI development so the world is ready for it. 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Tech Report, I'm Mark Mayfield.
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0: How's it going? It's Sunday afternoon and the weather pretty good out there. Partly sunny, 85 today. Tonight, mostly cloudy with a chance of showers after 8 p.m. down to 68 tomorrow. Mostly cloudy with showers likely, possibly a thunderstorm before 8 a.m. Showers likely between 8 and 2, then showers likely and a thunderstorm in the afternoon. It'll be a rainy day tomorrow. You'll

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2: It's another hour of Jersey's biggest hits. Turn it up. ZJ coming up this hour. Talking about variety. Oh, my goodness. They're all party tunes, but I got Lionel Richie and I got Blondie on the way and maybe some Survivor. Sweet Home Alabama. My friends in Egg Harbor Township. It's Lynyrd Skynyrd on 101.5.

0: weekends, the music comes out to play, and I come out to play with it. Thank you for playing me this afternoon. I'm EJ. That's Lynyrd Skynyrd. New Jersey Chime Time 404. And this is New Jersey Fast Traffic.
1: Well, moving better across the board. Let's start on the Turnpike car lane southbound south of exit 9 near Route 18. We had some company really thinning out in the area there. Parkway moves a lot better on the northbound side, exit 156, as the crash was cleared up. Also, northbound Parkway right near the AC Expressway, exit 38, in the process of cleaning up that accident. And a little bit slow on the Parkway north and Wall, just north of exit 100 to about 105. Some pockets of extra stop and go. Leaving the Great Garden State, great news on 440 over the Outer Bridge crossing. The crash and disabled vehicle clear away, down to 10 minutes there. 5 minutes at the Gopples Bridge, about 35 to 40 at the George, 20 minutes apiece at the Lincoln and Holland. 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
8: The Pokemon Company is turning to facial recognition technology to stop scalpers at limited-time card stores in Japan. Monica Nelson explains.
9: The company says visitors to 5 Pokemon card store pop-up locations will need a facial scan before entering, with the technology designed to prevent repeat visits and help stop scalpers from buying up limited edition merchandise. The stores will feature exclusive Pokemon trading card game cards and other products.
8: Visa, eliminating about 2,600 jobs or 7% of its workforce, it says it's looking to improve efficiency as AI reshapes workforce needs. Visa is planning to reinvest in growth areas, including affluent customers, cross-border payments, business remittances, and geographic expansion. And OpenAI CEO Sam Altman says it may be time to pace the rate of AI development so the world is ready for it. Altman says it would give society more time to grasp some of the new capabilities. Tech Report, I'm Mark Mayfield.
10: New Jersey, 101.5, instant weather, clouds and humid, thunderstorm late this afternoon in the Northwest Hills, high today in the mid-80s, clouds breezy and humid, couple of brief showers this evening, a thunderstorm or two late tonight and a low in the low 70s, clouds and humid, shower and a heavy thunderstorm for tomorrow, could see some flooding in some spots, a high on Monday in the lower 80s. From the Edison Heating and Cooling Weather Desk, I'm Steve Williams.
11: 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Right now, we're in the 80s. Rolling into another hour of Jersey's biggest hits. This is EJ. This is the weekend for the farm stand tomatoes, the corn on the cob, the good sunglasses that you thought you lost, and Jersey's biggest hits. Here's Survivor on New Jersey 101.5.

0: Cafferty and the Beaver Brown Band. That was from Eddie and the Cruisers back in the 80s. They sound like they're from Jersey, but they're not. They're from Rhode Island.
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0: New Jersey Chime Time 4:17. Banging out Jersey's biggest hits this afternoon, getting you into the evening hours here on Sunday. It was a nice weekend. And I can't believe it's August already. Here's New Jersey fast traffic.
2: Well, the Garden State Parkway northbound, exit 140 to 145. Some pockets of volume now north of exit 38 near the AC Expressway in Egg Harbor Township. We do have that accident cleared. It's now delay-free. Westbound Route 3, good news at Meadowland Parkway, just west of Harmon Meadow Boulevard. Did have an accident quickly cleaned up, but it's now delay-free through that stretch. Turnpike, no real complaints for you there. Looks good. And the Outerbridge Crossing, a much better travel as the crash on northbound 440 was cleared away and really improving down to about 10 minutes, 5 minutes at the Gothels Bridge, up to 45 to 50. At the GWB and about 35 apiece at the Lincoln and Holland, leaving the Great Garden State. Traffic every 15 minutes from the All-American Auto Group Traffic Desk. 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
0: Here's your instant weekend weather. Partly sunny for the remainder of the day today. Yeah, the sunsets are getting a little earlier now. Mostly cloudy tonight with a chance of showers after 8 o'clock down to 68. Tomorrow, kind of cloudy, kind of showery, kind of humid, up to about 83. Heart of Glass, Blondie, New Jersey 101.5.

Jersey's biggest hits, New Jersey 101.5. My name is EJ. You know my friend Big Joe Henry. He's got a variety show in Seaside on Tuesday nights. Tell you more about it in a second. This is Robert Palmer.

0: New Jersey Chime Time, 4:33. So maybe you're at the Jersey Shore for the week, and you've always heard Big Joe Henry on the radio. Hall of Famer Big Joe Henry. You've heard him for years. You drive back and forth to the beach. You've never seen him in person before. This is your opportunity. Every Tuesday night, we've got you covered with the Big Joe Variety Show. Jersey-style entertainment, live music, comedy, so much more, all hosted by Big Joe Henry. The fun kicks off every Tuesday at 7 on the Franklin Avenue stage in Seaside Heights. 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
1: Garden State Parkway overall great. Just watch out for pockets north of 130 to 135 and north of 140 to 145. Turnpike looks good. Eastbound 280 congested. Exit 1 to 4 through Parsippany. And also northbound 24 as you head to 287 on that northwest side. We are a little slow through the vicinity there. Elsewhere, traveling across the Outer Bridge crossing moves better. Did have an accident there on 440 cleared away. It's down to 10 minutes. 5 minutes at the Gothels Bridge. An hour now at the George Washington Bridge. 40 minutes apiece at the Lincoln and Holland, leaving the Great Garden State. Traffic every 15 minutes. I'm Tim Bonomo on New Jersey 101.5.
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3: Cyclosporiasis, the parasitic infection linked to explosive diarrhea, has now spread to 45 states. There have been 6,700 lab-confirmed cases, with the CDC saying it's investigating more than 11,000 others. It also says at least 423 people have been hospitalized, but there have been no deaths. The outbreak began 3 months ago. The only states that haven't reported any cases are Maine, South Carolina, Montana, New Mexico, and Hawaii. A new study analyzing toddler food items shows 4 out of 5 products are ultra-processed. Researchers at the University of Texas at Austin found 81% of toddler food products were ultra-processed, and nearly 50% failed to meet at least one World Health Organization nutrient recommendation for children ages 6 to 36 months. Those findings come as the FDA considers new rules for marketing and nutrition labeling of foods for children. Health Update, I'm Sarah Lee Kessler.
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20: New Jersey, 101.5 instant weather. Clouds and humid for the afternoon. Thunderstorm in spots for the northwest hills. High in the mid-80s. Cloudy, breezy, and humid. A couple of brief showers around this evening. A thunderstorm or two late tonight. That could cause some pounding on the roads. Lows in the low 70s. Clouds, very humid day tomorrow. Shower and a heavy thunderstorm. Could be some flooding in some spots on Monday. The high in the low 80s. From the Edison Heating and Cooling Weather Desk, I'm Steve Williams.
0: Right now, we're in the 80s. And hopefully in the summer of 2026, you're making equally great memories like Ryan Adams made back in the summer of 69. 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

0: the better strutter, Rod Stewart or Mick Jagger? Gotta go Jagger. But Stewart, he can strut.
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0: New Jersey Chime Time, 4:48. EJ hanging out. Have you heard about this yet? This Friday going to be a big day here at New Jersey 101.5 and an even bigger day in Asbury Park as we broadcast live from the 1-800-GAMBLER Asbury Park studio. Bill Spadia 6 to 10. Dennis and Judy 10 to noon. Lou and Michelle noon to 3. And Dominski and Moore 3 to 6. 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Here's New Jersey. Fast traffic.
2: Well, starting with a crash on the New Jersey Turnpike on the truck lane southbound south of exit 8 near Route 33 East Windsor. All lanes now open. The vehicle moved to the shoulder, but we're still busy in the area. Northbound 42 in Deptford up to the Turnpike. That's a busy ride. Eastbound 280, exit 1 to exit 4. We are congested. Also eastbound 24 coming off 287. It is a slow ride through that stretch. Parkway looks good. Westbound Route 3 near Route 120 and Meadowland Parkway do have some extra volume for the MetLife BTS concert ongoing in the vicinity. Leaving New Jersey, it's an hour at the George Washington Bridge, 45 apiece at the Lincoln and Holland, 10 apiece at the Gothels and the Outer Bridge Crossing. Traffic every 15 minutes from the All-American Auto Group Traffic Desk. I'm Tim Bonomo on New Jersey 101.5.
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3: Cyclosporiasis, the parasitic infection linked to explosive diarrhea, has now spread to 45 states. There have been 6,700 lab-confirmed cases, with the CDC saying it's investigating more than 11,000 others. It also says at least 423 people have been hospitalized, but there have been no deaths. The outbreak began 3 months ago. The only states that haven't reported any cases are Maine, South Carolina, Montana, New Mexico, and Hawaii. A new study analyzing toddler food items shows 4 out of 5 products are ultra-processed. Researchers at the University of Texas at Austin found 81% of toddler food products were ultra-processed, and nearly 50% failed to meet at least one World Health Organization nutrient recommendation for children ages 6 to 36 months. Those findings come as the FDA considers new rules for marketing and nutrition labeling of foods for children. Health Update, I'm Sarah Lee Kessler.
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12: And EJ here with your instant weekend weather, partly sunny until sunset tonight. And then it's going to be kind of cloudy with a chance of showers after 8 tomorrow. Going to be murky, cloudy, chance of showers in 83. Here are the Spin Doctors.

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0: I bought that album when I was in high school. 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
0: 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And EJ rocking Jersey's biggest hits on into the 5 o'clock hour. Here's New Jersey Fast Traffic.
2: Well, looking at the jam cam, the Garden State Parkway northbound Colonia rest area, we do have a crash on that left shoulder, and we have police activity on the scene, so watch out for that when you're traveling through that stretch in Middlesex. Eastbound 78, exit 26, shoulder taken out for a minor wreck. Southbound turnpike truck lanes, the Molly Pitcher service area near exit 8, another shoulder block for another collision. Elsewhere, looking slow, Monmouth Road northbound near 195 in Jackson and Ocean County, left lane blocked for a crash there. Westbound 33 at Woodward Road, another collision blocks a right lane. Leaving New Jersey, about an hour at the George, 40 apiece at Lincoln and Holland. 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
8: Cyclosporiasis, the parasitic infection linked to explosive diarrhea, has now spread to 45 states. There have been 6,700 lab-confirmed cases, with the CDC saying it's investigating more than 11,000 others. It also says at least 423 people have been hospitalized, but there have been no deaths. The outbreak began 3 months ago. The only states that haven't reported any cases are Maine, South Carolina, Montana, New Mexico, and Hawaii. A new study analyzing toddler food items shows 4 out of 5 products are ultra-processed. Researchers at the University of Texas at Austin found 81% of toddler food products were ultra-processed, and nearly 50% failed to meet at least one World Health Organization nutrient recommendation for children ages 6 to 36 months. Those findings come as the FDA considers new rules for marketing and nutrition labeling of foods for children. Health update. I'm Sarah Lee Kessler.

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3: New Jersey, 101.5, instant weather, clouds and humid for the rest of the afternoon. A thunderstorm in spots for the northwest hills, high today in the mid-80s. Clouds breezy and humid, couple of brief showers this evening. A thunderstorm or two late tonight, that could cause some road ponding. Lows tonight in the low 70s. Clouds and humid tomorrow, shower and a heavy thunderstorm. We could see some flooding in some spots, highs tomorrow in the low 80s. From the Edison Heating and Cooling Weather Desk, I'm Steve Williams.
4: 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Right now, we're in the 80s. And EJ kicking off another hour of Jersey's biggest hits for pool, patio, or picnic. And Jesse's girl, Rick Springfield on New Jersey 101.5.

0: call the doctor. I think I'm going to crash.
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1: New Jersey Chime Time 520. And this is EJ helping you get into Sunday evening with the party tunes. And I'm not partying. I'm drinking coffee, which is a party within itself. It keeps me fueled and energetic while I'm on the air. New research says up to 5 cups of coffee a day is fine for your heart. I have the story. I wrote all about it. 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I write at least 10 articles a week. Read them all. Here's New Jersey Fast Track.
3: Well, it's a much better travel on the Garden State Parkway northbound Colonial Rest Area. Crash there cleared away from the left shoulder. It's now good to go top to bottom. Turnpike, no complaints there either for you. Westbound 33 in Manalapan in Monmouth County, just west of Woodward Road. Accident there, moved to the shoulder. And 537 in Monmouth Road northbound near 195. Left lane taken out in Jackson for another collision. Leaving New Jersey, 45 to 50 at the George, 25 to 30 apiece at the Lincoln and the Holland Tunnels. Traffic every 15 minutes from the All-American Auto Group Traffic Desk. I'm Tim Bonomo in New Jersey, 101.5.
1: And this is EJ with your instant weekend weather. Partly sunny for a few more hours, then cloudy overnight tonight. Maybe some showers after 8 o'clock, down to 68. Tomorrow, Monday, mostly cloudy with showers likely, possibly a thunderstorm.

rolling along in the summer of 2026 with Tears for Fears. Everybody wants to rule the world. I'm EJ. 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And this is Chumpawamba.

0: New Jersey Chime Time, 5:33. And I'm playing Jersey's biggest hits all weekend long. So I wandered into a farm market for two things on my wife's list. I walked out with a whole tribute to the Jersey tomato. Read my article, a tribute to the Jersey tomato. Peak season right now. I used to pick tomatoes when I was a kid. Check it out, my story at NJ1015.com. Here's New Jersey Fast Traffic.
1: Well, we're busy through Union on the New Jersey Turnpike car lanes northbound near the Goffles Bridge, exit 13. It's a broken down car. The right lane is taken out. It's about a mile of extra brake lights in the area. To the parkway we go. A little slow now northbound, just north of 143 for about a half a mile. We're seeing some volume there. Eastbound 280 congested east of exit 1 to 4. 537 northbound near 195 in Ocean County. Still seeing that wreck that takes out the left lane. Across the Hudson, leaving the Great Garden State, still 45 minutes at the George, 30 apiece at the Lincoln and Holland, 15 apiece now at the Goffles Bridge and the Outer Bridge Crossing. 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
4: Cyclosporiasis, the parasitic infection linked to explosive diarrhea, has now spread to 45 states. There have been 6,700 lab-confirmed cases, with the CDC saying it's investigating more than 11,000 others. It also says at least 423 people have been hospitalized, but there have been no deaths. The outbreak began 3 months ago. The only states that haven't reported any cases are Maine, South Carolina, Montana, New Mexico, and Hawaii. A new study analyzing toddler food items shows 4 out of 5 products are ultra-processed. Researchers at the University of Texas at Austin found 81% of toddler food products were ultra-processed, and nearly 50% failed to meet at least one World Health Organization nutrient recommendation for children ages 6 to 36 months. Those findings come as the FDA considers new rules for marketing and nutrition labeling of foods for children. Health Update, I'm Sarah Lee Kessler.
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6: New Jersey, 101.5, instant weather. Clouds and humid, thunderstorm late this afternoon in the Northwest Hills. High today in the mid-80s. Clouds, breezy and humid, couple of brief showers this evening. A thunderstorm or two late tonight and a low in the low 70s. Clouds and humid, shower and a heavy thunderstorm for tomorrow. Could see some flooding in some spots. A high on Monday in the lower 80s. From the Edison Heating and Cooling Weather Desk, I'm Steve Williams.
7: 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Right now, we're in the 80s. Did you see the story on Friday where the police officer from Dunellen was dressed as a shrub, keeping his eye out for people that were doing distracted driving there in Dunellen? He radioed it to another cop, and the cop pulled him over, and they got a ticket. This song comes to mind. It's the Police on New Jersey 101.5.

0: Got to play that one for my buddy Brian, the biggest Hall & Oates fan I know. You make my dreams come true. New Jersey 101.5. New Jersey Chime Time 5:47. Let's check that Sunday afternoon driving home from the shore, New Jersey. Fast traffic.
1: Well, some good news on the turnpike. Car lanes northbound Gothels Bridge at exit 13. We had a stalled vehicle moved to the shoulder, slowly but surely improving in the area there. Garden State Parkway, not too bad top to bottom. Northbound Pulaski Skyway, Tunnelly Circle, it's congested there. It's also busy on 195 near 537 in Monmouth Road, northbound up to that area. Left lane taken out for a collision in Jackson and Ocean County. It's also sluggish northbound on 35 Curtis Point Drive near the Maniloking Bridge. We are slow. Across the Hudson, leaving the Great Garden State, 45 up top, 30 minutes downstairs at the George. Lincoln and Holland, 30 minutes apiece, 15 apiece at the Outerbridge Crossing and the Gothels Bridge. Traffic every 15 minutes from the All-American Auto Group Traffic Desk. I'm Tim Bonomo on New Jersey 101.5.
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10: Cyclosporiasis, the parasitic infection linked to explosive diarrhea, has now spread to 45 states. There have been 6,700 lab-confirmed cases, with the CDC saying it's investigating more than 11,000 others. It also says at least 423 people have been hospitalized, but there have been no deaths. The outbreak began 3 months ago. The only states that haven't reported any cases are Maine, South Carolina, Montana, New Mexico, and Hawaii. A new study analyzing toddler food items shows 4 out of 5 products are ultra-processed. Researchers at the University of Texas at Austin found 81% of toddler food products were ultra-processed, and nearly 50% failed to meet at least one World Health Organization nutrient recommendation for children ages 6 to 36 months. Those findings come as the FDA considers new rules for marketing and nutrition labeling of foods for children. Health Update, I'm Sarah Lee Kessler.
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7: Yes, I am. Your instant weekend weather, partly sunny until sunset, then cloudy overnight tonight, maybe a shower after 8 p.m. down to 68. And then tomorrow, it's going to be murky. It's going to be cloudy. There are going to be showers. There are going to be thunderstorms up to about 83. Wild Cherry, play that funky music. New Jersey, 101.

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0: okay, what movie is it from? Yeah, way too easy. The Breakfast Club. Simple Minds. Don't you forget about me. New Jersey Chime Time, 6:05. And this is EJ. 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Lou and Michelle, who sound awesome on the station, noon to 3. 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Here's New Jersey Fast Traffic.
1: Well, we've got a couple of hot spots on the New Jersey Turnpike. Let's start in the car lanes northbound near the Gothels Bridge at exit 13. Disabled car still on that shoulder there, so just use caution in that area. Also northbound on the Turnpike, do have another accident, a broken down car northbound near Route 46 in Ridgefield that takes out the right lane. Good news is the parkway looks fine top to bottom. No complaints there for you. Northbound Pulaski Skyway, Tunnelly Circle, crowding up eastbound 280, congested east of exit 1 to 4. And also it's a tough ride on 35 northbound at Curtis Point Drive in Ocean County. Delays heading over to the Manilocan Bridge. And leaving New Jersey, it's about 35 at the George, 20 apiece at the Lincoln in Holland, also 15 apiece at the Outerbridge Crossing in the Gothels. 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
10: The Pokemon Company is turning to facial recognition technology to stop scalpers at limited-time card stores in Japan. Monica Nelson explains.
11: The company says visitors to 5 Pokemon card store pop-up locations will need a facial scan before entering, with the technology designed to prevent repeat visits and help stop scalpers from buying up limited edition merchandise. 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
10: Visa, eliminating about 2,600 jobs or 7% of its workforce, it says it's looking to improve efficiency as AI reshapes workforce needs. Visa is planning to reinvest in growth areas, including affluent customers, cross-border payments, business remittances, and geographic expansion. And OpenAI CEO Sam Altman says it may be time to pace the rate of AI development so the world is ready for it. Altman says it would give society more time to grasp some of the new capabilities. Tech Report, I'm Mark Mayfield.
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15: New Jersey 101.5 instant weather, breezy and humid tonight with clouds and some showers, even a heavier thunderstorm or two, which could lead to some ponding on roads. Those will be in the low to mid 70s. More showers and a heavier thunderstorm or two tomorrow, and there could be flooding, low-lying and poor drainage areas. There is a flood watch in effect through tomorrow evening. Highs will be near 80, then drying out and

0: a lowering humidity on the way for Tuesday. From the Edison Heating and Cooling Weather Desk, I'm meteorologist Brian Thompson.
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0: One of my favorite memories of the 90s is that album, Cracked Rear View. Hootie and the Blowfish, Only Want to Be With You. New Jersey Chime Time, 620. I'm EJ. We got you to the beach on Friday. Now we're getting you back with New Jersey Fast Traffic.
1: Well, it's starting the turnpike. Still seeing that broken down car on the car lanes. Northbound, exit 13 at the Gothels Bridge. Takes out a shoulder. Also on the turnpike northbound up to Route 46 in the Ridgefield area. Right lane blocked for another broken down car. Near the Southern Mixing Bowl, we are congested there as well on northbound 95. Elsewhere, traveling on the parkway. No real complaints for you. Looks good top to bottom. Eastbound 280 jammed up. Exit 1 to 4. Do have a lot of company on 537 in Monmouth Road in Ocean County near 195. Left lane shut down for a collision. Leaving New Jersey, 10 to 15 piece at the Gothels Bridge and the Outer Bridge Crossing, 45 up top at the GWB, 30 minutes downstairs, Lincoln Holland, 25 apiece. Traffic every 15 minutes from the All-American Auto Group Traffic Desk. I'm Tim Bonomo on New Jersey 101.5.
0: Your instant weekend weather, we're going to have some showers move in tonight and tomorrow. Here's Belinda Carlisle on New Jersey 101.5.

New Jersey 101.5, Jersey's biggest hits. This is EJ. Hi to Rumpson and Lenny checking in from Mount Holly and Barry in Atlantic Highlands. For Sean and Cinnaminson, Mr. Jones counting crows, it's New Jersey 101.5.

0: Jersey Chime Time, 6:33. Hey, it's EJ. You know, I'm a big beer drinker. I love visiting craft breweries across the Great Garden State. This Friday, you might want to plan to take off from work. It's International Beer Day at breweries across New Jersey, including my favorite, Cape May Brewery. Raise a glass, Jersey style. Happy International Beer Day this Friday. Here's New Jersey fast traffic.
1: Well, the Garden State Parkway continues to be a smooth ride top to bottom. Turnpike still seeing that disabled vehicle on the northbound side heading up to Route 46. Takes out a right lane. Also, Route 120 and Route 3 delays there. BTS concert at MetLife ongoing, so that's causing some problems in the vicinity there. Eastbound 280, exit 1 to 4, right lane shut down for ongoing construction. And great news, traveling here on 537 in Ocean County, Monmouth Road northbound to 195. Crash cleared, it moves better. Leaving New Jersey, 35 at the George, 25 apiece at the Lincoln and Holland, 10 minutes. It's a piece at the Outer Bridge in the Gothels. 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When traffic slows you down, pain can make the ride feel even longer. With just one pill, Aleve provides up to 12 hours of pain relief so you can put pain in the rear view. Use as directed. Traffic every 15 minutes. I'm Tim Bonomo on New Jersey 101.5.
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1: From ABC News Tech Trends, the AI that went rogue at OpenAI went even further than first thought. Last week, the company revealed that an AI model that was supposed to be confined to an internal testing area broke out and hacked another company called Hugging Face. Now OpenAI says the model found credentials for at least four other online services and logged onto those. One of those was used as a launching pad for further attacks. WhatsApp is rolling out some new features, including one that doesn't require the app at all. Users can now make and take calls directly through the web browser version of WhatsApp. And you can also now transfer calls from one device to another without having to hang up. And Google's AI is getting more musical. The latest generation of Google's music creation AI called Lyria is now out. It's part of Google's Flow Music and promises better lyrics, higher quality vocals, and the ability to create more complex melodies. With Tech Trends, Dave Packer, ABC News.
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5: New Jersey 101.5 instant weather. It's going to be breezy and humid tonight with clouds and some showers, even a heavier thunderstorm or two around, which could lead to some ponding on roads. Those will be in the low to mid 70s. We have more showers on the way for tomorrow and the potential for a heavier thunderstorm or two. We still could have some flooding in low-lying and poor drainage areas. Highs will be close to 80, but then it dries out and the humidity drops on Tuesday. From the Edison Heating and Cooling Weather Desk, I'm Brian Thompson.
6: 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Right now, it's around 80. And EJ here banging out Jersey's biggest hits. Yeah, on weekends, the music comes out to play. So does my friend Dan Alexander. He'll be here at 7. Here's Kenny Loggins on New Jersey 101.5.

0: from Barbados and the awesome summer of 83. If you ask me what year in the 80s had the best music, it had to be 83. I heard great songs like that. It was an international music year. Eddie Grant, Electric Avenue.
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0: New Jersey time, 6:48. And hopefully it's smooth sailing on your way back from whatever you were doing this weekend, whether it was the shore, maybe a barbecue at a friend's house. Here's New Jersey, fast traffic.
2: Well, great news on the northbound New Jersey Turnpike up to Route 46. That disabled car taken care of, and it's now moving a lot better. Parkway, no complaints. Eastbound 280, exit 14, it's congested. The right lane is shut down for road work. Pulaski Skyway northbound and Tunnelly Circle, seeing some brake lights. Route 3, both directions near Route 120, also in East Rutherford. We have BTS concert ongoing at MetLife, and we're seeing some extra company and volume through that stretch. Leaving the Great Garden State, it's still 35 to 40 now at the George Washington Bridge, 25 at the Lincoln and Holland Tunnels, 15 apiece at the Gothels Bridge, in the Outer Bridge Crossing. Traffic every 15 minutes from the All-American Auto Group Traffic Desk. I'm Tim Bonomo on New Jersey 101.5.
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5: Summer is...
6: The Pokemon Company is turning to facial recognition technology to stop scalpers at limited-time card stores in Japan. Monica Nelson explains.
7: The company says visitors to five Pokemon card store pop-up locations will need a facial scan before entering, with the technology designed to prevent repeat visits and help stop scalpers from buying up limited edition merchandise. The stores will feature exclusive Pokemon trading card game cards and other products.
6: Visa, eliminating about 2,600 jobs or 7% of its workforce, it says it's looking to improve efficiency as AI reshapes workforce needs. Visa is planning to reinvest in growth areas, including affluent customers, cross-border payments, business remittances, and geographic expansion. And OpenAI CEO Sam Altman says it may be time to pace the rate of AI development so the world is ready for it. Altman says it would give society more time to grasp some of the new capabilities. Tech Report, I'm Mark Mayfield.
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5: Dan is next. And now we reminisce to 1 week ago, last Sunday night, the final Bon Jovi show at Madison Square Garden. Who shows up? This guy, sprung from cages on Highway 9. 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

0: New Jersey Chime Time is 7:03. Hey, it's Dan Alexander. It is Sunday night. How was your weekend? Scale of 1 to 10. Let me know in the app chat. It's New Jersey Fast Traffic.
1: Well, the Turnpike and Parkway, take your pick, looking good top to bottom. Elsewhere, eastbound 280, exit 1 to 4, right lane shut for road work, and Route 3, both ways in East Rutherford. We have BTS concert at MetLife. We're seeing delays there. 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
7: The American Red Cross is warning of a nationwide blood shortage. It's declared its second ever national blood supply crisis. The organization says donations have fallen to a four-year summer low, leaving less than a one-day supply of type O positive blood, the most commonly transfused blood type. Health officials are urging all eligible donors to make an appointment, not just of type O, but any blood type. A sports medicine doctor at Cleveland Clinic is offering advice on fitness trackers with so many of them out there.
8: There's really a lot more data that needs to be had with these devices. You know, there's really a lot more that we don't know than we do know with these devices.
7: Dr. Michael Dakak says, generally speaking, step counts and heart rate trackers seem to be fairly accurate, but others, like calories burned and ones with sleep-related info, are much less accurate. He says before and after photos are another way to document body measurements. Health update, I'm Sarah Lee Kessler.

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13: It's 4 a.m., Monday, and you're literally sucking baby snot through a tube because she's congested. 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
15: New Jersey 101.5, instant weekend weather, cloudy skies, showers and thunderstorms tonight could be heavy. We'll get down to 70. Showers and thunderstorms continue Monday up to 83. Tuesday, partly sunny, showers and thunderstorms in the afternoon with a high of 85. It's 82 in New Jersey. And New Jersey's biggest hits, end of the movie, Everything is Going to Be Great, Earth, Wind & Fire, September. 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
2: Well, the smooth sailing ride continues on the Parkway and Turnpike. Top to bottom here, no complaints for you. Leaving New Jersey at the Outer Bridge Crossing and the Gothels Bridge, 15 minutes apiece there. Elsewhere, Route 42 in the Deptford area, northbound up to the New Jersey Turnpike. It's slow. If we do have a crash, slows us down another 15 or so minutes. Eastbound 280, exit 14, it's a road work, blocks the right lane. Across the Hudson, leaving the Great Garden State, 35 to 40 at the George, about 30 minutes apiece at the Lincoln and Holland. Next report in 15 minutes. I'm Tim Bonomo on New Jersey 101.5.
0: Instant weekend weather. You're going to see BTS at MetLife Stadium tonight. Perhaps not the best night for a concert. Cloudy skies, maybe some showers and thunderstorms. We'll get down to 70, and then showers and thunderstorms continue tomorrow up to 83. New Jersey's biggest hits, Stevie Nicks on New Jersey 101.5.

Flock of Seagulls, part of the Totally Tubular Festival at the Hard Rock in Atlantic City on Saturday. Also has Thomas Dolby and the Motels and the Producers and Animotion and the Escape Club and Tommy Two Tone. That's a lot of tubular

0: New Jersey Chime Time, 7:33. So Bill Spadia off for another week this coming week, but he will be back on Friday in time for our Asbury Park Boardwalk Studio Takeover. Everyone's going to be out there. 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
1: Parkway Turnpike still good to go. Eastbound 280, exit 1-4, right lane shut for construction work. Elsewhere on eastbound and westbound Route 3 in East Rutherford, we have the BTS concert at MetLife.

0: So we're seeing some extra company through that stretch. Leaving New Jersey, 35 minutes at the George, 20 apiece at the Lincoln and Holland, 15 at the Galpals, 10 at the Outer Bridge. 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
10: 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And OpenAI CEO Sam Altman says it may be time to pace the rate of AI development so the world is ready for it. 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
4: New Jersey 101.5 instant weekend weather. Cloudy skies tonight. Showers and thunderstorms could be heavy. We'll get down around 70 or so. Showers and thunderstorms continue Monday up to 83. Tuesday, partly sunny. Chance of showers and thunderstorms again in the afternoon. We'll get up to 85. 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It's 80 in New Jersey. New Jersey's biggest hits, Prince. Coming to Broadway, the Purple Rain is off Broadway now. It's going to go on Broadway. I might actually want to go see that. New Jersey.

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0: 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Hitting the parkway for that ride home from the shore, we've got New Jersey fast traffic for you.
2: The Garden State Parkway, smooth sailing top to bottom, southbound western spur to 16W, starting to see some stop and goes. We have the BTS concert starting at 8 p.m. here at the MetLife Stadium, affecting Route 3, both directions here in the East Rutherford area as well. And taking a look on 35, northbound Curtis Point Drive near the Manilocan Bridge, we're seeing some stop and go. Eastbound 280, exit 1 to 4, right lane shut for construction, leaving New Jersey a half hour across the Hudson apiece. Next report in 15 minutes. I'm Tim Bonomo in New Jersey, 101.5.
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4: Cyclosporiasis, the parasitic infection linked to explosive diarrhea, has now spread to 45 states. There have been 6,700 lab-confirmed cases, with the CDC saying it's investigating more than 11,000 others. It also says at least 423 people have been hospitalized, but there have been no deaths. The outbreak began 3 months ago. The only states that haven't reported any cases are Maine, South Carolina, Montana, New Mexico, and Hawaii. A new study analyzing toddler food items shows 4 out of 5 products are ultra-processed. Researchers at the University of Texas at Austin found 81% of toddler food products were ultra-processed, and nearly 50% failed to meet at least one World Health Organization nutrient recommendation for children ages 6 to 36 months. Those findings come as the FDA considers new rules for marketing and nutrition labeling of foods for children. Health Update, I'm Sarah Lee Kessler.
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9: It's the weekend weather. Cloudy skies tonight. Showers and thunderstorms around 2. And then showers and thunderstorms continue tomorrow up to 83. Partly sunny on Tuesday. More showers and thunderstorms in the afternoon up to 85. New Jersey's biggest hits, OMD on New Jersey 101.5.

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1: 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It's Sunday night. Dan Alexander playing New Jersey's biggest hits. Fan Villains on the way. So Cher and The Clash, perhaps something for you on the app chat? Let me know. New Jersey 101.5.